0: Abriction with My Heart Is Your Home. Before that, we had Gluol Noir with their song Pact. I don't know how to pronounce it. It's G-U-I-G-N-O-L. Guignol, Guignol, Gluol Noir and their song Pact. And we kicked it off with Heartlight and Scales of Rebus. 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
0: That's right. It's not really sponsored by that, but actually maybe it is. No, wait. Chad sends me money, but that's the way value for value works. He sends me value for value I've already provided. So the money he sends me is not payment for anything else. But that doesn't mean that I don't like to do something nice like promote boostmebitch.com for my good friend, Sir Chad Farrow, the CEO of the free and open internet. Okay, it's Boostergram time. So speaking of Chad Farrow, these are the Boostergrams that I got in the last, and I don't know if this is 100% accurate. There's been an update to Helipad, and so far so good. I'm really enjoying it. Thank you, Eric Peepee. I went through and I did a search through all my stuff between January 14th and today. So this is all the boostergrams and value that I have received while haven't been playing on a show. Okay, here we go. 1,904 from Chad Farrow, and he writes in funding tag plus plus. And that was for the song Government Approved by Matt Finlay. 1,051 from CoinLaughs. And he says, loving the app, finally getting to play with the music, or finally getting to play with the lists. Big up. And he was talking about V4VMusic.com, everybody's favorite value for value music app. Isn't that right, Jimmy V?
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0: Can you tell I'm not used to using my soundboard? I don't know. Where the fuck is my...
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0: There you go. Thank you, Jimmy V. I was in the wrong tab. This is a long time ago. I vibe-coded a soundboard so I can play, you know,
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0: It's pretty cool. I'm pretty stoked about it.
3: Lightning.
0: It's all, okay, done. 7,881 from Eric PP. Those came in without a message. And I should mention this. These boostergrams that I'm reading off right now include auto boosts. So these are more than likely all of Eric PP's auto boosts all rolled up into one. 111 satoshis from Eric Flyman. Love it. And that was for government approved also. By the way, the auto boost feature is on v4vmusic.com where you can set an amount, and as you listen to a song or listen to a playlist, it'll automatically send boosts to the artist as the song finishes. Pretty freaking cool. So you can set it and forget it. You know, you can set it as low as you want, one sat, which doesn't make any sense, but you know, like 300 sats, 333 sats, you know, a million sats, whatever you got, whatever you can afford. It's all about value. 69 boost from I'm trying to find the 69 boost in my boost board. I don't know how Adam Curry does this shit. I don't think I have it loaded in, and I'm not gonna do it. I thought I had 69 in here. I don't. This is so dumb.
1: 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Value.
0: Yep, whatever. I'm a professional. Fuck it. We're not going to play with the soundboard. Move the soundboard off to the side. Fuck the soundboard. Okay, where was I at? I was at 6969 from Malachi. He says, thanks for the music. Thank you, Malachi. Appreciate it. 500 from MBH. Whoever you are, thank you. 815 from Noster Gang on Fountain. He gives me the hand horn emoji. 1902 from Odyssey Westra. Hey, it's good to hear from you. I haven't heard from you in a while. I'm glad you're around. Odyssey Westra. 1,111 Satoshis, or a satchel of Richards from Ustenberger. I'm not going to play with the soundboard. From Ustenberger. And he writes in, now Usen is the host of the Mutton Meat and Music podcast. You can find that on Lightning Thrashes right on the front page. Scroll down a little bit. You see music shows. You'll find the Mutton Meat and Music show right there. You can go ahead and listen to it. He usually does his shows after Podcasting 2.0 podcast live every Friday. He writes in, it seems everything from Fountain comes as WAVE files. I don't like it, nor understand it either. I think that was because I was bitching about WAVE files being too large in RSS feeds, which is true. You should not be uploading WAVE files. Upload MP3 files. 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It screws everything up. 666 Satoshis from Salty Cran, the host of the Upbeats Value for Value Music Show. He writes in, Matt Finlay is my new favorite satirist. He writes satirist. I think he meant to write artist. Is my new favorite artist to play. And he also writes in, Wave Lake and Fountain are the new AI slop factories. Yes, that is true. Wave Lake especially. There's a whole host of AI slop on Wave Lake in the last, I don't know, Salty has been going through and tagging a lot of them as spam instead of just AI. And as much as I don't really like tagging music as spam, these things that he's been tagging as spam feel spammy, you know? So I don't know. I don't know what to do about that. And when I say tagging, at v4vmusic.com, you can filter out AI as long as it's been tagged AI. Or in the case of if Salty's got to it before you do, it's been tagged as spam. 200 from Sir Jared of South Burien. Thank you to Sir Jared. Now check this out. This is all auto boosts from mostly all auto boosts. 22,610 Satoshis from Dr. Sulak. And he writes in, great song. My first time hearing it. That was for Lazarus' slow roast. And then he writes in another boostagram saying, thank you for helping avoid AI music. Yep, I was just talking about that. Yeah, 22,000. He's been doing that through the auto boosts. You know, 100 sats here, 100 sats there. It adds up. It all adds up. Thank you very much. 2,555 for TAC. In TAC is the Two Angry Cunts podcast, which is Sylvie of the Two Angry Cunts podcast, and she's also of the Two for Toonster podcast, which you can find at v4vmusic.com. Scroll down to the music shows thing, you'll see it right there. She writes in, grow a pair, and then she has a Noster and Pub thing. So she posted this on Noster, and it came through. Some NPub on Lightning Thrashes with some NPub, which is more than likely me, Lightning Bolts. And then she writes in, no one knows how to pronounce it. A nice selection of tracks. I think that was me referring to Googlear. And then more Nostra NPub bullshit nonsense. A helipad has the ability to translate these, but I don't think it does it for the report export, which makes sense. 800 Satoshis from user 1988-5141, aka Matt Finlay. Matt, go in there and change that if you haven't already. He writes in, great show. Thanks for the spin. All tracks on the EP are 432 hertz, and each track has a different solfeggio. I'm not sure if I'm pronouncing that right. Solfeggio frequency tone embedded in the song. To know what the fuck he's talking about, go back and listen to previous episodes. I barely remember myself. But he's just explaining the hertz, the HZs on all the on his album. Okay, so that's the boostergrams for streaming sats. Oh, I think Dr. Sulak's getting double credit here. Maybe everyone's getting double credit. I don't know. I think he is. Whatever. It doesn't fucking matter. 22,210 from Dr. Sulak. 1,338 from Chad Farrow. 6,181 from Eric PP. He is the maintainer of Helipad, the world's greatest boostergram reader. 1,902 from Odyssey West Raw, 4,400 from Used to Read a Lot, 1,120 from user 12108929, blah, blah, blah, blah. Yeah, it's bullshit. You can change those. Change your usernames in Fountain, please. Did I have anything to add to that? I don't remember. Oh, I should add to this. Now, these Satoshis that I'm reading off, those are not my cut. Like, those are the amounts. Like, if you send in 1,000 sats, it gets split up in all kinds of different ways. It goes to the artist. Some of it goes to me. Some of it goes to Podcast Index. Some of it goes to Eric PP for Helipad. But the total amount, like, if you send in 100 sats, that I count that. So when I'm reading off these donation amounts, these are the total amount of sats that have came in to be split up. My take is considerably smaller. I forget what I have my percentage set at right now, but it's not that big. So yeah. Now moving on to my favorite part of E4V, because this helps me to actually pay bills and feed dogs. I got $33.33 via PayPal from Salty and Sylvie. I mentioned them earlier, Salty of Upbeats and Sylvie of the Two Angry Cunts podcast and the Two for Toonster podcast. And they write in, woof, woof, woof. And that's basically because they're saying, here's $33 so you can feed your dog. Thank you. I appreciate that. So Chad F. has a $20 a month subscription, which you can find. 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And Chad has done that. For 3 months now, I've got $60 from Chad. Thank you very much. That is a huge, huge fucking help. It really is. I mean, you don't think $20 means a lot until you gotta feed your dog. $10 from Henrik Flyman. Henrik has a lot of really good music out there. He also recorded some stuff for me for the next episode of V4V Music, which I have yet to produce. Sorry, Henrik. I'll get to it eventually. Hopefully soon. And he writes in, I might be a starving artist, but trying my best to make that go away. Ha ha. Thanks for your support. It means a lot. Cheers, Henrik Flyman. Man, your support means a lot. I don't make this show for artists to send me money, but when they do, it warms my heart. Thank you. I make this show so that you guys as artists can get the Satoshis. Not necessarily money, but the Satoshis. But if you go to v4vmusic.com, on your RSS feeds, and Henrik can't do this because he's on Wavelake, you can set up what's called a publisher, a funding tag. 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V4V Music doesn't take a cut of that at all in any way, shape, or form. 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Thank you very much, John D. Marco. I appreciate that. $33.33. Very, very good. And $25 from John at Rubber Factory Records. Talk about payola. Paying those Rubber Factory Records songs is really paying off for me. Thank you, John. I appreciate it. And he writes in, V4V Music Contribution. Very much, very much, very much appreciated. 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Fuck, I don't even know what I'm doing. Yeah, and that's it. What was I going to say after that? I think that's pretty much it for that. Why don't we just continue on with the music? This is a good... well, this is a band that I discovered because it's Jimmy V's friend's band, Jason Farrar, who's, I believe the guitarist for, excuse me, Rebel Hero. He has a metal band, a progressive metal band called Prismind. This song is called Last Breath.

0: if anybody likes metal, that Lightning Thrasher show was killer. Please, is good. Yeah, that is a good show.
1: Yeah, you got to be. I got to be in the right vibe for that. You know, it's like
0: you have to get yourself jacked up for metal. I'm ready for it all the time.

Impossible by the Anxious Observers. And then we had Raylam with Loss. And before that was Prismind with Last Breath. That about wraps up episode, whatever this is, 105 of Lightning Thrashes. I've been your host, Cola Mona, a.k.a. Sir Libre. And I do appreciate you guys listening to me and supporting me throughout all my endeavors is what I do into what I do. I may or may not be doing a live show this Saturday. I don't want to commit to it. I'm trying to get my tsk.sirlibre.com app functioning properly so I can test it this Saturday at 7 in a live show environment. Don't hold me to account on that, but keep an eye out. I may be doing a live show on Saturday. That would be Saturday the 1st of May, May 1st, May Day. At 7 p.m. Central. You can find more information about that at lit.lightningthrashes.com. That's lit.lightningthrashes.com. Thank you so very much for being a proud listener. Or maybe you're not a proud listener. I'm proud that you're listening. Thank you very much. I will see you next time. Hopefully not 4 months from now. Take care. Bye-bye. Fuck, I'm out of practice. I forgot to announce the last song. This last song... is by Bogside Sniper Squadron, and it's Ash Rains at Warrant Point. All right, bye-bye.

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0: Hey, it's April 23rd, 2026, and you are listening to Homegrown Hits. Because, of course, it's a Thursday night, so you're in the mood for some decentralized music. I will be one of your DMU DJs tonight, DeLorean.
1: And I'll be another one of your DMU DJs tonight, Mercurial Kate Ultra.
0: Hey, Mercurial Kate Ultra.
1: Yeah.
0: That's a good one.
1: Thank you. I don't know if I've said it before, but it's a good word, so we'll pretend that I didn't.
0: Mercurial. Is that your mood right now?
1: Is it my mood right now? That's a great question, because to be honest with you, I feel like it's one of those words that I feel like I know what it means, but I don't actually know what it means. And when I type it up, when I search for what it means, I'm getting all sorts of other things than what I want it to be. But yeah, let's say that that's my mood.
0: Nice. Full of Mercury.
1: Yes. That's like, see, I just picture the planet Mercury. But it's like mood or behavior is changeable or unpredictable. Sure. Yeah. Why not?
0: Volatile. Well, hey, yes. Just like that first few tracks we listened to from new to the DMU scene, the Horseheads. We're kind of a bit rude around these parts. Crude and rude.
1: Yeah, you're the horse heads. I love it. I love their sound. And I like that I'm a bit rude, especially.
0: Yeah, relatable.
1: Yeah.
0: Rough around the edges.
1: But that's soft on the inside.
0: Yeah, exactly. There's a warm, ooey-gooey center. Just the way you want it.
1: Get hungry for cookies.
0: Oh, man, me too. I'm always in the mood for some fresh baked goodies. Tell you what.
1: Yeah, well, and if you guys are in the mood for fresh baked goodies as well, and you want to tell us about it, or you want to ask us questions, or if you want us to ask you questions, or you want to send us pictures and text it in, or just call us and leave a voicemail, we'll play it here live on the show for everyone to hear. We have a phone number and a wonderful jingle for that.
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0: That's right. You can call, you can text, you can send your lewdest, crudest pictures over to 213-839-8668. But if you want us to respond to you live, you better do it now. So how about another track to get all the hitters in the mood to be calling in tonight and saying hi?
1: Hi! Yeah.
0: We've got this next one coming up from a familiar voice. It's the 54 Plates with Killer.

0: I love those drums at the end. Those drums are killer.
1: Yeah, me too. And I love the vocals. The vocalist, when he's like screaming like that, it reminds me of the vocalist of Future Islands, Samuel Herring. He has this very unique way of screaming that he does like mostly in live performances. So like if you listen to the Polished album, it's like way less screaming, but they like kind of throw people for a loop because he'll do like really nice singing but then do this like crazy scream, and I love it. Ooh. And it just reminds me of that.
0: Yeah, totally.
1: It's good stuff.
0: I'm gonna have to look up that band after the show too.
1: Yeah, they're fun.
0: Nice. Mary-Kate Ultra, my music discovery guide.
1: Aw. Thanks. I feel like a little robot.
0: Aw. I hope in a good way.
1: What?
0: You said, well, I hope that's in a good way.
1: Oh, yeah, it is a good way.
0: Cool.
1: I'm your Google assistant.
0: Oh, God.
1: What more could I want?
0: Dude, I'd take MKU over any of that crap anytime, please.
1: You would take literal MKUltra over that, I'm pretty sure.
0: Yeah, seriously. At this point, please. Just,
1: what are you saying?
0: Just fry my brain. Just go ahead and do it. I was going to say you can be my mediator between me and the AI.
1: Yes, I can be your meat eater. You see what I did there?
0: Perfect.
1: It's perfect. Yep.
0: That,
1: because I'm made out of meat.
0: You know what? That might be an honest job in the not so distant future when people aren't allowed on the internet because they don't have their butthole ID scanned everywhere or whatever.
1: Oh, yeah.
0: It's been such a taxing time. Surfing the web recently.
1: You're right. You know what? That is a good idea for a future job. I'll start applying now.
0: Just make your business and freelance it. I will be your mediator.
1: Ooh, yeah, that's great. Yeah. They're gonna say, just get your butthole scanned right now.
0: No,
1: get
0: it over
2: with. Chad sent 3 to 33 sets and says Stephen B plus plus.
0: Yeah. Karma out to Stephen B.
1: Yes,
0: hope he's
1: indeed
0: doing well, because he is MIA from the interweb for now. And I don't blame him.
1: Yeah, I get it. We wish him well. And thank you, Chad F.
0: Yeah, thanks, Chad. I'm telling you, that press and hold the mouse button down for 8 seconds BS, that's got to go.
1: Yeah.
0: It makes me want to smash my computer.
1: Yeah, it would make me want to smash my computer first, as well. But a lot of things make me want to do that.
0: Oh, yeah, plenty. The list goes on and on. And it's going to just keep growing. I'm like an old person yelling at the clouds now.
1: Yeah, me too.
0: Oh, well. I guess we are old. Just embrace it. We got to embrace the old. The new.
1: Yes.
0: We're new to being old.
1: Yes,
0: yeah, it feels,
1: you know, that
0: good.
1: Is fun. I was having that thought earlier today. That's really funny because someone that was like a year older than me was like saying that, and I was like, yeah, you're right. It's pretty cool, huh?
0: Woohoo.
1: Yay.
0: I just put myself back in my like high school perspective of who I was calling old, and it was anyone in college or older. Like once you're out of high school, it's like, oh, you're old. And jokingly or not, all right, here we are.
1: Here we are.
0: All grown up.
1: On the other side.
0: Yeah.
1: It's a beautiful thing.
0: Oh, man. Also, beautiful week. 420 week. Did you have a good week?
1: I did have a good week. Same old, cleaning crap up. I don't think we did all too much. Oh, we did Hyperspace Out on Sunday. That was very fun.
0: Nice.
1: Had a good time.
0: I apologize for completely being I don't even know where during that time.
1: You know, it happens because like sometimes I don't even know where I am when I'm doing something, so
0: relatable. I spaced out the space out and that made me so bummed.
1: Aw, well, you know, it happens. I'm sure you had stuff to do and I'm sure you had some sort of fun or agony or something in between.
0: Yeah.
1: But how was your week spacing
0: out? It was all right. At one point Pop called us and he had found a bunch of morel mushrooms along the back of his property, which was cool because every year he goes out hiking looking for them. And he was saying he hiked damn near 75 miles, didn't find any. I might be exaggerating. He might have said 7.5 miles, but I remember it as 75. And then he was back there cleaning up, getting ready to mow. And lo and behold, bunch of shroomies on the ground.
1: What?
0: So, gonna be cooking those up.
1: You excited. Guys have been, like, having a shroomy year, it seems. I think it has something to do with your birth year, birthday.
0: The only year of my birth.
2: This one. FM sent 1,000 sats and says, watch out for your beehole, kids, and maybe a free sandwich along the way.
1: You know how to make a girl feel young again. Thanks so much.
0: There you go. Net. Yeah, thanks, Net Ned. Maybe a free sandwich. We just hand out sandwiches in the hitter. Like, you walk through the door, we got one ready.
1: Yep. We got it. We got it ready. And you don't need to get anything scanned unless you want to.
0: That's right. That's right. This is still the free and open internet where we're hanging out. Yeah. So, you know, all we ask is that if you enjoy yourself here, you do as Chad F and NetNet are doing and supply a little value back for the value you have received. And you could even, you know, call us. You could give us a call. We'd love to hear from you. Just saying. 213-839-8668. But we've got a lot more great music to play for you. This next track is another one from Henrik Fleiman. They tried to destroy beauty.

0: You can't. We won't let you. We have a home, a permanent home for the beauty here.
1: Yeah. Safe. That's the best part about beauty, is that you can't really destroy it.
0: True. True. It'll just grow again. It actually reminded me of, like, Snow White.
1: What were you picturing Snow White?
0: Well, first, first I was thinking of your lovely show art in those sunflowers, like, growing through a fence or something.
1: Yeah. I thought it was perfect for this.
0: Yeah. And then it got me thinking, this is how my brain works.
2: Mathilay at found.fm sent 1 to 3 sats and says value.
0: Whoa, value.
1: Thank you, Matt.
0: Thanks, Finlay. Matt. I had to read that because I wasn't sure what Norm said.
1: I always hear it as Matt the Light.
0: I straight up heard Natalie. I was like, Natalie?
1: No, that's a new Natalie. One. Not Natalie, Natalie. Matt, please. Thank you, Matt. Thank you, Matt.
0: Thanks, Matt.
1: But you were speaking about the show art.
0: Then my brain went to, like, dandelions growing through the sidewalk cracks.
1: Uh-huh.
0: And then, for some reason from there, I just thought of Snow White's wicked stepmother, or whoever she was, the queen, being like, you know, she's the fairest in the kingdom, according to my magic mirror. I must destroy her.
1: Mm-hmm.
0: And literally paying a hunter to take her out to the woods and get rid of her.
1: And he couldn't even do it.
0: And he couldn't do it because she was because so beautiful.
1: I love that story.
0: Yeah, exactly. And you're just like, think about that queen. I'm like, you motherfucker, what is wrong with you? That's sick.
1: Yeah. Oh, that's good.
0: Yeah.
1: I didn't think about Snow White, but I hope it's not insulting to compare things to other things all the time, but his voice, he just really reminds me, an aspect of him reminds me of David Bowie, and that is such a compliment. Like, it's not just like how he sounds, but like the way, like the movement and like the topics of the lyrics. I like it.
0: Yeah, the theatrical nature behind it all. It's really great stuff. And I am so happy to see that he is slowly but surely self-hosting his entire catalog on his own website. It's so cool.
1: Yeah, a heroic move.
0: Yep. It makes my heart want to burst with happiness.
1: Yeah, me too.
0: If I was the Grinch, I'd be screwed, because my heart would have grown like 33 times too big.
1: Yo, you know what? That's funny. I was thinking about the Grinch today too.
0: What?
1: And this is because I guess this is just a Christmas podcast.
0: Yes, it is.
1: Because of how many times, I would love to figure out how many times we brought up the word Christmas or like Christmas related things.
2: Column owner Surly Burr sent 3 to 3 sacks and says, hopefully I'll get a backup of TSK running soon.
0: Oh,
2: I'm fighting with II agents and the companies that sell them. Also, Eric PB plus for his help.
1: Awesome. Aww. Yeah. Thank you.
0: PP plus, Sir Libre plus.
1: Indeed. Thanks, guys, so much. And thanks for sending that in, Sir Libre. I was using your cool app website, v4vmusic.com, to look through songs this week. And I was starting a playlist of just all bunch of DMU albums. So thank you for having that up. And thank you for working on getting the split kit and everything going.
0: Yeah. Yeah. So normally when we do these shows live, if you were to boost in during a song as it's being played, 99% of the sats would go straight to the artist and 1% would hang back here in the header. But tonight, if you're boosting a song live, Mary-Kate Ultra and I are going to have to forward those sats to the artist. Or you can just hold them to the published version because my lame ass hasn't vibed up my own split kit at this point in time. So we're doing things the old-fashioned way. Back in the day, before the live value time split, we would just put markers in the audio file, create chapters, and then add the value time splits in post. That's what I'm going to do.
1: Yeah, many, many moons ago.
0: Yeah. Stephen B. being away from the internet was bringing us back to the old times. Yeah. The dark times.
1: The dark ages.
0: Yeah, the dark ages. It really is how it feels.
1: A place where they tried to destroy beauty.
0: Oh, and Matt Finley brings up a great point, too. He says, unless you're using Fountain. And that's correct. There are nude podcast apps out there that don't honor the live value time splits. And so even if you were boosting along live, your sats go to the hitter and not the artist anyway. So gotta look at those splits when you're boosting. Make sure it's going where you want them to go.
1: Yep.
0: And then if it doesn't, just say, oh, can you ladies please forward my sats? Just kidding. You'll just have to send more sats to the artists.
1: Or else. They'll come and get you.
0: Yeah, there will be no more sandwiches.
1: Yeah.
0: Because
1: make your own.
0: Yeah. Artists will be like, why would I go deem you? People don't even support us. V for V doesn't work. Surprisingly, never heard that from a musician. I've heard the complete opposite. I've heard musicians be like, it's insane the value that we're receiving from this. People reach out and tell us how much they love our work. People are sending sats, finding the PayPal, like, you know, versus the old legacy platform ways where it's like, I had 100,000 listeners and got paid $1 in a year.
1: Yeah, well, and people are just used to kind of being defeated in a sense. I feel as though for a while, I don't know, I kind of heard somebody say this the other day. It might be a little hippy dippy woo out there, but they were like, you know, we were in a time for a long time where you would put in a lot of work, a lot of blood, sweat, and tears, and you wouldn't see many fruitful things come from that, because that was just kind of how the era was defined, and we're actually moving into something that's much more fluid and different, and you might be surprised that you put a little bit of work in there, you might actually see something come from that. And I feel like, I don't know, maybe just having that perspective is good, because I feel as though when I you know, thinking that way, I feel like I get a lot more positive things coming my way. So yeah, maybe it's a perception thing, you know, above all else, a placebo effect, but maybe there really is something to it.
0: I think there is. This universe is quite mysterious.
1: Yes.
0: And cool. You find that abundance mentality and bathe in it, and I feel like it does things around you grow. Now, that's easier said than done. Embracing the abundance mentality, but it is possible. And then I think that really helps lead to better things and more growth.
1: I've caught myself being surprised a few times recently about putting in a little bit of work and just getting something in return, because I'm just so used to defeat, you know. I'm not like a bad thing, like in a bad way, like, oh, poor me, it's only me. I just feel like I'm just used to, you know.
0: Well, it's that. A cultural and like, thing what? Here.
1: Yes,
0: in America, I think especially, like going through the government schooling, going into a cubicle job at one point, heck, every job I've ever had, even the ones outside of a cubicle, it's like, it doesn't matter if you are the only person, if you're carrying an entire team on your back, everyone gets the same pay rate, the same hourly wage for the most part, you know, in your team and stuff. And it's just like, geez, I put in, my value is like so much higher than those around me. And yet here I am being squashed down with them.
1: Right. And I think like the most dangerous part about that whole like system is when you allow for those, like, I don't know, those outcomes or rejections or disappointments to like compress or I don't know. I don't know the word for it, to kind of like decrease your output. It really shrinks you. And I mean, I totally can relate to that, because just, you know, so many times you put effort in and then it's like you get punished for it. But
0: yeah,
1: it's good to just have a neutral outlook on it. And then if something good comes, hey, that's awesome. But just do it because you want to do it.
0: Yeah.
1: And keep trying, you know, keep trying to want to do it. I think it's the tough part, but
0: Yeah.
1: I think it's possible.
0: Well, it's like Spence said on the super long bowl after bowl we had this week. If work was really cool, they wouldn't have to pay you to do it. So instead, make time for your passions and your pleasures and be fruitful.
1: Yes.
0: In doing so. That's funny. When we were listening to the track Killer, I forgot to say this, but he was saying fear is the killer. And I was literally thinking when I first heard that song, time management is my killer. I just am so bad still. I look at the clock and I go, how is it 5 p.m. already? What the heck? Know.
1: I get that. And it makes me wonder, do you fear time management? Do you fear time? Mm. Do you fear management?
0: See, like, I don't feel afraid, but maybe that's the trap. I'm going to have to do some unraveling on this one.
1: You have fun with it.
0: Thanks. We often use this show for unraveling, so maybe the next song will facilitate some of that. This one is a classic from the Hey Citizen Experience. It's Milves in Teslas.
3: You like letting people know that you're richer. You virtue signal with

My eyes are set on you, I'm gonna get ya. 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Maybe later on I'll make you scream like a Fletcher.

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0: usually there's clapping there, but I'm not clapping. What I'm doing is this weird, like, swaying, like, hula hoop. Like, I'm in a soup. I guess that's what you do when you're in a soup.
1: Hula hoop in the soup.
0: Yeah, it's different than swimming. You know, you're just kind of spinning around, a little torpedo, but slow. It's nice.
1: Yeah. I got the head bop from side to side, like a little sway with your neck and your shoulders are in on it, too, together.
0: Yeah, exactly. It's a whole body experience.
1: Yes, just the Hey Citizen whole body experience. That sounds like some premium IRC feature you have to pay extra for. Definitely. Oh, my gosh. Okay, but I was unraveling. I was thinking about time a little bit. And I think that I might have a fear of running out of time, which stalemates me from doing more productive things or being like efficient somehow. And what came back to me, though, is this distinct memory from middle school. I had an art teacher, and like when there was 5 minutes on the clock left of the class, he would go, "Children, we are rapidly running out of time." And it would like put me into full panic mode of like, oh no, I gotta put the finishing touches on this. And I'm always so like immersed in my, you know, you're in the flow in art class, especially. So
0: I'd be like, these sparkles on these cotton balls. Come on, dude.
1: Yeah. I would have totally lost track of all time because I'm having fun making things. And then it's like, oh no, I got to finish up and I got to put all my shit away. Like, it's a nightmare. And that whole thing, I don't know. I picture that with like the classic melting clock dolly picture. It's kind of like all in one place in my brain. And I was like, man, maybe I'm afraid of running out of time.
0: Dude, I agree on the art class anxiety, by the way. It's funny because I love making art, but art class in school ruined me for art for a long time because I was like, I guess I just suck at it. I guess I don't get it. I just like, I hated it. I was like, this sucks. Like, I hate like having to weave baskets and do, I don't know, out of construction paper. And then, oh man, so many meltdowns, meltdowns that I had. But yeah, you know, it's funny. You say if you're running out of time, and I picture a particular license plate that says out of time, and I think about your name, and I think that is crazy.
1: Dang.
0: But wow, that's pretty cool, though. That's a cool. That's a cool it's a cool fear.
1: Yeah, now I can get over it, right? Because I
0: 10 out of 10.
1: I've named and shamed it, and then it's like, now I kill it. I kill that fear, and then suddenly I'm so productive. You guys aren't even going to believe it.
0: I can't believe it. It already happened. Whoa, I'm seeing it. Now, wow, you got so much time that you're giving it to others.
1: That's right.
0: And you are, literally.
1: Value. And yeah. Hey, there are hitters that contribute value to us on days that aren't Thursday. And I'm scrolling back in the helipad, which I finally updated today, right before the show, a very dangerous time to update. And I see that the outro song we picked last week was Tax Collector from Tudala Hala, and Eric PP boosted that 415 sats through CurioCaster. No note, but thank you, Eric PP. And then I see a boost from none other than Right Said Fred for 500 sats through Fountain. And said, yeah, they said, thank you so much for the support with a thumbs up emoji.
0: That's wild. I never thought that would happen in my life.
1: Like, yeah, this is like a dream. And
0: same.
1: We've painted this picture since we started Homegrown Hits of the artists reading and appreciating their boostagrams, and then here we are with Right Said Fred boosting back.
0: Yeah, that's really special to me. I think they're heroes. Like, honestly, I keep using the word hero tonight, but I think that they are, and it makes me really happy. Like, I grew up, I love their music, and it's just weird. Like, what?
1: And now they're here, and we're playing them.
0: Thank you guys
1: so much. Yeah. Thanks, RSF. We gotta get them on into the hitter.
0: Yeah, have a good old time.
1: Yeah,
0: us being weirdos.
1: It'll be rad. Used to read a lot at Fountain, boosted us 2,000 sats. No

0: but thank you.
1: Wait, I'm sorry, who is that?
0: Used to read a lot.
1: Oh, that's a good
0: name. That's their name, used to read a lot. They still do, but they used to, too. Or maybe they don't, and that's why they didn't write a little boostagram, because they've forgotten.
1: They don't. Maybe they just never used to write a lot.
0: Oh,
1: and
0: fair
1: they
0: enough.
1: Read instead.
0: They're different things. But anyway, thanks. That's awesome. Yeah. I like that username a lot. Used to read a lot. Relatable. And then that, you know what? Norm picked up, as far as I can see, from the first boost kicking us off. Let me check here. Let me check my main. Nope, I see. 100 sats came in from Make Heroism Through Fountain, and it didn't show up on my helipad homegrown hits filter because there's no little TLV data coming in through Fountain sometimes, I guess. But sometimes there is. I don't understand. Anyway, Make said, headed Mercurial. To showing times with the Z. And that's where we're at now, the showing times.
1: Wow, the showing times. That sounds good.
0: That's right. Times of showing. Showing you a good time with decentralized music, because there's so much out there. It's actually kind of wild. Just, yeah. I still am in awe of this whole experience. And then, yeah, right said Fred being here now. It's like, what happened? It's cool,
1: yeah,
0: though.
1: The world is... The world. It's just surprise. See, it's surprising me. It just keeps surprising me in, I think, pleasant ways, because I'm, I'm just not used to that.
0: It's nice to be pleasantly surprised.
1: Yeah.
0: Yeah. And, you know, I feel that. I like that, too. This has kind of been a relatively surprising time. I like to say I'm not usually surprised by things, but... Things are popping off, and I'm excited to see where it's all headed, I guess.
1: Yeah.
0: I'm going to choose optimism.
1: Yeah.
0: And hey, I'm excited with this album that the Dorfels finally pinged to the podcast index, so it wasn't just hiding on their site. All these wonderful covers, and we've got one coming up for you. You'll recognize it. This is Rule the World from the Dorfels.

0: Oh, it's so good. Talk about the fear of running out of time. It's a timely track.
1: That is one of my favorite songs of all time, and they killed it. I realized how much I freaking love those lyrics this week. Like, I listened to that and I just like started sobbing. Like, aww. I love it. Those, like, they're so good. It's so good.
0: It is.
1: Man.
0: And those Dorfels, man.
1: Yeah, like, oh, what a bunch. Man, like, I really want to hear that cover live sometime.
0: Yes.
1: And that was live, but I want to be there. Yes. So I can sing it.
0: I want to live the live.
1: Yeah, it's so good.
0: I want Dorfel Fest 2026.
1: Yeah, me too. That made me really crave it extra, for sure.
0: Yeah. Hitters, how can you help the Dorfels put on a festival in October in, I don't know, Kansas City, maybe? That would be cool.
1: Yeah.
0: Everyone's got something they can contribute value-wise. Maybe, a bus. I'll have at least couches. I'll make even sure if they got a place to stay.
1: If you got boogers, anything. Well, not for the... the Dorfels. I'll take the boogers, but you know,
0: for Mary Kate Ultra, counts. The boogers,
1: everything counts.
0: You know, those toenail clippings you've been saving,
1: yeah,
0: cash them in. Value, yeah.
1: Can't wait.
0: Oh my gosh, yeah, it's true though. Like, value for value, it's not just monetary. And we thank the hitters that it's Booger Terry too. We thank the hitters that
1: maybe sent not the best south. Example. It's not just money; you can get snot too. Why don't you want that?
0: Not just
1: this
0: money.
1: This is an ad.
0: A fake ad.
1: A fake. It's really fake.
0: That reminds me. We should probably tell people about our ongoing chicken nugget juice experiences.
1: Yeah.
0: It's been a minute.
1: Yeah.
0: Been a minute
1: has.
0: Since
1: it's
0: I've indulged.
1: Such a minute. What? Oh, into chicken nugget juice?
0: Yeah.
1: Yeah, they make you could put it in vapes. Yeah, that's one of our official sponsors. We don't really have sponsors.
0: Unofficial so
1: we make
0: sponsor.
1: We make them up, or sometimes producers make them up for us.
0: That's right.
1: And we love it. And the Tunta of White Triangles came up with that brilliant idea.
0: Yeah. Patent pending.
1: Yeah, and we also have pickle popsicles.
0: Yes.
1: Oystein Berge.
0: Oh, gosh. How fun would it be to eat a pickle popsicle with him?
1: Yeah.
0: The Pink Citizen did.
2: Freezer and 33 sets and says, don't send blankets or water, just send your boaters.
1: Just send your cash. What a great quote from the
0: classic.
1: I almost said the late and great. I shouldn't say that because he's not late great.
0: No, we're only late to parties in a cool way.
1: Send your boogers.
0: Send your boogers.
1: We know times is tough, and like I said, everything counts. It's like the glue, you know. The value is like the glue.
0: Yeah.
1: And that's the glue, because it's sticky.
0: That's right. My brain is so borked, man. I was like, do you Same. Remember that song? I am rubber, you are glue.
1: That is a really good song, but it's not a song.
0: It's a saying, but
1: it's a saying.
0: But what would you...
1: Is it a song?
0: Well, I was going to say, what would you think if I told you there is a song version of it?
1: I would believe it, because there's a song version of it. It's like, they make it into what? Like a...
0: It was like,
1: it's a nursery rhyme. It gets turned into a...
0: Oh, dude. It was on this Disney mixtape I had.
1: Oh, yeah.
0: And,
1: yeah. Deep cut.
0: Yeah. Wow, that brought me back really far. But it's not DMU, so I will not be playing it here. However, we got a song that radiates coming up next. I was really feeling this track from Matt Finley. Slept Till Tuesday.

0: so good. And the whole chat is here bullying Matt into the hitter.
1: Yeah, we gotta set that up. I keep thinking, like, well, because isn't he at work? Or no, he's not working.
0: Yeah, isn't he would like never morning work and time listen to a show. Down under.
1: Yeah, but I mean, if this works for you, yeah. Get you on. You got lots of songs that we can play up, and we got a lot of questions for you.
0: Yeah, yeah. And, you know, our director, Cotton Gin, is putting in the commands now. Since this is my show, call in.
1: I'm on break, boss. No, but we love to have you on. I love that song, and your vocals rule.
0: Seriously.
1: When I heard, like, Slept Until Tuesday, and then what was it, like,
0: Lost My Ring.
1: And then found it on Thursday. I was like, Lauren! I know! The show is on Tuesdays and Thursdays. She's gonna like this.
0: It's the Tuesday and Thursday song. And then by Friday, you just don't give a fuck.
1: Yeah, exactly.
0: Losing shit. Not just like, yep. I'm not even looking.
1: It's so accurate. I feel like for both of us, that's just like an accurate, I guess everybody, you know, work week, 9 to 5, hey-o, whatever. Yeah. I don't even know.
0: Friday comes, let loose. Sunday, the anxiety creeps in. You're like, nah. Or the fear of running out of time.
1: Yeah. Oh
0: my gosh.
1: Even if you're not even in a cubicle, don't, it follows you.
0: Dude, that was the first time where I looked around, and I'm pretty sure I said it out loud to a coworker, this is hell. Like, I found it. It's a cube farm. Hell. That's, yeah. If hell exists, it's a cube farm. Now, granted, yeah. Now they're putting the baseball stadium right next door to the sky high building where I used to work. And I was like, well, that could be kind of neat. You know, you'd watch baseball games while you're at work. But then I was like, no, don't get fooled. That was literally hell. It was a cubicle.
1: Worth fighting for. Diamonds from the sky that you can watch.
0: I just see that on my TV. On my couch.
1: There's lots of tricks out there, ain't it? Ain't it?
0: Ain't it?
1: Ain't it?
0: Anus tricks.
1: Mm-hmm. And that's how they get your anus. So.
0: Oh, man. Yeah, don't be giving that anus out to just anyone. It's just for special people. Special save that people. Anus.
1: People with special needs and special wants.
0: Oh, my God.
1: But only consensually. Of course, you got to add that because we are lawyers.
0: Yes, on Thursdays.
1: Yes, only. And not in real life.
0: So I am looking at my inbox for vocal messages to, you know, the number 213-839-8668. And I'm not seeing anything, guys. Like, are your phones dead? Are you busy? Too busy for us?
1: They're out there. They're living their life. They're walking around. I'd like to know what they're doing.
0: Are they eating succulent meals?
1: Succulent Chinese meal. Are you in a field? I feel like somebody's in a field right now.
0: Oh,
1: and I want to be in that field.
0: Seriously, that's a great place to listen to music. I was going to say movies, and then I told you my brain. On Thursdays, my brain just
1: it's like, you know what? Thursday. I thought you were gonna say muzak. So that's where I'm at. Not making sense either. But
0: nice. Now we need a demo artist whose name is Zach, so we can convince him. No, you are muzak.
1: Ooh, Zach the Muse. Muzak.
0: Ooh. But I will say, a message rolled in yesterday from Matt the Tall. It's very short. I don't know if it was meant to arrive with our messages last week or not. All it says is, and for another fun image, here's a clue for the song I will be opening the show with this weekend. And he's attached a picture of some sheet music.
1: Oh, cool.
0: And man, this makes me desire to be able to just see those notes and then hear them in my brain, be like, ah, yes, I see, you know, F sounds like this, and then just like sing it out loud. But I can't.
1: Yeah.
0: If I had a keyboard at the ready, I could tink it out.
1: thinking that this is, you're actually reminding me of like of painful times in the choir in school, of like we always had to start the day by like reading the notes and singing them, and I was really bad at
0: that's
1: that
0: intense part.
1: yeah,
0: if you get that first note right, you might be okay. If you can just like, you know, the distance between the things. But
1: it wasn't like hitting the notes that sucked. It was like literally reading it, like doing sight reading. Like I was just bad at that. And I thought I was Nick Cannon from Drumline, where I was like, I don't got to read. I got so much talent. I can just hit the notes without reading. Like I thought I was that. And I wish I didn't. I wish I actually like didn't take it for granted and learned it. So, but Matt, is it okay if you're listening to this right now, if I potentially use this sheet music that you sent in as like episode art sometime in the future, if I like glitch it out or make it look cool? Because I like
0: Ooh,
1: it.
0: Yeah.
1: I just like it, especially if like we play one of your songs and it's like the title of an episode. I'd like to use this.
0: I love as it. Art. Also,
1: but no pressure.
0: My question.
1: Hey, that's my question.
0: Yeah. Yeah. My question is this your handwriting? And do you write out sheet music for all the songs you perform? Double question.
1: Yes.
0: Or is this scanned copy of someone else's handwriting? I mean, that's cool too. Writing out music by hand. I mean, it's like,
1: I want it either way.
0: Yeah. I was thinking about the days of like printing out sheet music. I used to do that a lot. But now pretty much everywhere I go, if there's a busker, like they're using their phone. But there's something real magical about having the sheet music in front of you.
1: Oh, yeah. I love it. Like, plus, I mean, it's like a love hate. Like, I love like the tangibleness of it. Or even better, if I just have to read the lyrics and the notes are there and I already know the notes and I get to hold it. Oh, and they smell so good. It's like an old book, but different.
0: Yeah.
1: Or a new book.
0: Dude. Paper. What's happening? Where's paper? You know, there was the whole war on paper. We can't kill the trees. We can't use so much paper. How about we go digital? No. How about fuck you? I need my paper smells all around me.
1: Yeah. And paper mills smell great. Don't believe the rumors.
0: We're gonna have to go verify this. Well, a homegrown hits field trip.
1: And I'll be wrong. But we can pretend I'm not.
0: You know, there's a lot of smells I like that other people don't like. I give it a chance. I'm thinking specifically gasoline, but I
1: there are plenty of smells gasoline. I don't like.
0: Really?
1: The smells I like that people don't... Wait, did you just ISO that? Did somebody... Not you. I'm talking to the chat. I'm sorry. We're doing a show here.
0: Hello, live studio audience.
1: All right. Everybody always says, you know, I love the smell of gasoline, but everybody hates it. And I'm like, I think everybody likes it. I think everybody likes it. I think we're all addicted to it.
0: So far in the chat...
1: Show me 20 there are people that don't.
0: From my family, I can... But at the same time, I think they might, maybe they just didn't want me to huff the gasoline.
1: Maybe they gotta like get used to it. Maybe so they gotta, good. It is so good. It's not a normal thing. I mean, it's not supposed to smell good. So
0: is it? Is it a deterring smell that they would put in it?
1: I think so. Well, they do that with stuff. I don't know. They do it with stuff. What are smells that are bad? I don't know.
0: Curry. Or like, have you ever been in a curry restaurant or walked by like in a mall, a place that's like curry in
1: what
0: a
1: hurry? What I don't like is that it seeps and it stays in things. Like the initial smell I'm fine with, and I love the taste of curry, but I don't like that it just stays. And my brother, when he went to college, this was like my first like interaction with curry. He lived around a lot of people who cooked a lot of curry, and his whole apartment smelled like curry, and like the whole building did. And it smelled like old, it was like an old dilapidated building, and it smelled like curry. But he also has like bad luck. You know, he lived above like a cigar place and his whole, he got a deal on it because everything smelled like cigars.
0: Yeah, I bet.
1: Like, it was terrible. It was, that was like nauseating, like that level. But cigar smoke. I'm trying to think of bad smells that aren't
0: vinegar.
1: Organic.
0: Okay, that's.
1: Or I guess organic. I meant bodily, like, I don't know.
0: New tire smell. Briscoe put in the chat, tire, new car smell.
1: It makes me feel like I broke my brain because I'm smelling it too much.
0: Mmm, rubber.
1: That is bad, I guess.
0: Yeah, I don't know. I'm going to be trying to think about smells.
1: I don't like synthetic, like Febreze smell. Even though I'll use it, I'll use it if it's there, but I don't like it. Especially because it seems to not mask things well. So then it's like, oh, I smell fish still and chemicals.
0: Well,
1: yay.
0: You have super smell, like the power of super
1: smell. It's so dumb.
0: For me, that totally masks everything. I'm like, yep, all smell is gone. And it like makes me not able to smell anything. You catch the Febreze scent smell, whatever, at first, and then all smell is gone.
1: Maybe I just need to trick my brain. Like, oh, she don't smell it anymore. Oh, okay.
0: You ever smelled someone getting a perm? That is wretched.
1: Man, the last time I would have been around someone getting a perm was like, I would have been two.
0: Or did your Walmart ever have a nail place in it?
1: Because yeah,
0: we had I don't know if it's formaldehyde or what I was smelling, but that used to make me like crazy.
1: A Walmart nail place?
0: There was a nail place at our Walmart. And also the one that was at our Walmart mall, nail places? Too.
1: Or any nail places?
0: No. It was like a little nail salon run by Chinese ladies inside of our Walmart. Like, you know how they'd have food places up front sometimes in a Walmart?
1: Oh,
0: the one I grew up by.
1: They'd have the Mickey D's, and they'd hire 9-year-olds to work there at them back in my day.
0: Dude, this one, it had a nail salon, and it smelled so gross every time. And I remember also at the mall where I would go growing up, they had a nail salon, and it was the same thing. I'd have to, like, run past it because the smell made me want to bark.
1: So it's like any nail salon. Like, I feel like you're like, specifically this one in the mall and this one in Walmart.
0: Yeah, but that's the thing. Like, I've been in nail salon, like, for, I don't know, well, taking me back. When I went to prom, which I didn't want to go to, I did go to a nail salon to get my nails done. And I was fine. I don't know if I don't remember walking through the door, if that smell was there and I just overcame it by being immersed in it, or if it didn't have that smell, but there was something nasty at nail salon.
1: It's not a good smell for sure, and it's like it kind of makes you high. But it's one of those things again where it's like I hate it, but I like it, and I feel like it's hurting me, but it's good.
0: Fabuloso in the chat. Also Vegemite.
1: Ooh yeah, Vegemite. That is a weird smell, but I don't like hate it. It doesn't taste good, but I don't hate it. There's a lot of foods that I hate the smell of, but I love the taste of.
0: Alfalfa.
1: I never noticed that alfalfa. I like the smell of alfalfa, okay. Actually.
0: Ugh.
1: But it is like,
0: ugh. Rabbit food. I don't know if it's like condensed or ugh.
1: I it might just be that it reminds me of my rabbit that I had. And I'm like, aw. Good times. She's a little bitchy, but good times.
0: Dude, hitter, if there's a smell you can't stand, you should either call or text 213-839-8668 so we can hear all about it. Let loose. And in the meantime, we've got more tracks for you. This is a recent release from Strangelove, who are no strangers to the hitter, What You Mean to Me.

0: пока. Yeah, and that was a track in Russian, I believe, from Iggy. I was gonna say good luck finding
1: I-G-G-Y.
0: It. Yeah, you're gonna have to go via the artist name of Iggy, because this whole album, all the tracks in the album name are in Cyrillic script.
1: Yeah, so you'll be able to see it in the show notes, yes, which Larian puts in the published episode. You can look at it right in that app that you got there, or you can go to homegrownhits.substack.com, and I also put it there and a link to it, so you could just click. Easy as pie.
0: Trying to translate the album name, and I did get like a English version of the words, Romanji, if you will, which was like Grusnai Pesni Oglavnom, which sounds made up to me. But it seems like it means something along the lines of sad songs about important things.
1: Aw, it's cute, sweet.
0: Yeah, you wouldn't know from that one, because that was kind of a dancer.
1: Yeah.
0: I like it was. That.
1: I love those. I love those sad, catchy things. I feel like, I don't know if like this is truly a Russian song, but it seems like it is. That's what I like about a lot of Russian music that I find. It's very, very catchy about sad, somber things.
0: Nice. Kanjin's got a whole page translator running, and that track seems to translate to sad dances.
1: Oh, I love that title.
0: There's even a line about a disco in there, so I guess it fit right into the hitter perfectly, despite me not knowing what the song was about lyrically.
1: It transcends.
0: That's right. That's the power of music. And now, the hitter is talking about fermented fish, and Sir Spencer brought up hackarl, which is like putrid shark. Fermented shark, excuse me. I guess everyone's on the stinky smells still, or smells they do or don't like.
1: But stinky dances.
0: Many such cases with the school dances, middle school especially. I was looking at the phone. No one feels passionately enough to give us a call or text us about the smells they love and hate. Maybe next Thursday. Maybe they just haven't thought of it yet.
1: Yeah.
0: But,
1: and they're just sad dancing.
0: Rotten potatoes was one that got brought up, and that made me remember in a way I didn't want to remember. Anyway.
1: You remembered rotten potatoes?
0: Yeah. You ever let the potatoes just rot away until there's liquid oozing out of them, and it smells
1: like some dead creature? Like raw, rotten ones.
0: Yeah.
1: The eyes get all wiry and strange. Brought me back to one time I was in a house that was abandoned. It was a very nice house, but nobody lived there. And we had the wise idea to open the fridge.
0: Oh, gosh.
1: And there was like rotten mashed potatoes in there, and it was crazy.
0: Ooh.
1: You don't think about mashed potatoes smelling bad, but wow.
0: Yeah.
1: I mean, everything else in there smelled bad too, but like, it was like everything. It was terrifying.
0: That is a scary thought. Opening the fridge was a mistake.
1: Yeah. Well, we were like, I guess 14, 15.
0: You gotta learn.
1: Yeah.
0: You never, whatever you do, don't open the fridge.
1: Not a good idea, kids.
0: Well, I'm going to hand you the Heliar pad now, because the time when
2: I like to read the boostergrams.
1: That's right. That is right. And I'm going to start off by thanking the streamers who passively send us sats as they listen to either the published episode or they can listen live, like Chad F. is doing.
0: Woo-hoo!
1: Right here, right now. He is listening through Castomatic, and that's pretty neat. So thank you, Chad F. And we also have Matt the Tall, or Matt the Wise, as I like to call him every so often, through Fountain. He was listening to episode 131. Thank you, good sir. And then we had Hot Wax via Fountain. They were listening to episode 130, but it looks like they're listening like as this episode is live.
0: Whoa.
1: So that's nice. Interesting. I hope you find us live sometime, Hot Wax.
0: Yeah.
1: Thank you for listening. Hey Citizen Plus Plus. He was listening through Castomatic for episode 131. And Hey Citizen Plus Plus indeed. He got a lot of karma tonight for those Milves and Teslas.
0: Heck yeah.
1: Can't blame the chat for that. Then, I don't know if this was live because I can't really see it right now, but I'm just going to say it anyway. Eric PP, he's listening to episode 131 through, I almost said Castomatic, but it's CurioCaster. Thank you, Eric PP.
0: Thank you, glorious man.
1: You're all glorious men. And Hot Wax, I don't know if you're a man, but you're glorious to me as well. Either way, then as for the regular boosters, I think Norm, everything that I'm seeing, I think Norm took over, unless you see something else and then you can smack me.
0: So I tell me lies. Some boosts coming in, and it says Homegrown Hits episode 131 from Magnolia Mayhem, and it looks like Magnolia was boosting via the podcast index directly. All capital letters. Boost.
1: Neat.
0: 1900 sats. Once, twice, thrice, four times.
1: I remember that name. I think they boosted him before.
0: Yes.
1: Magnolia Mayhem.
0: They have. I would say she, but again, I don't know. I've misgendered a couple people this week, so...
1: Yeah, it's a tough battle, but I know you're an ancient tree, and I love you for that, Magnolia Mayhem.
0: Yes, bring the mayhem. Love that energy. That's always mayhem in the hitter, so.
1: Yeah.
0: Well, I think that's everything. I'm scrolling back, I'm making sure. And Norm did a very good job reading tonight.
1: He did, he tried his best. He had his errors, but we forgive him because we love him.
0: That's
1: and he forgives us for making fun of him because he doesn't have a soul. Unless he does.
0: Ooh.
1: And he's trapped in there. And that's why you get a boost, because he needs to express himself in one way or another.
0: Well, I have good news before we go. A voicemail came in.
1: Well, would you look at that?
0: We got to play it.
3: I mentioned potatoes because I used to have a wooden lidded container for storing potatoes in. You just throw the whole sack in there, and then kind of keep light out so they wouldn't sprout from their eyes. But I had bought new potatoes, came back from the store. Flopped that lid open, went to go throw it in there. I'm like, oh, there's a bag in there already that I've forgotten about.
1: And
3: not thinking, I just plunged my hand into that bag.
4: Bulastida, Fountain.fm sent 1,111 sats and says, Lord have mercy. On previous episode, had a Moby vibe.
1: Oh, thank you, Bulastida.
0: Thanks,
1: yeah,
0: Bulastida.
1: I can see that for sure.
0: Totally. Okay, I'm going to rewind the vocal mail for a second.
3: Of ooey, gooey potato mess.
1: Mm.
3: And as I did that, a dark and furry spider ran up my forearm.
1: I got scared.
3: About mid forearm, and I freaked the fuck out. And,
1: I would too.
0: Potato spider.
3: Like running up the stairs with this disgusting bag of potatoes, dripping on the steps. Dry heaving and out to my trash container outside. It was fun and will stick with me forever as one of the worst smells I've ever encountered.
0: Yeah, that sounds like a nightmare, spider included.
1: Wow. Did he say how long he thought it was there for? I mean, how long does it take to get that bad?
0: Because
1: it depends
0: question.
1: On moisture, all sorts of stuff. That's the spider part is terrifying.
0: Yeah.
1: And I kind of think spiders are a little bit cute. I think they get a bad rap, but like I would still be terrified if one was crawling up me.
0: Dude, coming out of the potato container. Like, how did you get there?
1: I'm in food mode. I'm in food mode, not in running away from spiders mode.
0: Yeah.
1: That's not fun.
0: Man.
1: I thought you were and at first when he called, I thought he was saying like he was like making potatoes right now and this was happening. I was like, whoa, that's crazy.
0: I need a comic of this event though.
1: Yeah,
0: spider and all.
1: Yeah, I pictured it as like kind of like a manga. Like actually it was like in black and white. Look at him screaming and running up the stairs. Ah, takes up the whole page.
0: I love that. But I mean, I hate that that happened to you, but it's a great story. And I really want to know what a fuzzy potato spider looks like.
1: Aww.
0: I do like spiders. Just, yeah, not when they're in the wrong place.
1: Yes.
0: Like a potato sack. Man.
1: Yeah. Same thing. Oh, you know, there was a snake that got in the house and I felt the same way.
0: Oh,
1: but
0: no.
1: That snake.
0: You know how I would feel.
1: Garter snake guy. They're
0: harmless,
1: so cute.
0: Dude, but.
1: They're so cute, but, yeah.
0: Not in the house.
1: Yeah,
0: you belong in the yard.
1: I don't like that. Gotta be where you need to be, and it's not here.
0: Yeah, you'd be proud of me. I actually manhandled a snake this week, but it was in the garden. And the Bolettes were planting some perennials. Well, I guess it wasn't this week, but recently in time, and I ran into a little ring snake, and he was under the dirt. At first, I thought he was a worm. And then I was worried, actually, that I had hit him with the little shovel, the hand shovel. And so I picked him up, just not thinking. It was just almost like motherly. I was like, oh, no, I hurt this little creature. Aww. And picked it up. And then he was fine. And then I just threw him into a different dirt pile. The girls were horrified. But I was like, he's okay. He's in the dirt now, like where he wants to live. I'm telling you.
1: It all worked out. You protected.
0: And I finally touched the snake.
1: You snack. You did good work.
0: React snack. Ned said, no idea how long. The bag might have been missed for a while. I kept the storage box at the bottom of my stairs to the basement.
1: Wow. Oh, man, I wish there was a way to know stuff like that.
0: Maybe, if only like, the potatoes could talk.
1: Maybe like, you know, like... after enough time passes and we all pass on and we're in the sky, we can ask that question. Ooh. How long were those potatoes in that box?
0: We finally get all of life's answers to the important questions like that.
1: That's at the top of the list.
0: I just gotta ask about Ned's potatoes.
1: I can't, you know, before we get into all this wonderfulness here, the potatoes.
0: I just gotta know. Oh, man. Well, now we've got to let you go, but you never leave the hitter empty-handed. We always have a song ready for you on the outro. So, till next Thursday, I will be listening to DMU still and being your DMU darling, DeLorean.
1: And I'll be your DMU darling as well, listening to potatoes, listening to stuff, and having fun. I'm Mary Kate Ultra. Yeah.
0: And this is OC Rippers with Mean Streets.

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I am your V4VJ Boostein Burge, and I'm here to say that we can all agree that there is something rotten to the core with the music industry. This was Swipe by Seto. Now we're gonna play Dust to Settle by Alicia Stockman. I hope you have a nice day, a nice Friday afternoon, evening or night. Whenever you are listening to this show, I hope you are enjoying yourself and we're gonna have fun with 1 hour of value for value music. Dust to Settle by Alicia Stockman.

new song by Alicia Stockman, Dust to Settle. And if you have some dust to settle, let's settle it right now. This is Backseat Driver by Joe Martin.

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And that was of course the very first decentralized music album ever released, and a great one at that indeed. And we have some first boosters coming in for today. I see Sir Libre is coming in with auto boosts from v4vmusic.com, and also we have Erlik PP also coming in with auto boosts from v4vmusic.com. Thank you. This is Red Flags by Staird.

Red flags by stared, and I started a discussion in the chat room. You can join by going to chat.mmusic.show. And Torcon 7 was the first, Cotton Gin says. And according to Podcast Index, I just checked it, and it seems like Torcon 7 was the first. But as Sir Libre is saying, Stay Avail was the first album that truly supported all the new podcasting 2.0 and V4V things. That could be, but Torcon 7 does have a node attached to the RSS feed, so I guess they were the first. But anyways, pioneers, both of them, that's for sure. This is Bitrude by the Horseheads.

Betrude by the horse heads, this is Kita Sella Lubersama by MCPR.

Hello, here I am. MCPR with the song Kita Selalu Bersama. And I was a little bit away because I was testing out the different podcasting 2.0 apps while the show is live, just to check what is actually working and what I... First of all, before I go on, I want to thank Salty Crayon for coming in with boostergrams while we are live. He was boosting Dust to Settle by Alicia Stockman and writes, "Whoa, she's back!" And also 333 sets to Joe Martin with the Backseat Driver. And Chad F. also boosted Like Wine by Abel and the Wolf. And Chad F. is also streaming while he is listening live. And so can you do if you are listening in a modern podcast app. If you are have you your Lightning wallet connected, you can... hit the stream to stream Satoshis per minute. And if you do so when we are live right now in Podcast Guru or CurioCaster, it should go to the artists. That is a little bit sketchy. Sometimes it does, sometimes it doesn't. But at least if you are boosting live in Podcast Guru or CurioCaster, you'll be sure that 95% are going to the artist when a song is being played. But be sure to wait a few seconds, 10 to 20 seconds at least before the song has begun, because I have to hit the button in the split kit. So sometimes I use some seconds to do that. So then you know how it works. And I'm looking at the different podcast apps right now, and I'm seeing that we are live in all of them, but what is not working is, of course, what I am missing is live time value splits, like Podcast Guru and CurioCaster is supporting, and I have been asking Fountain countless times to get that implemented in their app. And I also see TrueFans and Castomatic are missing it as well. Or Castomatic, I'm not sure. I have to check that once more. But at least Fountain and the TrueFans, Podverse also. So a lot of work to be done, and since we are talking about things that could be better, I'm just seeing the auto boosts from v4vmusic.com. Would it be an idea to have the podcast show name in the message as well, because it's such a great thing? You are sending Satoshis to all the artists on the show, but if we could add the podcast name in the message as well, that would be great. That's just a suggestion. And also maybe for a later version of Helipad, Eric PP, maybe we could put auto boosts in streams. I feel it belong more to the streams category than boosts. Or maybe a new auto boost category. I'm not sure, but I don't feel it fits quite in the boost section. And just a suggestion for as we go on.
I'm not the boss, I'm just throwing out ideas. Salty Crayon is coming in from Podcast Guru with 333 sets. And he writes, Fountains, Chapters, Time Splits haven't worked in over 2 years since he implemented Noster. Yes, I totally agree, Salty Crayon, and I hope to see the day that they will support it, because that would be a great, great thing for V4V music. And I am totally past, I'm finished with asking for it. They know exactly what we need, so they can just do it sooner the better. Salty Crayon is of course the host of the Value for Value music podcast Upbeats that you also can find in a modern podcast apps. In a modern podcast app. And right now we are going to mention all the producers that came in for the previous edition of Mutton Mead and Music. And we are starting off with none other than Salty Crayon coming in from Podcast Guru with 333 sets that went to Matt Finlay, Sir TJ the Wrathful, TJ the Doorful with 1000 sets from Podcast Guru. That also went to Matt Finlay, and writes Matt Finlay plus plus on MMM plus plus. And then we have Sylvie coming in from Podcast Guru as well with 333 sets that went to Edwin Williamson with the song Visions. And then we have Eric PP with 3,333 sets from Curiocaster that also went to Edwin Williamson. And also, when I'm at it, remember to mention the show sometimes when you boost as well. Because then the artist will see where the boosts are coming from or are coming through. And Sylvie is coming in with another 333 sets from Podcast Guru for the song Pulling Me Over by Steered. And then we have NetNed with 10,000 sets from Fountain, and he writes, Happy 33 milestone and happy Friday. Thank you, NetNed. And happy Friday to you as well. And next we have Airlick PP coming in with 333 sets. And then we have Salty Crayon again with 333 sets to Too Long a Road by Nathan Abbott. And then Sylvie was coming in with 555 sets, a row of swans to the show. Thank you, Sylvie. And that's a new producer, so I'd like to welcome you to the show as well. And then we have Salty Crayon with 333 sets from Podcast Guru for What Do You Mean To Me by Strangelove, and writes Funky. And then we have Chad F with 333 sets to the show. Thank you, Chad F, the CEO of the free and open internet. Matt Finlay was coming in with 111 sets from Fountain, and writes, really enjoyed this playlist, Øystein. And thank you for including one of mine. Thank you, Matt Finlay. And if you want to hear more from his music, you can go back to the interview that I did with him a couple of editions ago. And there you can listen more to Matt Finlay and his music.
Or you can find all his music in a modern podcast app, of course, if you search for Matt Finlay. And then I really have a story. I have promised everyone that I would once in a while talk about my own experience, and I have to tell this story because I specially promised Netned that I would talk about drugs on this show, and when he comes in with a big boost like he did on the previous edition, it's about damn time that we talk about drugs. So I would like to all of you invite you to come back with me to a time when I was about 16 years old. I was back in my hometown in Norway, and I was about been introduced to marijuana or hashish. And one time, I can't remember how it happened, but I was involved with the police in some kind of way, and I was in they interrogated me for some reason. I can't remember what it was, but somehow they got me to admit that I had smoked marijuana in my hometown, and they gave me, or the police judge or attorney gave me $750 or 7,500 kroner in bot, a ticket. And god damn, that was a lot of money for a 16-17 year old just had begun his new criminal career in Norway as a drug offender. And I was shocked, really shocked, by the amount of money they wanted for me. Just having to admit that I had smoked. They didn't even catch me with anything. And then I called them and I asked for an appointment with that douchebag. With that douchebag police attorney that had gave me that ticket. So I managed to arrange a meeting with him, and I got to the police station. It was about a 2.5 hour bus ride from where I was living. And when I got to the police station, the douchebag had called in sick, and he didn't show up to the meeting. That coward of a police attorney. So I stood there and just had to take the bus back and pay the ticket. So I hope that he had a bad conscience, and that was the reason why he couldn't show up to look me in the eyes. So I just wanted to say that, and that it's something rotten to the core that we have criminalized a plant that we can grow naturally on our own, and is probably a solution to a lot of the different sickness and illness that people have been plagued with. Not medical advice, just saying.
So that was my drug story for today. I have a lot in. I have a lot more to come, but let's keep it for that for now, and play some more music. This is Bipolar Opposites by Snowshoes.

Netned is asking what I think of lutefisk. It's a good question, Netned. Lutefisk is of course a traditional dinner in Norway. We are mighty proud of it. It was a way that we survived the cold, the harsh winters in Norway. But what I'm really, really fond about, Netned, is rakfisk. That's another kind of preservation that they did with the fish to save it for the winter. And in my hometown that we were back in a couple of minutes ago, they have a big festival every year called the Norwegian Rakfisk Festival. And it's the biggest thing in town every year in Fagernes. So if you're ever in Norway, you have to come to the Norwegian Rakfisk Festival, Netned. This is Hallelujah, Hallelujah by Sacre Coeur.

Yes, lutefisk is not my favorite dinner, but it's a favorite for many people in Norway. So that we have to respect some people like fish that taste like gelatin. And that's just how it is. And some people like rotten, stinky fish, like rakfisk, like I do. This is... Norwegians are weird people. Shoot Me Down by Nat Hills.

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1: I mean, they don't want to talk about this stuff because they know once it gets in people's heads. Because when I say, hey, look, it's perfectly legal for a sports league to, you know, rig its own game, they don't want that known.

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1: I want to thank everyone that is here right now, listening live. And I want to thank all the people that are listening later in a modern podcast app. And of course, a big thanks to all the producers that came in with boostergrams to the artists and the show. So I would like to give you one more song for this edition of Mutt & Me The Music. And I want to end by saying what I did when I started the show. That we can all agree that there's something rotten to the core with the music industry. This is Sunsets by the Beachside by Jacob Tomorrow. I see you all in the chat room next week, next Friday, right after Podcasting 2.0. Have a nice weekend to everyone, and a nice week if you're listening to this later. Goodbye!

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1: It's a great name, by the way. Salty Crayon is a great DJ name. I love that.

0: Brand new. That was Joe Martin with his track Checkmate off the new album Alone in Valentine, which just released this week. And that that whole album was actually done in Valentine, Texas. Hell yeah. Well, welcome back, everybody. This is episode 71, Fork the Index, here on Upbeats. I am your host, Salty Crayon. Crayon. And you are listening to Upbeats on your Sunday morning here in the Texas Hill Country. And what is this? If some of you have fell off and didn't realize that the RSS feed had changed, this is a value for value music podcast where anytime you hear or see the artwork change, that is your chance to boost the artist, and they get paid directly over the Lightning Network in Satoshis, which are little bits of Bitcoin. And they get paid directly, no middleman. And if you want to write an inspiring note to them in the message, you can do that. You can also pause. You can also go back if there was a song that you heard and you want to boost them or boost me anytime when a song is not playing. You can do that too. And that is the magic of podcasting 2.0. All right. Well, we are going to talk about some things going on in the music verse, value verse first, and get this elephant in the room talked about. All right, we are going to talk about the index, which has been, I don't know, what's the word for it? It's been plagued by two things: AI music slop and Noster. These two things are literally destroying the index and what made it great in the first place. Dave Jones has been working on it, and Friday he was talking about basically forking the index and putting all the AI junk, not just music, but AI fake podcast, in a separate container. Now, some people like James Cridlin thinks this is censorship. No. Retard, it's not censorship, it's protection, because Dave is protecting the index from all this garbage that is just infiltrating the index and making nothing work lately. This is why people's podcasts that are real people haven't been updating the way it should, because it's been shoved down by all the AI garbage that's in there. So no, it's crap. And it needs to be forked. It needs to be completely separated from actual people making podcasts and from actual musicians making real music. Not some prompt jockey or some stupid vibe coder making retarded apps that no one wants, no one needs, all this BS crap. Which goes back to another comment. Someone say, well, Noster music. There's no fucking such thing as Noster music. If Noster music and whoever the person that said this is anything that's not in Wavelake or any of the other hosting platforms, and you're saying that Noster music is just AI and music about Bitcoin, good. Don't put that shit in the index. Separate it. How about we don't have anything related to Noster on the index at all? Just keep it off there. Don't even upload it to any RSS feed at all. That'll fix this real quick. Keep the Noster garbage separate, and then keep the RSS feeds the way they have been for over 20 years. Don't clog it. So just decentralize yourself in your own little corner, in your own little world, and keep your bullshit AI music and overplayed Bitcoin garbage-ass music over there. Noster should not have been integrated at all, in my opinion, with any of this stuff, because it's actually slowed it down, it's ruined it, it's oversaturated with all this garbage. No, so keep Noster out of it. And that comes to my other problem. My chapters have worked from day one on every podcasting app. Now, they stopped working on Fountain because Oscar wanted to integrate Noster into it. And they haven't worked since. So the next time my show comes out and you guys are saying like, salty, your chapters don't work on Fountain, then go complain. You need to go complain to Oscar. That's not my problem that the chapters don't work in Fountain, because they work everywhere else but there. That's not my problem. Go yell at him about it, because I'm tired of talking about it. I'm tired of Fountain's bullshit, stupid ass app that's like just bogged down with garbage. You know that app used to actually be really good like 3 years ago before he did this? The wallet worked fine. The boosting worked fine. There was cross app comments from other apps in there. You didn't need it. I mean, it did everything. The minute Nostr got put in there, it slowed everything down, and it basically took that app down. And if you want to use another app, look, Albie Hub's been around since 2024. Figure it out. Pay the $5 if you don't have a node and figure it out. If you can figure out all this other crap, you can figure that out too. It's not hard. I'm tired of the excuse like, I don't want to run a node. I don't know how. Blah, blah, blah. Yeah, you do. If you can figure out all the other social media bullshit, you can figure this out too. I'm tired of talking about it. If Fountain doesn't work for you, that's not my problem. Use a different app. Figure it out. But my chapters have always worked. They work everywhere. All right, enough of that. Coming up, there is an exclusive track coming out that was given to me, and that is going to be played on later on in the show. I'm not going to say who it is just yet. We're going to warm up to it, and then we'll play it. But yeah, there is a exclusive track going to be released on this episode of Upbeats, and we will get to that very, very soon. But let's go ahead and kick off the rest of your Sunday morning with another new song by Strange Love, kind of funky, and this one is called What You Mean to Me. And that is coming up next on Upbeats.
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0: Yeah, that was Steered with Love the 80s, and I thought that fit with a throwback to a band over here in the Valueverse, brand new, and that is Right Said Fred, Lord Have Mercy. Hell yeah. All right, it is time for the exclusive track that I was mentioning in the beginning, and yeah, you've heard him before, and he wanted to re-release this single so he could do a little finessing on it and do some, you know, maybe add a fade out to it. So let's announce it, shall we? All right, here we go.
1: Exclusive to Upbeats, brand new, Frankie Peroni, if you build it, they will come.

0: Hell yeah, brand new Frankie Peroni, and that was If You Build It, They Will Come.
1: Give me a hell yeah! What? What?
0: Double hell yeah for that one. I really liked the different sounds of the guitars in there. Had a beat that you could just kind of jam out to. Appreciate it, Frankie, for and Aaron for giving me that track early so I could be the first one to play it here on Upbeats. Pretty cool. Awesome. All right. We got a couple songs we're going to play before we get into the break. And we're going to bring this one back because a lot of people probably didn't realize this was a new song besides Chad F. And another underrated band here in the Valueverse. And I'm going to bring them back. So in case you missed them the first time, we'll give them another round of value here. And that is Green Sands with their new song, Patience. Coming up on Upbeats on your Sunday morning or Sunday afternoon, whenever you listen to this. Here we go.

Yeah, a little throwback there to Luke Wood with Devil's Hand. And before that one, a newer one from the Green Sands, and that was Patience. Hell yeah. Well, we're about a little over halfway through the show. And what we like to do is we like to thank some people that came in throughout the week on whichever episode they were listening to. And because this is a ridiculously short segment, this episode, we're going to go over to the Boostagrams and check in with the Salty Brigade. Let's head on over there. Here we go.

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1: And helipad, helipad, helipad.
0: All right, coming in. Top of the list, we're going to start from newest to oldest, and that would be 100 sats coming in from the Dorfels via Fountain, and they say, thanks, Salty, for keeping V4V music going. Appreciate it, TJ, and 100 sats just for you. All right, coming in back to the Salt Brigade, Matt Finley coming in with 122 sats via Fountain. He says, another ripping show, Salty Crayon. Appreciate it, Matt Finley. And you can catch Matt Finley's music in the Valueverse, and it's not exclusive to Fountain. Nope. You can play it on any V4V app. You can go to v4vmusic.com. You can play it directly from the index. You can play it from Stablecraft. It's all over the place. It's not just Fountain. Matt Finley coming in again. 124 sats via Fountain. He says, City Beach, Psalm 54. Great song choice for Easter Sunday. Oh, yeah, totally agree. If you're looking for some feel-good, home values, faith-based music, that would be the Dorfels and City Beach, obviously. And I thought that was a good song for Easter Sunday. Matt Finley coming back in again, 123 sats via Fountain. He says, Nathan Abbott, To Fill the Days, is a great track. Yes, it was. Nathan Abbott, another great addition to the Valueverse, thanks to New Music Nudge Unit. Hell yeah. And then, speaking of New Music Nudge Unit, coming in for 210 sats from them via Fountain. And this is from Aaron. He says, letting you know your show appeared in Fountain without me having to do anything at all. Or even resubscribe. Keep up the awesome work, Salty Crayon. Every Bitcoiner should listen to V4V music shows. It's the new standard. We are building, and the legacy system has no idea what is coming. Haha. Good. Fucking parasites. I agree. Yes, and I'm going to add on to that. There are Bitcoiners that have been doing podcasts that run a node, and they don't even have helipad, and they use Fountain, and they try to use Fountain to read their boostergrams. You're retarded. If you've been in this space long enough, more than 2 or 3 years, you should have known about helipad, because you can get literally all the boostergrams from any app in there in an easy-to-read format. I don't understand this. Like, it's typical Bitcoiner brain logic. They're like, oh, I just got to talk about Bitcoin, but I don't know shit about what's going on with my, like, how to read these things. You're literally retarded at this point. Like, you're so pigeonholed into this stuff. It makes no sense. Like, I was asking Eric PP about the helipad, and he basically was saying it's been around since, he said Dave started it in 2021, and then he got his first commit in April 2022. Then Dave got tired of all the changes I was making, so he just handed it over to me in 2024. So the helipad's been around a while. It's been around just as long as AlbiHub is. So if you're a Bitcoiner running a podcast and you have your own node, or if you're paying to have Albi run the node for you, you really need to have helipad. I don't understand the logic of not having it at this point. You're really just being a retard at this point. All right, moving on. We got from the CEO of the free and open internet, Chad F, coming in with Magic Sauce, 333 sats via Castomatic. I want to make sure that is Castomatic. Yep, Castomatic. And he says, that new guest DJ sounds a lot like Jimmy V. Well, before, hold on, let me just see if you think so.
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0: I don't know. I don't think it sounds like Jimmy V. Maybe a little bit. Anyway, Magic Sauce coming your way.
3: Three, that's a magic number.
0: Appreciate it, Chad. Chad coming in with the only boost to the artist last week, and he was boosting the brand new Green Sands Patience, and he says, cool new Green Sands. Couldn't agree more. And then two for Toonster, that is Sylvie, and she was sending a test message with a short row of dicks over there at two for Toonster.
3: Balls and wieners all the way right here.
0: All right. And that will cover all the boostgrams, because only the ones that was paying attention to the feed changing was able to come back. So appreciate those that figured it out, that either some places you had to resubscribe, other places you didn't. I don't know. So sometimes we are very surprised any of this works at all. But one thing that does work is streaming sats to the show, which you can only do on a modern podcast app. And let's give some credit to those from the Salty Brigade that was doing just that. So we got the Dorfels. They were streaming some sats to the show via Fountain. Appreciate it. And then TJ was also testing this out. He was streaming sats to the show via Podcast Guru. Appreciate it, TJ. New Music Nudge Unit was streaming some sats via Fountain to the show. Appreciate it, Aaron. And then we got TJ again and Chad F, of course, with his favorite iOS app. And that would be Cast-O-Matic. Chad F streaming over there with a bunch of sats. So appreciate it, Chad. Chad is literally keeping my show alive at this point, along with New Music Nudge Unit and TJ. And yep, TJ, Chad F, multiple apps testing those. And that will cover it for streaming sats to the show. Well, we here at Upbeats and the Salt Brigade always like to thank everyone for donating to the show. And we can only do this with what, Private Snuffy?
4: Treasure.
0: Yes, but time, talent, treasure. Time. Sharing the show with your friends, and if you knew about the new feed and was able to figure out, should probably tell them how to get the new shows to populate in whatever apps they're using, because I'm definitely lacking in that department. Talent. I think talent is pretty much self-explanatory. We have groups out there like New Music Nudge Unit and Hash Power Music out there bringing artists to the Valueyverse. So we want to thank them for bringing their talent to the Valueyverse, because we definitely need it, and we need to snuff out all the AI slop that has infiltrated the index like herpes. And the last one, treasure. That, of course, is Bitcoin. And we are a Bitcoin-only show here. And there are multiple ways you can join the Salty Brigade. Or if you got value from today's episode, we ask that you please donate to the show. Support the artists. Support the show. And you can do that through listening to the show and boosting along. Or if you're a reader and you actually read the the show notes, there is a Coin OS link in there, and you can just use your favorite Lightning wallet and you can join the Salty Brigade that way, and I will read that off as well on the next episode. Many ways to do this, and we just like to thank everybody through these crazy times with the AI slop takeover. It makes it really hard to do shows and filter out who's real and who's not. But because there's only a handful of us that are doing music shows, we already know by now which artists have been around the longest. And we kind of do the whole, like, don't trust, verify method when it comes to making sure what we're playing is actual artists and whatnot. So, with that being said, we are going to continue on to the second half of the show, and I wanted to bring back this track by Longy, not the live one, but another version that he has done live, and we're going to kick it off with Auto Interwoven Minds coming up on the second half of the show, so let's go ahead and get this started.
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Hell yeah, that was Robots Are Dicks, and that track was called Jesus Loves Me Cause I'm Wasted. Hell yeah. And before that, we got some Longy with Auto Interwoven Minds, because it's Thursday. Nah, it's Friday. Actually, it's Sunday. And that was, that was those two, and I like playing Longy. And Longy's awesome, especially live. And I think they're going to be doing some more shows coming up at the Fickle Pickle. Check with New Music Nudge Unit on those. Yeah. All right, coming up, we got some more new music from Joe Martin from his Alone in Valentine album that just released this week. And I thought this was a pretty fitting song for Texas. Has some interesting sounds, and it definitely, I think this song stands out from the rest of them. And this is Silhouettes and Sunsets, coming up on your Sunday drive here on Upbeats.

Hell yeah, that was Matt Johnner from the Johnner Boys out of Canada, and that was the live version of Wonder Woman. Another throwback here on Upbeats, introducing you to people you probably never heard of because either nobody else plays them or no one digs around in Ellen Beats or V4VMusic.com to find actual artists because they've been covered by an avalanche of AI slop. But that is a real band. That is a real person, Matt Johnner, and also their dad and uncle have some music from like the early 90s in the Valleyverse, and that would be the Johnner Brothers. And yeah, that's a good family group of musicians out there in Canada and in the Valleyverse. And prior to that one, we had a brand new Joe Martin from the Alone in Valentine album, and that track was Silhouettes and Sunsets. And you can check out the rest of Joe Martin's album on any value for value app, or just type in Joe Martin in the RSS feed and you can listen to him anywhere. He's not exclusive to any platform. As long as you can find the feed, you can play it. But you can only boost him from V4V enabled apps, which you can find on the podcastindex.org/ I think it's apps. It's easy to find. All right, coming up, we got a couple more songs before we close out this episode. And speaking of throwbacks, we're going to go back to this throwback. They were at the Satellite Spotlight quite a while back, but they're still good. I like playing these guys and bring them back here and there. And that is going to be Delta OG with this funky boogie track called Boogie Stillin'. Coming up next on Upbeats.

Yeah, another throwback there, back when Phantom Power Music was bringing in artists. That was Arrayus, Straight to Hell, and she is out in Asheville, and we never heard anything else from her after she released her songs in an album years ago. It's kind of too bad, though, because she has a really good voice, and her stuff is really good, really well produced. But unfortunately, when you look in the splits and when people don't pay attention to changes, you'll see that the Phantom Power Music split is pretty much dead. But she will get the sats if she even checks it, which I highly doubt at this point. It's been like over 2 years. I doubt that she's even paying attention to any of this stuff. And before that one, another throwback, that was Delta OG with Boogie Stillin. Hell yeah. I really like that song. Like a lot of songs from them. Probably should bring them back here and there. Along with other artists you'll hear me bringing back. Because when this all first started, we had quite a bit of music artists in the Valueverse. At one point, you really couldn't keep up with it. There were so many. And one of those artists was, Nate Jonathan. He's got so many project bands. He was out there putting a lot of music out back in the day. But things change, and for now, I guess we will enjoy having new Music Nudge Unit and Hash Powered Music bring new artists to the Valueverse, and some of those independent ones that you hear that we play, and the OGs that have been around, like the Dorfels, which we will close out today's show with. But before we do that, I'd just like to say,

0: to maybe just refresh it or resubscribe. I don't know. You guys can figure it out. All right. We are going to close out this edition of Upbeats, episode 71, Fork the Index, with a song from one of my favorite bands from the 80s. And if you know, you know. But anyway, I've been your host, Salty Crayon. And I want to thank everybody for coming in for their value, the ones that found the show. And we will keep pumping out new episodes with new music and, of course, throwbacks. And anything you'd like to say, Private Snuffy.
1: 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Yeah, they love the value.
2: 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Send him value too, please.
0: All right, yeah, that will about do it for me. And we're going to close it out with the Dorfels from a live 2017 album. And this is called Rule the World.
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0: dust off the record. Now we're all gathered around in here. Let DJ please blow the dust off the record. Hey everybody, this is your favorite neighborhood alien, Zindu. You're listening to the No Agenda stream, the best stream on planet Earth.
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0: fortunately for everybody, I'll keep doing whatever the fuck I want. Have a nice day. Toodles!
1: Toodles. You're tuned in Monday night. It's April 27th, 2026. So you're listening to this edition of Before the Schemes. We don't have a typically scheduled BTS tonight. Lavish is taking the evening off. And I failed to find somebody to step in. So in lieu of that, we got some music. You know the drill. You know how this goes down. We got some new stuff I've never heard before. You've got some old stuff we've definitely heard before. It's a mishmash. It's an amalgamation. It's like a chimera of music. All parts the sum of none. Kicking us off was Circle the Earth with a track called Portal. Later tonight, we got some new stuff all the way from the UK, from the Horseheads. I toured with a guy by the name of Horsehead once upon a time. Several tours, actually. We got Bucktown Power Boys, Henrik Flyman. We got some Johnson City. Got a little Temples. We got some new Christian Lundberg. We got some Strange Love. We got it all.
2: This is lit.
1: Damn straight. It's been a minute since we've done a music show. I believe January was the last time. I guess that was January, yeah, because we were promoting the So Big, So Big concert. Been a minute. We got a lot to recap. It's been a busy, hellaciously long weekend, but worth it. I am tired. I'm going to be going to bed immediately as soon as this stream is concluded tonight. But we got 53 music. We have 53 music. We're gonna figure out what that means. 53 music. Coming up to B4TS. Up next, we got a new track from the Horseheads, WTF.

0: Fuck Town Power Boys and No-No present Coke Dick and what's the rest of that album called? Titties and Sarcasm. It's the name of the album with the track Pick Up the Pace. Right before that was Henrik Flyman with Unbreakable on a freshly minted DMU feed. You'll love it. Yeah, it's...
1: This is lit.
0: And the Horseheads, that was WTF NGL, not gonna lie. Banger. There's some great punk music out there on these RSS feeds. Check them out. V for V Music. V4VMusic.com. I've been checking out the tags and that's cool. It's a cool feature, man. Let's see. This past Saturday, what happened? Went out to a gig and the band was Lone Star.

the one that I legit thought it was Aerosmith, but I was incorrect. That's Lone Star. It was a pretty good, pretty easy day out there and back. And I'll save Sunday's adventures for the next part. But we had some boostergrams I saw already coming in. People out there listening to music in real time. Matt Finley through Fountain.fm. I can see he's listening to the little OC Rippers right now with Mean Streets. He said Ripper track, homegrown hits. 123 sats. 1,000 sats from C. Brooklyn through Fountain.fm. He was boosting the MK Bowler Boost Them All, saying boost them. 100 sats from Chad F. Boosting through Stablecraft.app. Sending this to Like Wine, one of my favorites. Here's another one of my favorites.

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1: Oh, the hip, the hop, the hip, hip, hip, hip, hip, and a hop. Don't stop, get some. That was You Don't Stop with Bacalator. Bacalow? Bacalow. I'm out of it. I'm out of my gourd right now. It's been a long day. Because I came back from West Des Moines last night. Yes. An easy 3.5 hour drive. Went to go see Frankie Paint on her new gig out on tour. First time with a band, and just, let me tell you what, that's some jaw-dropping stuff out there, man. I tell you what, out there crushing it, living the dream. It's a great show with a great crew and a great band, and it reminds me of the very familial ties that I encountered with Disney on Ice in my first go around. It was kind of a big, tight-knit unit. And a lot of people hanging out. A lot of camaraderie.
2: Yeah.
1: The show is cool. It looks cool. The band is cool. They play cool music. Power metal, death metal. It fluctuates. There's a lot of elasticity and mobility in their sound. And very much enjoyed it. 10 out of 10 when you go see him again. It turns out I was digging around. And I'm talking to one of the other deck electricians yesterday. And we had worked them a couple years ago with In This Moment. So that was good stuff. It was cool. Like a long trip back around. This is What You Mean to Me by Strangelove.

Johnson City with Medicine. And right before that, Save Me Tonight by Christian Lundberg. A new one. Very good one. I do love that Medicine track, man. And I need some medicine. I don't feel well. It's been a long, rough day. Saw the show. Watched their hour-long loadout. What the fuck? It's amazing. And hung out till... Damn, was it 2? Was it 1? Maybe it was 1. I don't even remember. Drove about an hour and a half, and that's all I could take. Pulled off in the parking lot of a hotel. Slept there for about 3 hours and got up. Came home, laid down for 13 minutes. And, got up, went to the shop, and deprepped every gig from this past weekend that went out. It was a heavy weekend. My shit hurts. So I have a song in, dedicated to that feeling later tonight. Very excited for it. What else? Oh, we had a boostergram from Eric PP. He's listening through CurioCaster through the Behind the Schemes feed, which is replaying this Before the Schemes edition. And technically it was 3 hours and 13 minutes of sleep. he was sending those stats 33-33 to Strangelove, What You Mean to Me. He also had 100 stats through Fountain, sending those to Between the Schemes. Episode 4, we're here, lit from the Miniocalypse, which is now live and posted in the feed. Between the Schemes, Behind the Schemes, Beyond the Schemes, my guys. We got a live block set up here. This is Temples with Lost Woods.

0: see, what else? New push for licenses. Had a go to bts.lol to sign up for your V4V license. Gonna make sure you get all your permits out there. And this is a V4V production. If you like what's going on here, on the rare occasion that we can get together and listen to some music together, boost these tracks, go to nudepodcastapps.com. Check out one of these apps. Send some Bitcoin payments. Try and track these people down. Find them on the internet and reach out and let them know that you like this music, because there's always more ways that you can contribute value outside the confines of money.
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0: Time, talent, treasure. You want to get some art going for an artist? You can do that. Collaborate with them. Sky's the limit. Hey, the sky's the limit over here. Oh, you get a payola check, and you get a payola check, and you get a payola check. Everybody's getting paid. This last track. I'm feeling it, man. This is Lord Have Mercy from Right Said Fred.

0: if they ever ask about me. 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And tell him that I never turned down a friend. 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And tell him that when all is said and done, I only ask that people remember me by two simple words. Any two as long as there's some.
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That was the Rebel Spell with their song Solemn Eyes. In the morning and in the pit, and welcome to episode 105 of Lightning Thrashes. I'm your host, Cole Amona, a.k.a. Sir Libre. Boy, it sure has been a while. So why don't we get to listening to some music? Here's Strange Love with To Be Intended.

What is decentralized music? What is V4V in the Valueverse? Why listen or host music in this way? And what the heck is a Dorful? Well, you can discover what the heck I'm talking about on our true crime podcast called Into the Dorfulverse. Spoiler alert, the true crime is the way platforms like Spotify, Apple, and the likes use independent artists. 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Okay, all joking aside, while that's not really a joke, we talk about band life, stories behind our songs, growing up on the road, we listen to unreleased music from our vaults, and have special guests. 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DoerfelVerse.com.

0: you, me, my dog, and my chickens and my rabbits, and that's the union, the Liberty Leaf Union. Liberty Leaf Acres is what I like to call my homestead. It's the Liberty Leaf Union that I have, the state of my Liberty Leaf Union. So likely there's going to be less and less updates, which is kind of ironic considering I started a new project called Libre Split Kit, taking Stephen Bell plus taking his split kit project and re-implementing it. He uses Svelte as the underlying framework for development. I'm making mine using Next.js, which AI seems to do better with. I would have continued working on SplitKit via Svelte, but I have more luck with Next.js when it comes to AI. So I'm vibe coding a new version of the SplitKit. You can find it at tsk.sirlibre.com. So that's TSK, the SplitKit, tsk.sirlibre.com. It's just a subsection of the SplitKit. It's not going to do all the fancy things that Blueberry uses it for. It's just going to be primarily for music show hosts like myself, the Demu Divas of Homegrown Hits, so that they can have a backup in case SplitKit goes down, because it goes down occasionally. It went down last week, and so they weren't able to use it for the Homegrown Hits show. I was trying so hard to get my version vibe coded fast enough, but I can't because I don't have enough money for the stupid things. But I was able to, right now I'm using NVIDIA's free models, and so far so good, although it's just super, super, super slow. But the idea is to make the SplitKit a backup. It's all it is. It's a backup, because as far as I'm concerned, Stephen Bell's version of the SplitKit is going to be considered the gold standard, the canonical one. This is just a backup, and I've implemented some features in it that I like. I don't use the SplitKit for making my value time splits anymore. I've talked about this before on the show before. I've made my own, I called it V4V Studio. It's a Java application that runs on my machine. I would open source it, but the code is janky as fuck. And to be honest, if I did upload it, I doubt anyone could get it to run on their machine. I'm surprised that I can get it to run on mine. But I'm taking some of the things that I learned from V4V Studio that make my life easier and applying them to tsk.sirlibre.com. For the SplitKit. Now, most of you guys won't give a shit about this, but the SplitKit is what allows you to see the value time splits change. So, for example, when I play a song like from Scott O'Brien and you send a boost, it's the SplitKit that allows me to actually do that. It's the SplitKit. So, yeah, there's that. And it also helps, it also helps people to make their own chapters, which I don't use that for. I use my own other thing for it as well, but I'll incorporate all good stuff. Anyways, that's enough about that. So even though I don't have any fucking tokens to work on V4V music, somehow I decided to start a whole new project. I don't make the smartest decisions sometimes, but whatever. Hopefully it'll be useful to the community. Yet another project that is not going to support me. But that's okay. It's fun. I'm, value for value. If people like it, they'll support me. And we'll get to that in the value for value section. So, but I do want to say thank you to all of those who have continued to support me, even though I haven't been providing much of any value. I've been doing stuff behind the scenes for the most, a little bit here, a little bit there. But people who have been providing me value, even though I haven't been providing much in the last 4 months, I do appreciate that. And we'll get to that later on as we go. So why don't we do something crazy like listen to some songs? All right, let's get into this next song. This next song is from a band called Heartlight. And the song is called, I'm going to say this wrong, The Scales of, it could be Rebus. The Scales of Rebus. Oh, do you know what, by the way? 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If you take off all your clothes, you can go to nudepodcast.com also. Here I am stealing bull after bull stuff. But my favorite is
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0: Abriction with My Heart Is Your Home. Before that, we had Gluol Noir with their song Pact. I don't know how to pronounce it. It's G-U-I-G-N-O-L. Guignol, Guignol, Gluol Noir and their song Pact. And we kicked it off with Heartlight and Scales of Rebus. I guess all I had to do is just pay attention to the song and she pronounces how to say it in the song. 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
0: 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No, wait. Chad sends me money, but that's the way value for value works. 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Okay, it's Boostergram time. So speaking of Chad Farrow, these are the Boostergrams that I got in the last, and I don't know if this is 100% accurate. There's been an update to Helipad, and so far so good. I'm really enjoying it. Thank you, Eric PP. I went through and I did a search through all my stuff between January 14th and today. So this is all the boostergrams and value that I have received while haven't been playing on a show. Okay, here we go. 1,904 from Chad Farrow, and he writes in funding tag plus plus. And that was for the song Government Approved by Matt Finlay. 1,051 from CoinLaughs. And he says, loving the app, finally getting to play with the music, or finally getting to play with the lists. Big up. And he was talking about V4VMusic.com, everybody's favorite value for value music app. Isn't that right, Jimmy V?
2: Boom shakalaka. 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
0: Can you tell I'm not used to using my soundboard? I don't know. Where the fuck is my...
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0: There you go. Thank you, Jimmy V. I was in the wrong tab. This is a long time ago. I vibe-coded a soundboard so I can play, you know,
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0: It's pretty cool. I'm pretty stoked about it.
3: Lightning.
0: It's all, okay, done. 7,881 from Eric PP. Those came in without a message. And I should mention this. These boostergrams that I'm reading off right now include auto boosts. So these are more than likely all of Eric PP's auto boosts all rolled up into one. 111 satoshis from Eric Flyman. Love it. And that was for government approved also. By the way, the auto boost feature is on v4vmusic.com where you can set an amount, and as you listen to a song or listen to a playlist, it'll automatically send boosts to the artist as the song finishes. Pretty freaking cool. So you can set it and forget it. You know, you can set it as low as you want, one sat, which doesn't make any sense, but you know, like 300 sats, 333 sats, you know, a million sats, whatever you got, whatever you can afford. It's all about value. 69 boost from I can't do this. I'm trying to find the 69 boost in my boost board. I don't know how Adam Curry does this shit. I don't think I have it loaded in, and I'm not gonna do it. I thought I had 69 in here. I don't. This is so dumb.
1: Value for value. Value for value. Value.
0: Yep, whatever. I'm a professional. Fuck it. We're not going to play with the soundboard. Move the soundboard off to the side. Fuck the soundboard. Okay, where was I at? I was at 6969 from Malachi. He says, thanks for the music. Thank you, Malachi. Appreciate it. 500 from MBH. Whoever you are, thank you. 815 from Noster Gang on Fountain. He gives me the hand horn emoji. 1902 from Odyssey Westraw. Hey, it's good to hear from you. I haven't heard from you in a while. I'm glad you're around. Odyssey Westraw. 1,111 Satoshis or a Satchel of Richards from Ustenberger. I'm not going to play with the soundboard. From Ustenberger. And he writes in, now Usen is the host of the Mutton Meat and Music podcast. You can find that on Lightning Thrashes right on the front page. Scroll down a little bit. You see music shows. You'll find the Mutton Meat and Music show right there. You can go ahead and listen to it. He usually does his shows after Podcasting 2.0 podcast live every Friday. He writes in, it seems everything from Fountain comes as WAV files. I don't like it, nor understand it either. I think that was because I was bitching about WAV files being too large in RSS feeds, which is true. You should not be uploading WAV files. Upload MP3 files. 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It screws everything up. 666 Satoshis from Salty Cran, the host of the Upbeats Value for Value Music Show. He writes in, Matt Finlay is my new favorite satirist. He writes satirist. I think he meant to write artist. Is my new favorite artist to play. And he also writes in, Wavelake and Fountain are the new AI slop factories. Yes, that is true. Wavelake especially. There's a whole host of AI slop on Wavelake in the last, I don't know, Salty has been going through and tagging a lot of them as spam instead of just AI. And as much as I don't really like tagging music as spam, these things that he's been tagging as spam feel spammy, you know? So I don't know. I don't know what to do about that. And when I say tagging, at v4vmusic.com, you can filter out AI as long as it's been tagged AI. Or in the case of if Salty's got to it before you do, it's been tagged as spam. 200 from Sir Jared of South Burien. Thank you to Sir Jared. Now check this out. This is all auto boosts from mostly all auto boosts. 22,610 Satoshis from Dr. Sulak. And he writes in, great song. My first time hearing it. That was for Lazarus' slow roast. And then he writes in another boostagram saying, thank you for helping avoid AI music. Yep, I was just talking about that. Yeah, 22,000. He's been doing that through the auto boost. You know, 100 sats here, 100 sats there. It adds up. It all adds up. Thank you very much. 2,555 for TAC. In TAC is the Two Angry Cunts podcast, which is Sylvie of the Two Angry Cunts podcast, and she's also of the Two for Toonster podcast, which you can find at v4vmusic.com. Scroll down to the music shows thing, you'll see it right there. She writes in, grow a pair, and then she has a Noster and Pub thing. So she posted this on Noster, and it came through. Some NPub on Lightning Thrashes with some NPub, which is more than likely me, Lightning Bolts. And then she writes in, no one knows how to pronounce it. A nice selection of tracks. I think that was me referring to and then more Nostra NPub bullshit nonsense. A helipad has the ability to translate these, but I don't think it does it for the report export, which makes sense. 800 Satoshis from user 19885141, aka Matt Finlay. Matt, go in there and change that if you haven't already. He writes in, great show. Thanks for the spin. All tracks on the EP are 432 hertz, and each track has a different solfeggio. I'm not sure if I'm pronouncing that right. Solfeggio frequency tone embedded in the song. To know what the fuck he's talking about, go back and listen to previous episodes. I barely remember myself. But he's just explaining the hertz, the HZs on all the on his album. Okay, so that's the boostergrams. For streaming sats, oh, I think Dr. Sulak's getting double credit here. Maybe everyone's getting double credit. I don't know. I think he is. Whatever. It doesn't fucking matter. 22,210 from Dr. Sulak. 1,338 from Chad Farrow. 6,181 from Eric PP. He is the maintainer of Helipad, the world's greatest boostergram reader. 1,902 from Odyssey West Raw, 4,400 from Used to Read a Lot, 1,120 from user 12108929, blah, blah, blah, blah. Yeah, it's bullshit. You can change those. Change your usernames in Fountain, please. Did I have anything to add to that? I don't remember. Oh, I should add to this. Now, these Satoshis that I'm reading off, those are not my cut. Like, those are the amounts. Like, if you send in 1,000 sats, it gets split up in all kinds of different ways. It goes to the artist. Some of it goes to me. Some of it goes to Podcast Index. Some of it goes to Eric PP for Helipad. But the total amount, like, if you send in 100 sats, that I count that. So when I'm reading off these donation amounts, these are the total amount of sats that have came in to be split up. My take is considerably smaller. I forget what I have my percentage set at right now, but it's not that big. So yeah, now moving on to my favorite part of E4V, because this helps me to actually pay bills and feed dogs. I got $33.33 via PayPal from Salty and Sylvie. I mentioned them earlier, Salty of Upbeats and Sylvie of the Two Angry Cunts podcast and the Two for Toonster podcast. And they write in, woof, woof, woof. And that's basically because they're saying, here's $33 so you can feed your dog. Thank you. I appreciate that. So Chad F has a $20 a month subscription, which you can find. 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And Chad has done that for 3 months. Now I've got $60 from Chad. Thank you very much. That is a huge, huge fucking help. It really is. I mean, you don't think $20 means a lot until you gotta feed your dog. $10 from Henrik Flyman. Henrik has a lot of really good music out there. He also recorded some stuff for me for the next episode of V4V Music, which I have yet to produce. Sorry, Henrik. I'll get to it eventually. Hopefully soon. And he writes in, I might be a starving artist, but trying my best to make that go away. Ha ha. Thanks for your support. It means a lot. Cheers, Henrik Flyman. Man, your support means a lot. I don't make this show for artists to send me money, but when they do, it warms my heart. Thank you. I make this show so that you guys as artists can get the Satoshis. Not necessarily money, but the Satoshis. But if you go to v4vmusic.com, on your RSS feeds, and Henrik can't do this because he's on Wavelike, you can set up what's called a publisher, a funding tag. 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V4V Music doesn't take a cut of that at all in any way, shape, or form. So it's truly, well, PayPal takes a cut, so there's still a middleman. $33.33 from John D. Marco. Thank you very much, John D. Marco. I appreciate that. $33.33. Very, very good. And $25 from John at Rubber Factory Records. Talk about payola. Paying those Rubber Factory Records songs is really paying off for me. Thank you, John. I appreciate it. And he writes in, V4V Music Contribution. 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Excuse me. 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Fuck, I don't even know what I'm doing. Yeah, and that's it. What was I going to say after that? I think that's pretty much it for that. Why don't we just continue on with the music? This is a good... this is a band that I discovered because it's Jimmy V's friend's band, Jason Farrar, who's, I believe the guitarist for, excuse me, Rebel Hero. He has a metal band, a progressive metal band called Prismind. This song is called Last Breath.

0: if anybody likes metal, that Lightning Thrashers show is killer. Please, is good. Yeah, that is a good show.
1: Yeah, you got to be. I got to be in the right vibe for that. You know, it's like
0: you have to get yourself jacked up for metal. I'm ready for it all the time.

Impossible by the Anxious Observers. And then we had Raylam with Loss. And before that was Prismind with Last Breath. That about wraps up episode, whatever this is, 105 of Lightning Thrashes. I've been your host, Colomona, a.k.a. Sir Libre, and I do appreciate you guys listening to me and supporting me throughout all my endeavors is what I do into what I do. I may or may not be doing a live show this Saturday. I don't want to commit to it. I'm trying to get my tsk.sirlibre.com app functioning properly so I can test it this Saturday at 7 in a live show environment. Don't hold me to account on that, but keep an eye out. I may be doing a live show on Saturday. That would be Saturday, the 1st of May, May 1st, May Day, at 7 p.m. Central. You can find more information about that at lit.lightningthrashes.com. That's lit.lightningthrashes.com. Thank you so very much for being a proud listener, or maybe you're not a proud listener. I'm proud that you're listening. Thank you very much. I will see you next time, hopefully not 4 months from now. Take care. Bye-bye. Fuck, I'm out of practice. I forgot to announce the last song. This last song is by Bogside Sniper Squadron, and it's Ash Rains at Warrant Point. All right, bye-bye.

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0: Hey, it's April 23rd, 2026, and you are listening to Homegrown Hits. Because, of course, it's a Thursday night, so you're in the mood for some decentralized music. I will be one of your DMU DJs tonight, DeLorean.
1: And I'll be another one of your DMU DJs tonight, Mercurial Kate Ultra.
0: Hey, Mercurial Kate Ultra.
1: Yeah.
0: That's a good one.
1: Thank you. I don't know if I've said it before, but it's a good word, so we'll pretend that I didn't.
0: Mercurial. Is that your mood right now?
1: Is it my mood right now? That's a great question, because to be honest with you, I feel like it's one of those words that I feel like I know what it means, but I don't actually know what it means. And when I type it up, when I search for what it means, I'm getting all sorts of other things than what I want it to be. But yeah, let's say that that's my mood.
0: Nice. Full of Mercury.
1: Yes. I just picture the planet Mercury. But it's like mood or behavior is changeable or unpredictable. Okay. Sure. Yeah. Why not?
0: Volatile. Well, hey, yes. Just like that first few tracks we listened to from new to the DMU scene, the Horseheads. We're kind of a bit rude around these parts. Crude and rude.
1: Yeah, you're the horseheads. I love it. I love their sound. And I like that I'm a bit rude, especially.
0: Yeah, relatable.
1: Yeah.
0: Rough around the edges. But
1: soft on the inside.
0: Yeah, exactly. There's a warm, ooey-gooey center. Just the way you want it.
1: Get hungry for cookies.
0: Oh, man, me too. I'm always in the mood for some fresh baked goodies, tell you what.
1: Yeah, well, and if you guys are in the mood for fresh baked goodies as well, and you want to tell us about it, or you want to ask us questions, or if you want us to ask you questions, or you want to send us pictures and text it in, or just call us and leave a voicemail, we'll play it here live on the show for everyone to hear. We have a phone number and a wonderful jingle for that.
2: On the number, 213-839-8668. 213-839-8668.
0: That's right. You can call, you can text, you can send your lewdest, crudest pictures over to 213-839-8668. But if you want us to respond to you live, you better do it now. So how about another track to get all the hitters in the mood to be calling in tonight and saying hi.
1: Hi, yeah.
0: We've got this next one coming up from a familiar voice. It's the 54 Plates with Killer.

0: I love those drums at the end. Those drums are killer.
1: Yeah, me too. And I love the vocals. The vocalist, when he's like screaming like that, it reminds me of the vocalist of Future Islands, Samuel Herring. He has this very unique way of screaming that he does like mostly in live performances. So like if you listen to the Polished album, it's like way less screaming, but they like kind of throw people for a loop because he'll do like really nice singing but then do this like crazy scream, and I love it. And it just reminds me of that.
0: Yeah, totally.
1: It's good stuff.
0: I'm gonna have to look up that band after the show too.
1: Yeah, they're fun.
0: Nice. Mary-Kate Ultra, my music discovery guide.
1: Aw. Thanks. I feel like a little robot.
0: Aw. I hope in a good way.
1: What?
0: You said, well, I hope that's in a good way.
1: Oh, yeah, it is a good way.
0: Cool.
1: I'm your Google assistant.
0: Oh, God.
1: What more could I want?
0: Dude, I'd take MKU over any of that crap anytime, please.
1: You would take literal MK Ultra over that, I'm pretty sure.
0: Yeah, seriously. At this point, please. Just,
1: what are you saying?
0: Just fry my brain. Just go ahead and do it. I was going to say you can be my mediator between me and the AI.
1: Yes, I can be your meat eater. You see what I did there?
0: Perfect.
1: It's perfect. Yep.
0: Because
1: I'm made out of meat.
0: You know what? That might be an honest job in the not so distant future when people aren't allowed on the internet because they don't have their butthole ID scanned everywhere or whatever.
1: Oh, yeah.
0: It's been such a taxing time. Surfing the web recently.
1: You're right. You know what? That is a good idea for a future job. I'll start applying now.
0: Just make your business and freelance it. I will be your mediator.
1: Ooh, yeah, that's great. Yeah. You're going to say, just get your butthole scanned right now.
0: No.
1: Get
0: it over with.
2: Chad sent 3-33 sets and says, Stephen B plus plus.
0: Yeah. Karma out to Stephen B.
1: Yes,
0: hope he's
1: indeed
0: doing well, because he is MIA from the interweb for now. And I don't blame him.
1: Yeah, I get it. We wish him well. And thank you, Chad F.
0: Yeah, thanks, Chad. I'm telling you, that press and hold the mouse button down for 8 seconds BS, that's got to go.
1: Yeah.
0: It makes me want to smash my computer.
1: Yeah, it would make me want to smash my computer first, as well. But a lot of things make me want to do that.
0: Oh, yeah, plenty. The list goes on and on. And it's going to just keep growing. I'm like an old person yelling at the clouds now.
1: Yeah, me too.
0: Oh, well. I guess
1: it's
0: we are
1: fun.
0: Old. Just embrace it. We got to embrace the old. The new.
1: Yes.
0: We're new to being old.
1: Yes,
0: yeah, it feels,
1: you know, that
0: good.
1: Is fun. I was having that thought earlier today. That's really funny because someone that was like a year older than me was like saying that, and I was like, yeah, you're right. It's pretty cool, huh?
0: Woohoo.
1: Yay.
0: I just put myself back in my like high school perspective of who I was calling old, and it was anyone in college or older. Like once you're out of high school, it's like, oh, you're old. And jokingly or not, all right, here we are.
1: Here we are.
0: All grown up.
1: On the other side.
0: Yeah.
1: It's a beautiful thing.
0: Oh, man. Also, beautiful week. 420 week. Did you have a good week?
1: I did have a good week. Same old, cleaning crap up. I don't think we did all too much. Oh, we did Hyperspace Out on Sunday. That was very fun.
0: Nice.
1: Had a good time.
0: I apologize for completely being I don't even know where during that time.
1: You know, it happens because like sometimes I don't even know where I am when I'm doing something, so
0: relatable. I spaced out the space out and that
1: Dude.
0: Made me so bummed.
1: Aw, well, you know, it happens. I'm sure you had stuff to do, and I'm sure you had some sort of fun or agony or something in between.
0: Yeah.
1: But how was your week? Spacing
0: out. It was all right. At one point, Pop called us and he had found a bunch of morel mushrooms along the back of his property, which was cool because every year he goes out hiking looking for them. And he was saying he hiked damn near 75 miles, didn't find any. I might be exaggerating. He might have said 7.5 miles, but I remember it as 75. And then he was back there cleaning up, getting ready to mow. And lo and behold, bunch of shroomies on the ground.
1: What?
0: So, gonna be cooking those up.
1: You guys have been, like, having a shroomy year, it seems. I think it has something to do with your birthday.
0: The only year of my birth. This one.
2: .fm sent 1,000 sats and says, watch out for your beehole, kids. And maybe a free sandwich along the way.
1: You know how to make a girl feel young again. Thanks so much.
0: There you go. Yeah, thanks, Nat Ned. Maybe a free sandwich. We just hand out sandwiches in the hitter. Like, you walk through the door, we got one ready.
1: Yep. We got it. We got it ready. And you don't need to get anything scanned unless you want to.
0: That's right. That's right. This is still the free and open internet where we're hanging out. Yeah. So, you know, all we ask is that if you enjoy yourself here, you do as Chad F and NetNet are doing and supply a little value back for the value you have received. And you could even, you know, call us. You could give us a call. We'd love to hear from you. Just saying. 213-839-8668. But we've got a lot more great music to play for you. This next track is another one from Henrik Fleiman. They tried to destroy beauty.

0: You can't. We won't let you. We have a home, a permanent home for the beauty here.
1: Yeah. Safe. That's the best part about beauty, is that you can't really destroy it.
0: True. True. It'll just grow again. It actually reminded me of, like, Snow White.
1: What were you picturing Snow White?
0: Well, first I was thinking of your lovely show art in those sunflowers, like, growing through a fence or something.
1: Yeah. I thought it was perfect for this.
0: Yeah. And then it got me thinking, this is how my brain works.
2: Matt Filet at found.fm sent one to Avery Sats and says value.
0: Whoa, value.
1: Thank you, Matt.
0: Thanks, Finlay. Matt. I had to read that because I wasn't sure what Norm said.
1: I always hear it as Matt the Light.
0: I straight up heard Natalie. I was like, Natalie?
1: No, that's a new Natalie. One. Not Natalie, Natalie. Matt, please. Thank you, Matt. Thank you, Matt.
0: Thanks, Matt.
1: But you were speaking about the show art.
0: Then my brain went to, like, dandelions growing through the sidewalk cracks.
1: Uh-huh.
0: And then, for some reason from there, I just thought of Snow White's wicked stepmother, or whoever she was, the queen, being like, you know, she's the fairest in the kingdom. According to my magic mirror, I must destroy her.
1: Mm-hmm.
0: And literally paying a hunter to take her out to the woods and get rid of her.
1: And he couldn't even do it.
0: And he couldn't do it because she was so beautiful.
1: I love that story.
0: Yeah, exactly. And you're just like, thinking about that queen, like, you motherfucker, what is wrong with you? That's sick.
1: Yeah. Oh, that's good.
0: Yeah.
1: I didn't think about Snow White, but I hope it's not insulting to compare things to other things all the time, but his voice, he just really reminds me, an aspect of him reminds me of David Bowie, and that is such a compliment. Like, it's not just like how he sounds, but like the way, like the movement and like the topics of the lyrics. I like it.
0: Yeah, the theatrical nature behind it all. It's really great stuff. And I am so happy to see that he is slowly but surely self-hosting his entire catalog on his own website. It's so cool.
1: Yeah, a heroic move.
0: Yep. It makes my heart want to burst with happiness.
1: Yeah, me too.
0: If I was the Grinch, I'd be screwed, because my heart would have grown like 33 times too big.
1: You know what? That's funny. I was thinking about the Grinch today too.
0: What? And this is...
1: Because I guess this is just a Christmas podcast.
0: Yes, it is.
1: It's a Christmas show. Because how many times, I would love to figure out how many times we brought up the word Christmas or like Christmas related.
2: Column owner, Sir Lieber, sent 3233 sats and says, hopefully I'll get a backup of TSK running soon.
0: Oh,
2: I'm
0: God
2: fighting
0: bless
2: with
0: you.
2: II agents and the companies that sell them. Also, Eric PB plus for his help.
1: Awesome. Aww. Yeah. Thank you.
0: P plus plus. Sir Libre plus plus.
1: Indeed. Thanks, guys, so much. And thanks for sending that in, Sir Libre. I was using your cool app website, v4vmusic.com, to look through songs this week. And I was starting a playlist of just all bunch of DMU albums. So thank you for having that up. And thank you for working on getting the split kit and everything going.
0: Yeah. Yeah. So normally when we do these shows live, if you were to boost in during a song as it's being played, 99% of the sats would go straight to the artist and 1% would hang back here in the header. But tonight, if you're boosting a song live, Mary-Kate Ultra and I are going to have to forward those sats to the artist. Or you can just hold them to the published version because my lame ass hasn't vibed up my own split kit at this point in time. So we're doing things the old-fashioned way. Back in the day, before the live value time split, we would just put markers in the audio file, create chapters, and then add the value time splits in post. That's what I'm going to do.
1: Yeah, many, many moons ago.
0: Yeah. Stephen B. being away from the internet was bringing us back to the old times. Yeah. The dark times.
1: The dark ages.
0: Yeah, the dark ages. It really is how it feels.
1: A place where they tried to destroy beauty.
0: Oh, and Matt Finley brings up a great point, too. He says, unless you're using Fountain. And that's correct. There are nude podcast apps out there that don't honor the live value time splits. And so even if you were boosting along live, your sats go to the hitter and not the artist anyway. So got to look at those splits when you're boosting. Make sure it's going where you want them to go.
1: Yep.
0: And then if it doesn't, just say, oh, can you ladies please forward my sats? Just kidding. You'll just have to send more sats to the artists.
1: Or else. They'll come and get you.
0: Yeah, there will be no more sandwiches.
1: Yeah.
0: Because
1: make your own.
0: Yeah. Artists will be like, why would I go deem you? People don't even support us. V for V doesn't work. Surprisingly, never heard that from a musician. I've heard the complete opposite. I've heard musicians be like, it's insane the value that we're receiving from this. People reach out and tell us how much they love our work. People are sending sats, finding the PayPal, like, you know, versus the old legacy platform ways where it's like, I had 100,000 listeners and got paid $1 in a year.
1: Yeah, well, and people are just used to kind of being defeated in a sense. I feel as though for a while, I don't know, I kind of heard somebody say this the other day. It might be a little hippy-dippy woo-woo out there, but they were like, you know, we were in a time for a long time where you would put in a lot of work, a lot of blood, sweat, and tears, and you wouldn't see many fruitful things come from that because that was just kind of how the era was defined, and we're actually moving into something that's much more fluid and different. And you might be surprised that you put a little bit of work in there. You might actually see something come from that. And I feel like, I don't know, maybe just having that perspective is good, because I feel as though when I, you know, thinking that way, I feel like I get a lot more positive things coming my way. So maybe it's a perception thing, you know, above all else, a placebo effect, but maybe there really is something to it.
0: Oh, I think there is. This universe is quite mysterious.
1: Yes.
0: And cool. You find that abundance mentality and bathe in it, and I feel like it does things around you grow. Now, that's easier said than done. Mm-hmm. Embracing the abundance mentality, but it is possible. And then I think that really helps lead to better things and more growth.
1: Mm-hmm. Yeah, so. I've caught myself being surprised a few times recently about putting in a little bit of work and just getting something in return, because I'm just so used to defeat. You know, I'm not like a bad thing, like in a bad way, like, oh, poor me, it's only me. I just feel like I'm just used to, you know.
0: Well, it's that. A cultural like, thing what? Here.
1: Yes.
0: In America, I think especially, like going through the government schooling, going into a cubicle job at one point, heck, every job I've ever had, even the ones outside of a cubicle, it's like, it doesn't matter if you are the only person, if you're carrying an entire team on your back, everyone gets the same pay rate, the same hourly wage for the most part, you know, in your team and stuff. And it's just like, geez, I put in my value is like so much higher than those around me. And yet here I am being squashed down with them.
1: Right. And I think like the most dangerous part about that whole like system is when you allow for those, like, I don't know, those outcomes or rejections or disappointments to like compress or I don't know the word for it, to kind of like decrease your output. It really shrinks you. And I totally can relate to that, because just, you know, so many times you put effort in and then it's like you get punished for it. But it's good to just have a neutral outlook on it. And then if something good comes, hey, that's awesome. But just do it because you want to do it.
0: Yeah.
1: And keep trying, you know, keep trying to want to do it, I think is the tough part. But
0: yeah,
1: I think it's possible.
0: Well, that's like Spence said on the super long bowl after bowl we had this week. If work was really cool, they wouldn't have to pay you to do it. So instead, make time for your passions and your pleasures and be fruitful.
1: Yes.
0: In doing so. That's funny. When we were listening to the track Killer, I forgot to say this, but he was saying fear is the killer. And I was literally thinking that when I first heard that song, time management is my killer. I just am so bad still. I look at the clock and I go, how is it 5 p.m. already? What the heck? Know.
1: I get that. And it makes me wonder, do you fear time management? Do you fear time? Do you fear management?
0: See, like, I don't feel afraid, but maybe that's the trap. I'm going to have to do some unraveling on this one.
1: You have fun with it.
0: Thanks. We often use this show for unraveling, so maybe the next song will facilitate some of that. This one is a classic from the Hey Citizen Experience. It's Milves in Teslas.
3: 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Your virtue signal.

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My eyes are set on you, I'm gonna get ya. Soccer mom in a dream wanting better. Maybe later on I'll make you scream like a Fletcher.

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0: Okay, that gave me a little unraveling time before we thank the pre-boosters. Such a good song. And this, embarrassingly, is also my first listen where I realized it was a clapping song. And I don't know how many times I've played this. It's so crazy.
1: You're just so deep in the groove of it. Like, for me, I'm not usually there's clapping there, but I'm not clapping. What I'm doing is this weird, like, swaying, like, hula hoop. Like, I'm in a soup. I guess that's what you do when you're in a soup.
0: Hula hoop in the soup.
1: It's different than swimming. You know, you're just kind of spinning around, a little torpedo, but slow. It's nice.
0: Yeah. I got the head bop from side to side, like a little sway with your neck and your shoulders are in on it too, together.
1: Yeah, exactly. It's a whole body experience.
0: Yes, just the Hey Citizen whole body experience. That sounds like some premium IRC feature you have to pay extra for.
1: Definitely.
0: Oh my gosh. Okay, but I was unraveling. I was thinking about time a little bit. And I think that I might have a fear of running out of time, which stalemates me from doing more productive things or being like efficient somehow. And what came back to me, though, is this distinct memory from middle school. I had an art teacher, and like when there was 5 minutes on the clock left of the class, he would go, "Children, we are rapidly running out of time." And it would like put me into full panic mode of like, oh no, I gotta put the finishing touches on this. And I'm always so like immersed in my, you know, you're in the flow in art class especially. So
1: I'd
0: be
1: to put
0: like
1: these sparkles on these cotton balls. Come on, dude.
0: Yeah. I would have totally lost track of all time because I'm having fun making things, and then it's like, oh no, I gotta finish up and I gotta put all my shit away. Like, it's a nightmare. And that whole thing, I don't know. I picture that with like the classic melting clock dolly picture. It's kind of like all in one place in my brain. And I was like, man, maybe I'm afraid of running out of time.
1: Dude, I agree on the art class anxiety, by the way. I forget that I had. It's funny because I love making art, but art class in school ruined me for art for a long time because I was like, I guess I just suck at it. I guess I don't get it. I just like, I hated it. I was like, this sucks. Like, I hate like having to weave baskets and do, I don't know, out of construction paper. And then, oh man, so many meltdowns, meltdowns that I had. But yeah, you know, it's funny you say if you're running out of time, and I picture a particular license plate that says out of time, and I think about your name, and I think that is crazy.
0: Dang.
1: But wow, that's pretty cool though. That's a cool it's a cool fear.
0: Yeah, now I can get over it, right? Because I
1: 10 out of 10.
0: I've named and shamed it, and then it's like, now I kill it. I kill that fear, and then suddenly I'm so productive. You guys aren't even going to believe it.
1: I can't believe it. It already happened. Whoa, I'm seeing it. Now, wow, you got so much time that you're giving it to others.
0: That's right.
1: And you are, literally.
0: Value. And yeah. Hey, there are hitters that contribute value to us on days that aren't Thursday. And I'm scrolling back in the helipad, which I finally updated today, right before the show, a very dangerous time to update. And I see that the outro song we picked last week was Tax Collector from $2 Holla, and Eric PP boosted that 415 sats through CurioCaster. No note, but thank you, Eric PP. And then I see a boost from none other than Right Said Fred for 500 sats through Fountain. And said, yeah, they said, thank you so much for the support with a thumbs up emoji.
1: That's wild. I never thought that would happen in my life.
0: Like, yeah, this is like a dream. And we've painted this picture since we started Homegrown Hits of the artists reading and appreciating their boostograms, and then here we are with Right Said Fred boosting back.
1: Yeah, crazy. That's That's really special to me. I think they're heroes. Like, honestly, I keep using the word hero tonight, but I think that they are, and it makes me really happy. Like, I grew up, I love their music, and it's just weird. Like, what?
0: And now they're here, and we're playing them.
1: Thank you guys so much.
0: Yeah. Thanks, RSF. We got to get them on into the hitter.
1: Yeah. Have a good old time.
0: Yeah.
1: Us being weirdos.
0: It'll be rad. Used to read a lot at Fountain, boosted us 2,000 sats. No, but thank you.
1: Wait, I'm sorry, who is that?
0: Used to read a lot.
1: Oh, that's a good
0: name.
1: That's
0: their name, used to read a lot. They still do, but they used to, too. Or maybe they don't, and that's why they didn't write a little boostagram, because they've forgotten.
1: They don't. Maybe they just never used to write a lot.
0: Oh, fair enough. Read
1: instead.
0: They're different things. But anyway, thanks. That's awesome. Yeah. I like that username a lot. Used to read a lot. Relatable. And then that, you know what? Norm picked up, as far as I can see, from the first boost kicking us off. Let me check here. Let me check my main. Nope, I see. 100 sats came in from Make Heroism through Fountain, and it didn't show up on my helipad homegrown hits filter because there's no little TLV data coming in through Fountain sometimes, I guess. But sometimes there is. I don't understand. Anyway, Make said, headed Mercurial. To showing times with the Z. And that's where we're at now, the showing times.
1: Wow, the showing times. That sounds good.
0: That's right. Times of showing. Showing you a good time with decentralized music, because there's so much out there. It's actually kind of wild. I still am in awe of this whole experience. And then, yeah, right said Fred being here now. It's like, what happened? It's cool,
1: though. Yeah, the world is... The world. It's just surprise. See, it's surprising me. It just keeps surprising me in, I think, pleasant ways, because I'm just not used to that.
0: It's nice to be pleasantly surprised.
1: Yeah.
0: Yeah. And, you know, I feel that. I like that, too. This has kind of been a relatively surprising time. I like to say I'm not usually surprised by things, but... Things are popping off, and I'm excited to see where it's all headed, I guess.
1: Yeah.
0: I'm going to choose optimism.
1: Yeah.
0: And hey, I'm excited with this album that the Dorfels finally pinged to the podcast index, so it wasn't just hiding on their site. All these wonderful covers, and we've got one coming up for you. You'll recognize it. This is Rule the World from the Dorfels.

0: Oh, it's so good. Talk about the fear of running out of time. It's a timely
1: Dude,
0: track.
1: That is one of my favorite songs of all time, and they killed it. I realized how much I freaking love those lyrics this week. Like, I listened to that and I just like started sobbing. Like, aww. I love it. Those, like, they're so good. It's so good.
0: It is.
1: Man.
0: And those Dorfels, man.
1: Yeah, like, oh,
0: what a
1: man.
0: Bunch.
1: Man, like, I really want to hear that cover live sometime.
0: Yes.
1: And that was live, but I want to be there yes. so I can sing it.
0: I want to live the live.
1: Yeah, it's so good.
0: I want Dorfel Fest 2026.
1: Yeah, me too. That made me really crave it extra, for sure.
0: Yeah. Hitters, how can you help the Dorfels put on a festival in October in, I don't know, Kansas City, maybe? That would be cool.
1: Yeah.
0: Everyone's got something they can contribute value-wise. Maybe, a bus. I'll have at least couches. I'll make Even sure if you, they got a place to stay.
1: If you got boogers, anything. Well, not for the, Dorfels. I'll take the boogers, but, you know.
0: For Mary Kate Ultra, counts. The boogers.
1: Everything counts.
0: You know, those toenail clippings you've been saving.
1: Yeah.
0: Cash them in. Value. Yeah.
1: Can't wait.
0: Oh my gosh. Yeah, it's true though. Like, value for value, it's not just monetary. And we thank the hitters.

0: It's booger Terry too. We think the hitters that
1: maybe
0: sent
1: not the best
0: sap.
1: Example. It's not just money. You can get snot too. Why don't you want that?
0: Snot, just
1: this
0: money.
1: This is an ad.
0: A fake ad.
1: A fake. It's really fake.
0: That reminds me. We should probably tell people about our ongoing chicken nugget juice experiences.
1: Yeah,
0: it's been a minute.
1: Yeah,
0: been a
1: it
0: minute
1: has.
0: Since
1: it's
0: I've
1: been
0: indulged.
1: Such a minute. What? Oh, into chicken nugget juice.
0: Yeah.
1: Ooh, yeah, they make you put it. You could put it in vapes. Yeah, that's one of our official sponsors. On we don't really have sponsors.
0: Unofficial
1: so we make
0: sponsor.
1: We make them up, or sometimes producers make them up for us.
0: That's right.
1: And we love it. And the Tunta of White Triangles came up with that brilliant idea.
0: Yeah, patent pending.
1: Yeah, and we also have pickle popsicles.
0: Yes,
1: Oystein Berge.
0: Oh gosh, how fun would it be to eat a pickle popsicle with him?
1: Yeah,
0: the citizen did.
2: Sent freezer and 33 sets, and says, "Don't send blankets or water, just send your boaters."
1: just send your cash. What a great quote from the
0: classic.
1: I almost said the late and great. I shouldn't say that because he's not late great.
0: No, we're only late to parties in a cool way.
1: Send your boogers.
0: Send your boogers.
1: We know times is tough, and like I said, everything counts. It's like the glue, you know, the value is like the glue.
0: Yeah.
1: And that's the glue, because it's sticky.
0: That's right. My brain is so borked, man. I was like, do you
1: same.
0: Remember that song? I am rubber, you are glue.
1: That is a really good song, but it's not a song.
0: It's a saying, but but what would you...
1: Is it a song?
0: Well, I was going to say, what would you think if I told you there is a song version of it?
1: I would believe it, because there's a song version of it. It's like, they make it into what? Like a... It's a nursery rhyme. It gets turned into a...
0: Oh, dude. It was on this Disney mixtape I had.
1: Oh yeah.
0: And
1: yeah. Deep cut.
0: Yeah. Wow, that brought me back really far. But it's not DMU, so I will not be playing it here. However, we got a song that radiates coming up next. I was really feeling this track from Matt Finley. Slept Till Tuesday.

0: So good. And the whole chat is here bullying Matt into the hitter.
1: Yeah, we gotta set that up. I keep thinking, like, well, because isn't he at work? Or no, he's not working.
0: Yeah, he would never morning work and listen time to a show. Down under.
1: Yeah, but I mean, if this works for you, yeah, get you on. You got lots of songs that we can play up, and we got a lot of questions for you.
0: Yeah, yeah. And, you know, our director, Cotton Gin, is putting in the commands now. Since this is my show, call in.
1: I'm on break, boss. No, but we love to have you on. I love that song, and your vocals rule.
0: Seriously.
1: When I heard, like, Slept Until Tuesday, and then, what was it, like,
0: Lost My Ring.
1: And then found it on Thursday. I was like, Lauren! I know! The show is on Tuesdays and Thursdays. She's gonna like this.
0: It's the Tuesday and Thursday song. And then by Friday, you just don't give a fuck.
1: Yeah, exactly.
0: Losing shit. Yep. I'm not even looking.
1: It's so accurate. I feel like for both of us, that's just like an accurate... I guess everybody, you know, work week, 9 to 5, hey-o, whatever. Yeah. I don't even know.
0: Friday comes, let loose. Sunday, the anxiety creeps in. You're like, nah. Or the fear of running out of time.
1: Yeah. Oh my
0: gosh.
1: Even if you're not even in a cubicle, don't it follows you.
0: Dude, that was the first time where I looked around, and I'm pretty sure I said it out loud to a coworker. This is hell. Like, I found it. It's a cube farm. Hell. That's yeah. If hell exists, it's a cube farm. Granted, yeah. Now they're putting the baseball stadium right next door to the sky-high building where I used to work. And I was like, well, that could be kind of neat. You know, you'd watch baseball games while you're at work. But then I was like, no, don't get fooled. That was literally hell. It was a cubicle.
1: Worth fighting for. Diamonds from the sky that you can watch.
0: I can just see that on my TV. On my couch.
1: There's lots of tricks out there, ain't it? Ain't it?
0: Ain't it?
1: Ain't it?
0: Anus tricks.
1: Mm-hmm. And that's how they get your anus. So.
0: Oh, man. Yeah, don't be giving that anus out to just anyone. It's just for special people. You special save that people. Anus.
1: People with special needs and special wants.
0: Oh, my God.
1: But only consensually. Of course, you got to add that because we are lawyers.
0: Yes. On Thursdays.
1: Yes, only. And not in real life.
0: So, I am looking at my inbox for vocal messages to, you know, the number 213-839-8668. And I'm not seeing anything, guys. Like, are your phones dead? Are you busy? Too busy for us?
1: They're out there, they're living their life, they're walking around. I'd like to know what they're doing.
0: Are they eating succulent meals?
1: Succulent Chinese meal. Are you in a field? I feel like somebody's in a field right now.
0: Oh.
1: And I want to be in that field.
0: Seriously, that's a great place to listen to music. I was going to say movies, and then I told you, my brain. On Thursdays, my brain just...
1: Found it's like, you know what? Thursday. I thought you were going to say Muzak. So that's where I'm at. Not making sense either, but...
0: Nice. Now we need a DMU artist whose name is Zach, so we can convince him. No, you are Muzak.
1: Ooh, Zach the Muse. Muzak.
0: Ooh. But I will say... A message rolled in yesterday from Matt the Tall. It's very short. I don't know if it was meant to arrive with our messages last week or not. All it says is, and for another fun image, here's a clue for the song I will be opening the show with this weekend. And he's attached a picture of some sheet music.
1: Oh, cool.
0: And man, this makes me... desire to be able to just see those notes and then hear them in my brain. Be like, yes, I see, you know, F, F, F sounds like this, and then just like sing it out loud. But I can't.
1: Yeah.
0: If I had a keyboard at the ready, I could tink it out.
1: This is you're actually reminding me of like of painful times in the choir in school of like we always had to start the day by like reading the notes and singing them, and I was really bad at
0: that's
1: that
0: intense part.
1: yeah it was
0: if you get that first note right, you might be okay if you can just like, you know, the distance between the things. But
1: it wasn't like hitting the notes that sucked. It was like literally reading it, like doing sight reading. Like I was just bad at that. And I thought I was Nick Cannon from Drumline, where I was like, I don't got to read. I got so much talent. I can just hit the notes without reading. Like I thought I was that. And I wish I didn't. I wish I actually like didn't take it for granted and learned it. So, but Matt, is it okay if you're listening to this right now, if I potentially use this sheet music that you sent in as like episode art sometime in the future, if I like glitch it out or make it look cool? Because I like I just like it, especially if like we play one of your songs and it's like the title of an episode. I'd like to use this.
0: I love it. Art. Also,
1: but no pressure.
0: My question.
1: Hey, that's my question.
0: Yeah. My question is this your handwriting? And do you write out sheet music for all the songs you perform? Double question.
1: Yes.
0: Or is this scanned copy of someone else's handwriting? I mean, that's cool too. Writing out music by hand. I mean, it's like,
1: I want it either way.
0: Yeah. I was thinking about the days of like printing out sheet music. I used to do that a lot. But now pretty much everywhere I go, if there's a busker, like they're using their phone. But there's something real magical about having the sheet music in front of you.
1: Oh yeah, I love it. Like I mean, it's like a love hate. Like I love like the tangibleness of it, or even better, if I just have to read the lyrics and the notes are there and I already know the notes and I get to hold it. Oh, and they smell so good. it's like an old book but different.
0: Yeah.
1: Or a new book.
0: Dude. Paper. What's that? Where's paper? You know, there was the whole war on paper. We can't kill the trees. We can't use so much paper. How about we go digital? No. How about fuck you? I need my paper smells all around me.
1: Yeah. And paper mills smell great. Don't believe the rumors.
0: We're going to have to go verify this. A little homegrown hits field trip.
1: And I'll be wrong. But we can pretend I'm not.
0: You know, there's a lot of smells I like that other people don't like. I give it a chance. I'm thinking specifically gasoline, but I.
1: There are plenty of smells gasoline. I don't like.
0: Really?
1: There's smells I like that people don't. Wait, did you just ISO that? Did somebody, not you, caught? I'm talking to the chat. I'm sorry, we're doing a show here.
0: Hello, live studio audience.
1: All right. Everybody always says, you know, I love the smell of gasoline, but everybody hates it. And I'm like, I think everybody likes it. I think everybody likes it. I think we're all addicted to it.
0: So far in the chat,
1: show me 20 there are people that don't.
0: From my family, I can. But at the same time, I think maybe they just didn't want me to huff the gasoline.
1: Maybe they gotta like get used to it. Maybe so they gotta. Good. It is so good. Maybe it's not a normal thing. I mean, it's not supposed to smell good. So
0: is it? Is it a deterring smell that they would put in it?
1: I think so. Well, they do that with stuff. I don't know. They do it with stuff. What are smells that are bad? I don't know.
0: Curry. Or like, have you ever been in a curry restaurant or walked by like in a mall, a place that's like curry?
1: What I don't like is that it seeps and it stays in things. Like the initial smell I'm fine with, and I love the taste of curry, but I don't like that it just stays. And my brother, when he went to college, this was like my first like interaction with curry. He lived around a lot of people who cooked a lot of curry, and his whole apartment smelled like curry, and like the whole building did. It smelled like old. It was like an old, dilapidated building, and it smelled like curry. But he also has like bad luck. You know, he lived above like a cigar place, and his whole he got a deal on it because everything smelled like cigars.
0: Yeah, I bet.
1: Like, it was terrible. It was that was like nauseating, like that level. But cigar smoke. I'm trying to think of bad smells that aren't
0: vinegar,
1: organic.
0: Okay, that's...
1: Or I guess organic. I meant bodily, like, I don't know.
0: New tire smell. Briscoe put in the chat. Tire. New car rubber. Smell.
1: It makes me feel like I broke my brain because I'm smelling it too much.
0: Rubber.
1: That is bad, I guess.
0: Yeah. I don't know. I'm going to be trying to think about smells.
1: I don't like synthetic, like Febreze smell. Even though I'll use it if it's there, but I don't like it. Especially because it seems to not mask things well. So then it's like, oh, I smell fish still and chemicals.
0: Well,
1: yay.
0: You have super smell, like the power of super
1: smell. It's so dumb
0: for me. That totally masks everything. I'm like, yep, all smell is gone. And it like makes me not able to smell anything. You catch the Febreze scent, smell, whatever at first, and then all smell is gone.
1: Maybe I just need to trick my brain. Like, oh, see, you don't smell it anymore. Oh, okay.
0: You ever smelled someone getting a perm? That is wretched.
1: Man, the last time I would have been around someone getting a perm was like, I would have been like two.
0: Or did your Walmart ever have a nail place in it? Because we had I don't know if it's formaldehyde or what I was smelling, but that used to make me like crazy.
1: A Walmart nail place?
0: There was a nail place in our Walmart, and also the one that was at our mall too.
1: Or any nail places?
0: No, it was like a little nail salon run by Chinese ladies inside of our Walmart. Like, you know how they'd have food places up front sometimes in a Walmart?
1: The one I grew up by, and they'd hire 9-year-olds to work there at them back in my day.
0: Dude, this one, it had a nail salon and it smelled so gross every time. And I remember also at the mall where I would go growing up, they had a nail salon and it was the same thing. I'd have to like run past it because the smell made me want to bark.
1: So it's like any nail salon. Like, I feel like you're like specifically this one in the mall and this one in Walmart. It was bad.
0: Yeah, but that's the thing. Like, I've been in nail salon, like, for, I don't know, well, taking me back. When I went to prom, which I didn't want to go to, I did go to a nail salon to get my nails done. And I was fine. I don't know if I don't remember walking through the door if that smell was there and I just overcame it by being immersed in it, or if it didn't have that smell, but there was something nasty at nail salon.
1: It's not a good smell for sure, and it's like it kind of makes you high. But it's one of those things again where I hate it, but I like it, and I feel like it's hurting me, but it's good.
0: Fabuloso in the chat. Also Vegemite.
1: Ooh, yeah, Vegemite. That is a weird smell, but I don't like hate it. It doesn't taste good, but I don't hate it. There's a lot of foods that I hate the smell of, but I love the taste of.
0: Alfalfa.
1: I never noticed that alfalfa. I like the smell of alfalfa, actually.
0: Ugh.
1: But it is like...
0: Ugh. Rabbit food. I don't know if it's like condensed or...
1: Yeah. I might just be that it reminds me of my rabbit that I had. And I'm like, aw. Good times. She's a little bitchy, but good times.
0: Dude, hitter, if there's a smell you can't stand, you should either call or text 213-839-8668 so we can hear all about it. Let loose. And in the meantime, we've got more tracks for you. This is a recent release from Strange Love, who are no strangers to the hitter, What You Mean to Me.

0: Yeah, and that was a track in Russian, I believe, from Iggy. I was gonna say good luck finding
1: I-G-G-Y.
0: It. Yeah, you're gonna have to go via the artist name of Iggy, because this whole album, all the tracks in the album name are in Cyrillic script.
1: Yeah, so you'll be able to see it in the show notes, yes, which Larian puts in the published episode. You can look at it right in that app that you got there, or you can go to homegrownhits.substack.com, and I also put it there and a link to it, so you could just click. Easy as pie.
0: Trying to translate the album name, and I did get like a English version of the words, Romanji, if you will, which was like Grusnai Pesni Oglavnom, which sounds made up to me. But it seems like it means something along the lines of sad songs about important things.
1: Aw, it's cute, sweet.
0: Yeah, you wouldn't know from that one, because that was kind of a dancer.
1: Yeah.
0: I like that.
1: I love those. I love those sad, catchy things. I feel like, I don't know if like this is truly a Russian song, but it seems like it is. That's what I like about a lot of Russian music that I find. It's very, very catchy about sad, somber things.
0: Nice. Kanjin's got a whole page translator running, and that track seems to translate to sad dances.
1: Oh, I love that title.
0: There's even a line about a disco in there, so I guess it fit right into the hitter perfectly, despite me not knowing what the song was about lyrically.
1: It transcends.
0: That's right. That's the power of music. And now, I'm going to. Everyone, the hitter is talking about fermented fish, and Sir Spencer brought up hackarl, which is like putrid shark. Fermented shark, excuse me. I guess what everyone's on the stinky smells still, or smells they do or don't like.
1: But stinky dances.
0: Many such cases with the school dances, middle school especially. You know what? I was looking at the phone. No one feels passionately enough to give us a call or text us about the smells they love and hate. Maybe next Thursday. Maybe they just haven't thought of it yet.
1: Yeah.
0: But,
1: and they're just sad dancing.
0: Rotten potatoes was one that got brought up, and that made me remember in a way I didn't want to remember. Anyway.
1: You remembered rotten potatoes?
0: Yeah. You ever let the potatoes just rot away until there's liquid oozing out of them, and it smells
1: like some dead creature? Like raw, rotten ones.
0: Yeah.
1: The eyes get all wiry.
0: Yeah.
1: Strange. You just brought me back to one time I was in a house that was abandoned. It was a very nice house, but nobody lived there. And we had the wise idea to open the fridge.
0: Oh, gosh.
1: And there was like rotten mashed potatoes in there, and it was crazy.
0: Ooh.
1: You don't think about mashed potatoes smelling bad, but wow.
0: Yeah.
1: I mean, everything else in there smelled bad too, but like it was like everything. It was terrifying.
0: That is a scary thought. Opening the fridge was a mistake.
1: Yeah, well, we were like, I guess 14, 15.
0: You gotta learn.
1: Yeah.
0: You never, whatever you do, don't open the fridge.
1: Not a good idea, kids.
0: Well, I'm going to hand you the Heliar pad now, because this is the time when
2: I like to read the boostergrams.
1: That's right. That is right. And I'm going to start off by thanking the streamers who passively send us sats as they listen to either the published episode or they can listen live, like Chad F. is doing.
0: Woo-hoo!
1: Right here, right now. He is listening through Castomatic, and that's pretty neat.
0: Ooh.
1: So thank you, Chad F. And we also have Matt the Tall, or Matt the Wise, as I like to call him every so often, through Fountain. He was listening to episode 131. Thank you, good sir. And then thanks, we had Hot Wax via Fountain. They were listening to episode 130, but it looks like they were listening like as this episode is live.
0: Whoa.
1: So that's nice. Interesting. I hope you find us live sometime, Hot Wax.
0: Yeah.
1: Thank you for listening. Hey Citizen Plus Plus, he was listening through Castomatic for episode 131. And hey Citizen Plus Plus, indeed, he got a lot of karma tonight for those MILVs and Teslas.
0: Heck yeah.
1: Can't blame the chat for that. Then, I don't know if this was live because I can't really see it right now, but I'm just going to say it anyway. Eric PP, he's listening to episode 131 through, I almost said Castomatic, but it's CurioCaster. Thank you, Eric PP.
0: Thank you, glorious man. PP.
1: You're all glorious men. And Hot Wax, I don't know if you're a man, but you're glorious to me as well. Either way, then as for the regular boosters, I think Norm, everything that I'm seeing, I think Norm took over, unless you see something else and then you can smack me.
0: So I tell me lies. Some boosts coming in, and it says Homegrown Hits episode 131 from Magnolia Mayhem, and it looks cool. Like Magnolia was boosting via the podcast index directly. All capital letters. Boost.
1: Neat.
0: 1900 sats. Once, twice, thrice, four times.
1: I remember that name. I think they boosted him before.
0: Yes.
1: Magnolia
0: yes,
1: Mayhem.
0: They have. I would say she, but again, I don't know. I've misgendered a couple people this week, so...
1: Yeah, it's a tough battle, but I know you're an ancient tree, and I love you for that, Magnolia Mayhem.
0: Yes, bring the mayhem. Love that energy. That's always mayhem in the hitter, so.
1: Yeah.
0: Well, I think that's everything. I'm scrolling back, I'm making sure. And Norm did a very good job reading tonight.
1: He did. He tried his best. He had his errors, but we forgive him because we love him.
0: That's
1: and he
0: right.
1: forgives us for making fun of him because he doesn't have a soul. Unless he does.
0: Ooh.
1: And he's trapped in there. And that's why you get a boost, because he needs to express himself in one way or another.
0: Well, I have good news before we go. A voicemail came in.
1: Well, would you look at that?
0: We got to play it.
3: I mentioned potatoes because I used to have a wooden lidded container for storing potatoes in. You just throw the whole sack in there, and it kind of keep light out so they wouldn't sprout from their eyes. But I had bought new potatoes, came back from the store. Flopped that lid open, went to go throw it in there. I'm like, oh, there's a bag in there already that I've forgotten about.
1: And
3: not thinking, I just plunged my hand in the bag.
4: Bullistead at fountain.fm sent 111 sats and says, Lord have mercy. On previous episode, had a Moby vibe.
1: Oh, thank you, Bullistead.
0: Thanks,
1: yeah,
0: Bullistead.
1: I can see that for sure.
0: Totally. Okay, I'm going to rewind the vocal mail for a second.
3: Of ooey, gooey potato mess.
1: Mm.
3: And as I did that, a dark and furry spider ran up my
1: I got scared.
3: About mid forearm, and I freaked the fuck out. And,
1: I would too.
0: Potato spider.
3: Like running up the stairs with this disgusting bag of potatoes dripping on the steps. Dry heaving and out to my trash container outside. It was fun and will stick with me forever as one of the worst smells I've ever encountered.
0: Yeah, that sounds like a nightmare, spider included.
1: Wow. Did he say how long he thought it was there for? I mean, how long does it take to get that bad?
0: Because
1: it depends
0: question.
1: On moisture, all sorts of stuff. That's the spider part is terrifying. And I kind of think spiders are a little bit cute. I think they get a bad rap, but like I would still be terrified if one was crawling up me.
0: Dude, coming out of the potato container? Like, how did you get there?
1: I'm in food mode. I'm in food mode, not in running away from spiders mode.
0: Yeah.
1: That's not fun.
0: Man.
1: Ugh. I thought you were... And at first when he called, I thought he was saying, like, he was, like, making potatoes right now and this was happening. I was like, whoa, that's crazy.
0: I need a comic of this event, though.
1: Yeah, I pictured it as like kind of like a manga. Like, actually, it was like in black and white. Look at him screaming and running up the stairs. Ah, takes up the whole page.
0: I love that. But I mean, I hate that that happened to you, but it's a great story. And I really want to know what a fuzzy potato spider looks like.
1: Aw.
0: I do like spiders, just not when they're in the wrong place.
1: Yes.
0: Like a potato sack. Man.
1: Yeah. Same thing. Oh, there was a snake that got in the house and I felt the same way about that snake.
0: You know how I would feel.
1: Garter snake guy. They're
0: harmless,
1: so cute.
0: Dude, but
1: they're so cute, but
0: not in the house.
1: Yeah.
0: You belong in the yard.
1: I don't like that. Gotta be where you need to be, and it's not here.
0: Yeah. You'd be proud of me. I actually manhandled a snake this week. But it was in the garden. And the Bolettes were planting some perennials. Well, I guess it wasn't this week, but recently in time. And I ran into a little ring snake, and he was under the dirt. At first, I thought he was a worm. And then I was worried, actually, that I had hit him with the little shovel, the hand shovel. And so I picked him up, just not thinking. It was just almost like motherly. I was like, oh, no, I hurt this little creature. Aww. And picked it up. And then he was fine. And then I just... threw him into a different dirt pile. The girls were horrified, but I was like, he's okay. He's in the dirt now, like where he wants to live. I'm telling you.
1: It all worked out. You protected.
0: And I finally touched the snake.
1: You snack. You did good work.
0: React snack. Ned said, no idea how long. The bag might have been missed for a while. I kept the storage box at the bottom of my stairs to the basement.
1: Wow. Oh, man, I wish there was a way to know stuff like that.
0: Maybe, if only the potatoes could talk.
1: Maybe, after enough time passes and we all pass on and we're in the sky, we can ask that question. Ooh. How long were those potatoes... In that box.
0: We finally get all of life's answers to the important questions like that.
1: That's at the top of the list.
0: I just gotta ask about Ned's potatoes.
1: Before we get into all this wonderfulness here, the potatoes.
0: I just gotta know. Oh, man. Well, now we've got to let you go, but you never leave the hitter empty-handed. We always have a song ready for you on the outro. So... till next Thursday, I will be listening to DMU still and being your DMU darling, DeLorean.
1: And I'll be your DMU darling as well, listening to potatoes, listening to stuff, and having fun. I'm Mary Kate Ultra. Yeah.
0: And this is OC Rippers with Mean Streets.

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1: Mutton Mead, Mutton Mead, Mutton Mead, and music.

Welcome to the 134th edition of Mutt & Me The Music. I am your V4VJ, Boostein Burge. And I'm here to say that we can all agree that there is something rotten to the core with the music industry. This was Swipe by Seto. Now we're gonna play Dust to Settle by Alicia Stockman. I hope you have a nice day, a nice Friday afternoon, evening or night, whenever you are listening to this show. I hope you are enjoying yourself and we're gonna have fun with 1 hour of value for value music. Dust to Settle by Alicia Stockman.

Alicia Stockman, Dust to Settle. And if you have some dust to settle, let's settle it right now. This is Backseat Driver by Joe Martin.

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And that was of course the very first decentralized music album ever released, and a great one at that indeed. And we have some first boosters coming in for today. I see Sir Libre is coming in with auto boosts from v4vmusic.com, and also we have Erlik PP also coming in with auto boosts from v4vmusic.com. 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This is Red Flags by Stared.

Red flags by stared, and I started a discussion in the chat room. You can join by going to chat.mmusic.show. And Torkon 7 was the first, Cotton Gin says. And according to podcast index, I just checked it, and it seems like Torkon 7 was the first. But as Sir Libre is saying, Stay Avail was the first album that truly supported all the new podcasting 2.0 and V4V things. That could be, but Torkon 7 does have a node attached to the RSS feed, so I guess they were the first. But anyways, pioneers, both of them, that's for sure. This is Bitrude by the Horseheads.

Betrude by the horse heads, this is Kita Sella Lubersama by MCPR.

0: Hello, here I am. MCPR with the song Kita Selalu Bersama. And I was a little bit away because I was testing out the different podcasting 2.0 apps while the show is live, just to check what is actually working and what I... First of all, before I go on, I want to thank Salty Crayon for coming in with boostergrams while we are live. He was boosting Dust to Settle by Alicia Stockman and writes, "Whoa, she's back!" And also 333 sets to Joe Martin with the Backseat Driver. And Chad F. also boosted Like Wine by Abel and the Wolf. And Chad F. is also streaming while he is listening live. And so can you do if you are listening in a modern podcast app. If you are have you your Lightning wallet connected, you can hit a stream to stream satoshis per minute. And if you do so when we are live right now in Podcast Guru or CurioCaster, it should go to the artists. That is a little bit sketchy. Sometimes it does, sometimes it doesn't. But at least if you're boosting live in Podcast Guru or CurioCaster, you'll be sure that 95% are going to the artist when a song is being played. But be sure to wait a few seconds, 10 to 20 seconds at least before the song has begun, because I have to hit the button in the split kit. So sometimes I use some seconds to do that. So then you know how it works. And I'm looking at the different podcast apps right now. And I'm seeing that we are live in all of them. But what is not working is, of course, what I am missing is live time value splits, like Podcast Guru and CurioCaster is supporting. And I have been asking Fountain countless times to get that implemented in their app. And I also see TrueFans and Castomatic are missing it as well. Or Castomatic, I'm not sure. I have to check that once more. But at least Fountain and the TrueFans, Podverse also. So a lot of work to be done. And since we are talking about things that could be better, I'm just seeing the auto boosts from v4vmusic.com. Would it be an idea to have the podcast show name in the message as well? Because it's such a great thing. You are sending satoshis to all the artists on the show. But if we could add the podcast name in the message as well, that would be great. That's just a suggestion. And also maybe for a later version of Helipad, Eric PP, maybe we could put auto boosts in streams. I feel it belong more to the streams category than boosts. It's or maybe a all new auto boost category. I'm not sure, but I don't feel it fits quite in the boost section. And just a suggestion for as we go on. I'm not the boss, I'm just throwing out ideas. Salty Crayon is coming in from Podcast Guru with 333 sets. And he writes, Fountains, Chapters, Time Splits haven't worked in over 2 years since he implemented Noster. Yes, I totally agree, Salty Crayon, and I hope to see the day that they will support it, because that would be a great, great thing for V4V music. And I am totally past, I'm finished with asking for it. They know exactly what we need, so they can just do it sooner the better. Salty Crayon is of course the host of the Value for Value music podcast Upbeats that you also can find in a modern podcast apps, in a modern podcast app. And right now we are going to mention all the producers that came in for the previous edition of Mutton Mead and Music. And we are starting off with none other than Salty Crayon, coming in from Podcast Guru with 333 sets. That went to Matt Finlay, Sir TJ the Wrathful, TJ the Doorful, with 1,000 sets from Podcast Guru. 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And then we have Sylvie coming in from Podcast Guru as well with 333 sets. That went to Edwin Williamson with the song Visions. And then we have Eric PP with 3,333 sets from Curiocaster. That also went to Edwin Williamson. And also, when I'm at it, remember to mention the show sometimes when you boost as well, because then the artist will see where the boosts are coming from or are coming through. Sylvie is coming in with another 333 sets from Podcast Guru for the song Pulling Me Over by Steered. And then we have NetNed with 10,000 sets from Fountain, and he writes, Happy 33 milestone and happy Friday. Thank you, NetNed, and happy Friday to you as well. And next we have Erlik PP coming in with 333 sets. And then we have Salty Crayon again with 333 sets to Too Long a Road by Nathan Abbott. And then Sylvie was coming in with 555 sets, A Row of Swans, to the show. Thank you, Sylvie. And that's a new producer, so I'd like to welcome you to the show as well. And then we have Salty Crayon with 333 sets from Podcast Guru for What Do You Mean to Me by Strange Love, and writes Funky. And then we have Chad F with 333 sets to the show. Thank you, Chad F, the CEO of the Free and Open Internet. Matt Finlay was coming in with 111 sets from Fountain, and writes, Really enjoyed this playlist, Øystein, and thank you for including one of mine. Thank you, Matt Finlay. And if you want to hear more from his music, you can go back to the interview that I did with him a couple of editions ago. And there you can listen more to Matt Finlay and his music. Or you can find all his music in a modern podcast app, of course, if you search for Matt Finlay. And then what? And then I really have a story. I have promised everyone that I would once in a while talk about my own experience, and I have to tell this story because I specially promised NetNed that I would talk about drugs on this show, and when he comes in with a big boost like he did on the previous edition, it's about damn time that we talk about drugs. So I would like to all of you invite you to come back with me to a time when I was about 16 years old. I was back in my hometown in Norway, and I was about been introduced to marijuana or hashish. And one time, I can't remember how it happened, but I was involved with the police in some kind of way, and I was in they interrogated me for some reason. I can't remember what it was, but somehow they got me to admit that I had smoked marijuana in my hometown, and they gave me, or the police judge or attorney gave me $750 or 7,500 kroner in bot, a ticket. And god damn, that was a lot of money for a 16-17 year old just had begun his new criminal career in Norway as a drug offender. And I was shocked, really shocked, by the amount of money they wanted for me. Just having to admit that I had smoked. They didn't even catch me with anything. And then I called them and I asked for an appointment with that douchebag. With that douchebag police attorney that had gave me that ticket. So I managed to arrange a meeting with him, and I got to the police station. It was about a 2.5 hour bus ride from where I was living. And when I got to the police station, the
1: douchebag
0: had called in sick, and he didn't show up to the meeting. That coward of a police attorney. So I stood there and just had to take the bus back and pay the ticket. So I hope that he had a bad conscience, and that was the reason why he couldn't show up to look me in the eyes. So I just wanted to say that, and that it's something rotten to the core that we have criminalized a plant that we can grow naturally on our own, and is probably a solution to a lot of the different sickness and illness that people have been plagued with. Not medical advice, just saying. So that was my drug story for today. I have a lot in. I have a lot more to come, but let's keep it for that for now, and play some more music. This is Bipolar Opposites by Snowshoes.

Netned is asking what I think of lutefisk. It's a good question, Netned. Lutefisk is of course a traditional dinner in Norway. We are mighty proud of it. It was a way that we survived the cold, the harsh winters in Norway. But what I'm really, really fond about, Netned, is rakfisk. That's another kind of preservation that they did with the fish to save it for the winter. And in my hometown that we were back in a couple of minutes ago, they have a big festival every year called the Norwegian Rakfisk Festival. And it's the biggest thing in town every year in Fagernes. So if you're ever in Norway, you have to come to the Norwegian Rakfisk Festival, Netned. This is Hallelujah, Hallelujah by Sacre Coeur.

Yes, lutefisk is not my favorite dinner, but it's a favorite for many people in Norway. So that we have to respect some people like fish that taste like gelatin. And that's just how it is. And some people like rotten, stinky fish, like rakfisk, like I do. This is... Norwegians are weird people. Shoot Me Down by Nat Hills.

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1: I mean, they don't want to talk about this stuff because they know what it gets in people's heads. Because when I say, hey, look, it's perfectly legal for a sports league to, rig its own game, they don't want that known.

I want to thank everyone that is here right now, listening live. And I want to thank all the people that are listening later in the Modern Podcast app. And of course, a big thanks to all the producers that came in with boostergrams to the artists and the show. So I would like to give you one more song for this edition of Mutt & Me The Music. And I want to end by saying what I did when I started the show. That we can all agree that there's something rotten to the core with the music industry. This is Sunsets by The Beachside by Jacob Tomorrow. I see you all in the chat room next week, next Friday, right after Podcasting 2.0. Have a nice weekend to everyone, and a nice week if you're listening to this later. Goodbye! Just

0: 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It's a great show.
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1: It's a great name, by the way. Salty Crayon is a great DJ name. I love that.

brand new. That was Joe Martin with his track Checkmate off the new album Alone in Valentine, which just released this week. And that whole album was actually done in Valentine, Texas. Hell yeah. Well, welcome back, everybody. This is episode 71, Fork the Index, here on Upbeats. I am your host, Salty Crayon. And yeah, you are listening to Upbeats on your Sunday morning here in the Texas Hill Country. And what is this? If some of you have fell off and didn't realize that the RSS feed had changed, this is a value for value music podcast where anytime you hear or see the artwork change, that is your chance to boost the artist, and they get paid directly over the Lightning Network in Satoshis, which are little bits of Bitcoin, and they get paid directly, no middleman. And if you want to write an inspiring note to them in the message, you can do that. You can also pause. You can also go back if there was a song that you heard and you want to boost them or boost me anytime when a song is not playing. You can do that too. And that is the magic of podcasting 2.0. All right. Well, we are going to talk about some things going on in the music verse, value verse first, and get this elephant in the room talked about. All right, we are going to talk about the index, which has been, I don't know what's the word for it, it's been plagued by two things: AI music slop and Nostr. These two things are literally destroying the index and what made it great in the first place. Dave Jones has been working on it, and Friday he was talking about basically forking it, forking the index, and putting all

0: AI junk, not just music, but AI fake podcast in a separate container. Now, some people like James Critlin thinks this is censorship. No, retard, it's not censorship. It's protection, because Dave is protecting the index from all this garbage that is just infiltrating the index and making nothing work lately. This is why people's podcasts that are real people haven't been updating the way it should, because it's been shoved down by all the AI garbage that's in there. So no, it's crap, and it needs to be forked. It needs to be completely separated from actual people making podcasts and from actual musicians making real music, not some prompt jockey or some stupid vibe coder making retarded apps that no one wants, no one needs, all this BS crap. Which goes back to another comment, someone say, well, Noster music. There's no fucking such thing as Noster music. If Noster music and whoever the person that said this is anything that's not in Wavelake or any of the other hosting platforms, and you're saying that Noster music is just AI and music about Bitcoin, good. Don't put that shit in the index. Separate it. How about we don't have anything related to Noster on the index at all? Just keep it off there. Don't even upload it to any RSS feed at all. That'll fix this real quick. Keep the Noster garbage separate, and then keep the RSS feeds the way they have been for over 20 years. Don't clog it. So just decentralize yourself in your own little corner, in your own little world, and keep your bullshit AI music and overplayed Bitcoin garbage-ass music over there. Noster should not have been integrated at all, in my opinion, with any of this stuff, because it's actually slowed it down, it's ruined it, it's oversaturated with all this garbage. No, so keep Noster out of it. And that comes to my other problem. My chapters have worked from day one on every podcasting app. Now, they stopped working on Fountain because Oscar wanted to integrate Noster into it, and they haven't worked since. So the next time my show comes out and you guys are saying, like, Salty, your chapters don't work on Fountain, then go complain. You need to go complain to Oscar. That's not my problem that the chapters don't work in Fountain, because they work everywhere else but there. That's not my problem. Go yell at him about it, because I'm tired of talking about it. I'm tired of Fountain's bullshit, stupid-ass app that's, like, just bogged down with garbage. You know that app used to actually be really good, like, 3 years ago before he did this? The wallet worked fine. The boosting worked fine. There was cross-app comments from other apps in there. You didn't need it. I mean, it did everything. The minute Noster got put in there, it slowed everything down, and it basically took that app down. And if you want to use another app, look, Albie Hub's been around since 2024. Figure it out. Pay the $5 if you don't have a node and figure it out. If you can figure out all this other crap, you can figure that out too. It's not hard. I'm tired of the excuse like, I don't want to run a node, I don't know how. Blah, blah, blah. Yeah, you do. If you can figure out all the other social media bullshit, you can figure this out too. I'm tired of talking about it. If Fountain doesn't work for you, that's not my problem. Use a different app. Figure it out. But my chapters have always worked. They work everywhere. All right, enough of that. Coming up, there is an exclusive track coming out that was given to me, and that is going to be played on later on in the show. I'm not going to say who it is just yet. We're going to warm up to it, and then we'll play it. But yeah, there is a exclusive track going to be released on this episode of Upbeats, and we will get to that very, very soon. But let's go ahead and kick off the rest of your Sunday morning with another new song by Strange Love, kind of funky, and this one is called What You Mean to Me. And that is coming up next on Upbeats.
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0: Hell yeah. That was Henry Invisible, a throwback to Boostagram Ball back in Austin. And that was Do It Good. And he is a one-man band out there. Same with Rock and Roll Andy Breakheart. Yeah. And before that one, we had a new one from Strange Love, a little funky version. That was What You Mean to Me. All right. What we got coming up next? We got another duo that you might have heard of back in the 90s, and they have been around from the 80s, actually. And you might have heard of these guys. They have this popular song called I'm Too Sexy. And yes, that is Right Said Fred. Right Said Fred have come to the Valueverse via Aaron of Essex. I guess he bugged them so much and he got them to come over here and put some unreleased tracks or tracks that they had rights to in the Valueverse. So we're going to kick off this kind of funky version that they had from, I think they said 2008, I believe it was. And this track is called Lord Have Mercy. And we're going to go and kick that one off right after this. Here we go.
1: Lock and load.

0: Yeah, that was Steered with Love the 80s, and I thought that fit with a throwback to a band over here in the Valueverse, brand new, and that is Right Said Fred, Lord Have Mercy. Hell yeah. All right, it is time for the exclusive track that I was mentioning in the beginning, and yeah, you've heard him before, and he wanted to re-release this single so he could do a little finessing on it and do some, you know, maybe add a fade out to it. So let's announce it, shall we? All right, here we go.
1: Exclusive to Upbeats, brand new, Frankie Perotti. If you build it, they will come.

0: Hell yeah, brand new Frankie Peroni, and that was If You Build It, They Will Come.
1: Give me a hell yeah! What? What?
0: Double hell yeah for that one. I really liked the different sounds of the guitars in there. Had a beat that you could just kind of jam out to. Appreciate it, Frankie, for and Aaron for giving me that track early so I could be the first one to play it here on Upbeats. Pretty cool. Awesome. All right. We got a couple songs we're going to play before we get into the break. And we're going to bring this one back because a lot of people probably didn't realize this was a new song besides Chad F. And another underrated band here in the Valleyverse. And I'm going to bring them back. So in case you missed them the first time, we'll give them another round of value here. And that is Green Sands with their new song, Patience. Coming up on Upbeats on your Sunday morning or Sunday afternoon, whenever you listen to this. Here we go.

Yeah, a little throwback there to Luke Wood with Devil's Hand. And before that one, a newer one from the Green Sands, and that was Patience. Hell yeah. Well, we're about a little over halfway through the show. And what we like to do is we like to thank some people that came in throughout the week on whichever episode they were listening to. And because this is a ridiculously short segment, this episode, we're going to go over to the Boostagrams and check in with the Salty Brigade. Let's head on over there. Here we go.

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2: All right, we are back in the helipad here, and we will get into the Salty Brigade's boostergrams.
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2: All right, coming in. Top of the list, we're going to start from newest to oldest, and that would be 100 sats coming in from the Dorfels via Fountain, and they say, thanks, Salty, for keeping V4V music going. Appreciate it, TJ, and 100 sats just for you. All right, coming in back to the Salt Brigade, Matt Finley coming in with 122 sats via Fountain. He says, another ripping show, Salty Crayon. Appreciate it, Matt Finley. And you can catch Matt Finley's music in the Valueverse, and it's not exclusive to Fountain. Nope, you can play it on any V4V app. You can go to v4vmusic.com. You can play it directly from the index. You can play it from Stablecraft. It's all over the place. It's not just Fountain. Matt Finley coming in again. 124 sats via Fountain. He says, City Beach, Psalm 54. Great song choice for Easter Sunday. Oh, yeah, totally agree. If you're looking for some feel-good, home values, faith-based music, that would be the Dorfels and City Beach, obviously. And I thought that was a good song for Easter Sunday. Matt Finley coming back in again, 123 sats via Fountain. He says, Nathan Abbott, To Fill the Days, is a great track. Yes, it was. Nathan Abbott, another great addition to the Valueverse, thanks to New Music Nudge Unit. Hell yeah. And then, speaking of New Music Nudge Unit, coming in for 210 sats from them via Fountain, and this is from Aaron. He says, letting you know your show appeared in Fountain without me having to do anything at all, or even resubscribe. Keep up the awesome work, Salty Crayon. Every Bitcoiner should listen to V4V music shows. It's the new standard. We are building, and the legacy system has no idea what is coming. Haha. Good. Fucking parasites. I agree. Yes, and I'm going to add on to that. There are Bitcoiners that have been doing podcasts that run a node, and they don't even have helipad, and they use Fountain, and they try to use Fountain to read their boostergrams. You're retarded. If you've been in this space long enough, more than 2 or 3 years, you should have known about helipad, because you can get literally all the boostergrams from any app in there in an easy-to-read format. I don't understand this. Like, it's typical Bitcoiner brain logic. They're like, oh, I just got to talk about Bitcoin, but I don't know shit about what's going on with my, like, how to read these things. You're literally retarded at this point. Like, you're so pigeonholed into this stuff. It makes no sense. Like, I was asking Eric PP about the helipad, and he basically was saying it's been around since, he said Dave started it in 2021, and then he got his first commit in April 2022. Then Dave got tired of all the changes I was making, so he just handed it over to me in 2024. So the helipad's been around a while. It's been around just as long as AlbiHub is. So if you're a Bitcoiner running a podcast and you have your own node, or if you're paying to have Albi run the node for you, you really need to have helipad. I don't understand the logic of not having it at this point. You're really just being a retard at this point. All right, moving on. We got from the CEO of the free and open internet, Chad F, coming in with Magic Sauce, 333 sats via Castomatic. I want to make sure that is Castomatic. Yep, Castomatic. And he says, that new guest DJ sounds a lot like Jimmy V. Well, before, hold on, let me just see if you think so.
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0: Jimmy V, and you're listening to A Beat with Salty Crayon.
2: I don't know. I don't think it sounds like Jimmy V. Maybe a little bit. Anyway, magic sauce coming your way.
4: 3 as a magic number.
2: Appreciate it, Chad. Chad coming in with the only boost to the artist last week, and he was boosting the brand new Green Sands Patience, and he says, cool new Green Sands. Couldn't agree more. And then 2 for Toonster, that is Sylvie, and she was sending a test message with a short row of dicks over there at 2 for Toonster.
5: Balls and wieners all the way right here.
2: All right. And that will cover all the boostgrams, because only the ones that was paying attention to the feed changing was able to come back. So appreciate those that figured it out, that either some places you had to resubscribe, other places you didn't. I don't know. So sometimes we are very surprised any of this works at all. But one thing that does work is streaming sats to the show, which you can only do on a modern podcast app. And let's give some credit to those from the Salty Brigade that was doing just that. So we got the Dorfels. They were streaming some sats to the show via Fountain. Appreciate it. And then TJ was also testing this out, and he was streaming sats to the show via Podcast Guru. Appreciate TJ. New Music Nudge Unit was streaming some sats via Fountain to the show. Appreciate it, Aaron. And then we got TJ again and Chad F, of course, with his favorite iOS app. And that would be Cast-O-Matic. Chad F streaming over there with a bunch of sats. So appreciate it, Chad. Chad is literally keeping my show alive at this point, along with New Music Nudge Unit and TJ. And yep, TJ, Chad F, multiple apps testing those. And that will cover it for streaming sats to the show. Well, we here at Upbeats and the Salt Brigade always like to thank everyone for donating to the show. And we can only do this with what, Private Snuffy?
6: Treasure.
2: Yes, but time, talent, treasure. Time. Sharing the show with your friends, and if you knew about the new feed and was able to figure out, should probably tell them how to get the new shows to populate in whatever apps they're using, because I'm definitely lacking in that department. Talent. I think talent is pretty much self-explanatory. We have groups out there like New Music Nudge Unit and Hash Power Music out there bringing artists to the Valueverse. So we want to thank them for bringing their talent to the Valueverse, because we definitely need it, and we need to snuff out all the AI slop that has infiltrated the index like herpes. And the last one, treasure. That, of course, is Bitcoin. And we are a Bitcoin-only show here. And there are multiple ways you can join the Salty Brigade. Or if you got value from today's episode, we ask that you please donate to the show. Support the artists. Support the show. And you can do that through listening to the show and boosting along. Or if you're a reader and you actually read the show notes, there is a Coin OS link in there, and you can just use your favorite Lightning wallet, and you can join the Salty Brigade that way, and I will read that off as well on the next episode. Many ways to do this, and we just like to thank everybody through these crazy times with the AI slop takeover. It makes it really hard to do shows and filter out who's real and who's not. But because there's only a handful of us that are doing music shows, we already know by now which artists have been around the longest, and we kind of do the whole, like, you know, don't trust, verify method when it comes to making sure what we're playing is actual artists and whatnot. So, with that being said, we are going to continue on to the second half of the show. And I wanted to bring back this track by Longy. Not the live one, but another version that he has done live. And we're going to kick it off with Auto Interwoven Minds coming up on the second half of the show. So let's go ahead and get this started.
7: 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Now on to the show.

Hell yeah, that was Robots Are Dicks, and that track was called Jesus Loves Me Cause I'm Wasted. Hell yeah. And before that, we got some Longy with Auto Interwoven Minds, because it's Thursday. Nah, it's Friday. Actually, it's Sunday. And that was, that was those two, and I like playing Longy. And Longy's awesome, especially live.

has some interesting sounds in it. Definitely, I think this song stands out from the rest of them. And this is Silhouettes and Sunsets coming up on your Sunday drive here on Upbeats.

Hell yeah, that was Matt Johnner from the Johnner Boys out of Canada. And that was the live version of Wonder Woman. Another throwback here on Upbeats, introducing you to people you probably never heard of because either nobody else plays them or no one digs around in Ellen Beats or V4VMusic.com to find actual artists because they've been covered by an avalanche of AI slop. But that is a real band. That is a real person, Matt Johnner, and also their dad and uncle have some music from like the early 90s in the Valleyverse, and that would be the Johnner Brothers. And yeah, that's a good family group of musicians out there in Canada and in the Valleyverse. And prior to that one, we had a brand new Joe Martin from the Alone in Valentine album, and that track was Silhouettes and Sunsets. And you can check out the rest of Joe Martin's album on any value for value app, or just type in Joe Martin in the RSS feed and you can listen to him anywhere. He's not exclusive to any platform. As long as you can find the feed, you can play it. But you can only boost him from V4V enabled apps, which you can find on the podcastindex.org/ I think it's apps. It's easy to find. All right, coming up, we got a couple more songs before we close out this episode. And speaking of throwbacks, we're going to go back to this throwback. They were at the Satellite Spotlight quite a while back, but they're still good. I like playing these guys and bring them back here and there. And that is going to be Delta OG with this funky boogie track called Boogie Stillin'. Coming up next on Upbeats.

0: Yeah, another throwback there, back when Phantom Power Music was bringing in artists. That was Arrayus, Straight to Hell, and she is out in Asheville, and we never heard anything else from her after she released her songs in an album years ago. It's kind of too bad, though, because she has a really good voice, and her stuff is really good, really well produced. But unfortunately, when you look in the splits and when people don't pay attention to changes, you'll see that the Phantom Power Music split is pretty much dead. But she will get the sats if she even checks it, which I highly doubt at this point. It's been like over 2 years. I doubt that she's even paying attention to any of this stuff. And before that one, another throwback, that was Delta OG with Boogie Stillin'. Hell yeah. I really like that song. Like a lot of songs from them. Probably should bring them back here and there. Along with other artists you'll hear me bringing back. Because when this all first started, we had quite a bit of music artists in the Valueverse. At one point, you really couldn't keep up with it. There were so many. And one of those artists was, Nate Jonathan. He's got so many project bands. He was out there putting a lot of music out back in the day. But things change, and for now, I guess we will enjoy having new Music Nudge Unit and Hash Powered Music bring new artists to the Valueverse, and some of those independent ones that you hear that we play, and the OGs that have been around, like the Dorfels, which we will close out today's show with. But before we do that, I'd just like to say, yeah, if you had trouble finding the episode, just type it in whatever podcasting app that you've been using. There should not be two feeds. There should only be one. But yes, the new episode for the new host was actually the last one. So I don't know. Tell your friends. Tell people that don't understand how this works, if they need to maybe just refresh it or resubscribe. I don't know. You guys can figure it out. All right, we are going to close out this edition of Upbeats episode 71, Fork the Index, with a song from one of my favorite bands from the 80s. And if you know, you know. But anyway, I've been your host, Salty Crayon, and I want to thank everybody for coming in for their value, the ones that found the show, and we will keep pumping out new episodes with new music and, of course, throwbacks, and anything you'd like to say, Private Snuffy.
1: Yeah, they love the value.
2: 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Send him value too, please.
0: Alright, yeah, that will about do it for me. And we're going to close it out with the Dorfels from a live 2017 album. And this is called Rule the World.
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0: personally for everybody. I'll keep doing whatever the fuck I want. Have a nice day. Toodles!
1: Toodles. You're tuned in Monday night. It's April 27th, 2026. You're listening to this edition of Before the Schemes. We don't have a typically scheduled BTS tonight. Lavish is taking the evening off. And I failed to find somebody to step in. So in lieu of that, we got some music. You know the drill. You know how this goes down. We got some new stuff I've never heard before. You've got some old stuff we've definitely heard before. It's a mishmash. It's an amalgamation. It's like a chimera of music. All parts the sum of none. Kicking us off was Circle the Earth with a track called Portal. Later tonight, we got some new stuff all the way from the UK, from the Horseheads. I toured with a guy by the name of Horsehead once upon a time. Several tours, actually. We got Fucktown Power Boys, Henrik Flyman. We got some Johnson City. Got a little Temples. We got some new Christian Lundberg. We got some Strange Love. We got it all.
2: This is lit.
1: Damn straight. It's been a minute since we've done a music show. I believe January was the last time. I guess that was January, yeah, because we were promoing the So Big, So Big concert. It's been a minute. We got a lot to recap. It's been a busy, hellaciously long weekend, but worth it. I am tired. I'm going to be going to bed immediately as soon as this stream is concluded tonight. But we got 53 music. We have 53 music. We're going to figure out what that means. 53 music. Coming up to you, B4TS. Up next, we got a new track from the Horseheads, WTF.

0: Fucktown Power Boys and No No present Coke Dick and what's the rest of that album called? Titties and Sarcasm. It's the name of the album with the track Pick Up the Pace. Right before that was Henrik Flyman with Unbreakable on a freshly minted DMU feed. You'll love it. Yo, it's...
1: This is lit.
0: And the Horseheads, that was WTF NGL, not gonna lie. Banger. There's some great punk music out there on these RSS feeds. Check them out. V for V Music. V4VMusic.com. I've been checking out the tags and there. That's cool. It's a cool feature, man. Let's see. This past Saturday, what happened? Went out to a gig and the band was Lone Star.

the one that I legit thought it was Aerosmith, but I was incorrect. That's Lone Star. It was a pretty good, pretty easy day out there and back. And I'll save Sunday's adventures for the next part. But we had some boostergrams I saw already coming in. People out there listening to music in real time. Matt Finley through Fountain.fm. I can see he's listening to the little OC Rippers right now with Mean Streets. He said Ripper track, homegrown hits. 123 sats. 1,000 sats from C. Brooklyn through Fountain.fm. He was boosting the MK Bowler Boost Them All, saying boost them. 100 sats from Chad F. Boosting through Stablecraft.app. Sending this to Like Wine, one of my favorites. Here's another one of my favorites.

0: need to remember as a clown. No smoking, drinking, cursing, chewing gum, and never appear in public in partial clown.
1: Oh, the hip, the hop, the hip, hip, hip, hip, hip, and then the hop. Don't stop, get some. That was You Don't Stop with Bacalator. Bacalow? I'm out of it. I'm out of my gourd right now. It's been a long day. Because I came back from West Des Moines last night. Yes. An easy 3.5 hour drive. Went to go see Frankie Paint and her new gig out on tour, first time with a band, and just, let me tell you what, that's some jaw-dropping stuff out there, man. I tell you what, out there crushing it, living the dream. It's a great show with a great crew and a great band, and it reminds me of the very familial ties that I encountered with Disney on Ice in my first go around. It was kind of a big, tight-knit unit, and a lot of people hanging out, a lot of camaraderie. The show is cool. It looks cool. The band is cool. They play cool music. Power metal, death metal. It fluctuates. There's a lot of elasticity and mobility in their sound. And very much enjoyed it. 10 out of 10 would go see him again. It turns out I was digging around. And talking to one of the other deck electricians yesterday, and we had worked them a couple years ago with In This Moment, so that was good stuff. It was cool, like a long trip back around. This is What You Mean to Me by Strangelove.

Johnson City with Medicine. And right before that, Save Me Tonight by Christian Lundberg. A new one. Very good one. I do love that Medicine track, man. And I need some medicine. I don't feel well. It's been a long, rough day. Saw the show. Watched their hour-long loadout. What the fuck? It's amazing. And hung out till... Damn, was it 2? Was it 1? Maybe it was 1. I don't even remember. Drove about an hour and a half, and that's all I could take. Pulled off in the parking lot of a hotel. Slept there for about 3 hours and got up. Came home, laid down for 13 minutes. And, got up, went to the shop, and deprepped every gig from this past weekend that went out. It was a heavy weekend. My shit hurts. So I have a song in dedicated to that feeling later tonight. Very excited for it.

What else? Oh, we had a boostergram from Eric PP. He's listening through CurioCaster through the Behind the Schemes feed, which is replaying this Before the Schemes edition. And technically, it was 3 hours and 13 minutes of sleep. he was sending those stats 33-33 to Strangelove, Whatcha Mean to Me. He also had 100 sats through Fountain, sending those to Between the Schemes. Episode 4, we're here, lit from the Miniocalypse, which is now live and posted in the feed. Between the Schemes, Behind the Schemes, Beyond the Schemes, my guys. We got a live block set up here. This is Temples with Lost Woods.

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2: Have I been on mute this whole time?
0: I love you guys.
2: 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This is it's a little bit of a shorter night tonight. 53 minutes. To be exact.
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2: Maybe tomorrow. Maybe tomorrow. $2 holla. Right before that was Mellow Cassette with the song Spectre. Spooky.

0: tomorrow either.
1: Let's see, what else? New push for licenses. Had a go to bts.lol to sign up for your V for V license. Gotta make sure you get all your permits out there. And this is a V for V production. 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
1: Time, talent, treasure. You want to get some art going for an artist? You can do that. Collaborate with them. Sky's the limit. Hey, the sky's the limit over here. Oh, you get a payola check, and you get a payola check, and you get a payola check. Everybody's getting paid. This last track. I'm feeling it, man. This is Lord Have Mercy from Right Said Fred.

0: they ever ask about me. Tell them I was more than just a great set of boobs. And tell him that I never turned down a friend. That I never turned down a stranger, for that matter. And tell him that when all is said and done, I only ask that people remember me by two simple words. Any two, as long as there's some.
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brought to you by Rubber Factory Records. That was the Rebel Spell with their song Solemn Eyes. In the morning and in the pit, and welcome to episode 105 of Lightning Thrashes. I'm your host, Cole Amona, a.k.a. Sir Libre. Boy, it sure has been a while. So why don't we get to listening to some music? Here's Strange Love with To Be Intended.

What is decentralized music? What is V4V in the Valueverse? Why listen or host music in this way? And what the heck is a Dorful? Well, you can discover what the heck I'm talking about on our true crime podcast called Into the Dorfulverse. Spoiler alert, the true crime is the way platforms like Spotify, Apple, and the likes use independent artists. 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So yeah, it is sort of like a true crime podcast, a true crime music podcast. Okay, all joking aside, while that's not really a joke, we talk about band life, stories behind our songs, growing up on the road, we listen to unreleased music from our vaults, and have special guests. 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

Land of the Free by Scott O'Brien. Before that, we had The Holy Hour with No Way Out. And we kicked that block of three songs off there with Strange Love and their song To Be Intended. Yeah, so I took a break. It's been 4 months since my last episode, a little bit more than 4 months. It was January 14th was the last episode that I put out, episode 104 of Lightning Thrashes. Winter is kind of a difficult time for me here on the homestead. I'm not employed, so funds start running tight. The employment that I normally have is side work for most of my neighbors. One of my neighbors has a lawn. Well, they call it a property management company. They do all kinds of stuff from cleanups to landscaping, you know, lawn mowing, weed eating and stuff like that. But that kind of work is typically done in the summertime. So wintertime is kind of rough, kind of lean. And it's a bit difficult for me to stay in a good mental state when I'm worried about paying my electric bill, my internet bill, feeding my dogs, feeding my rabbits, and feeding my chickens. It gets to be a little nerve-wracking. It doesn't help that I live in I live outside of a town of, I think it's like 150 people. There's no real job opportunities that aren't a minimum of like an hour, minimum of an hour drive, right? I know a lot of people are like, oh, hour commute. I do that all the time. I used to do hour commutes. I don't like to do them anymore. I'm trying to avoid them as much as possible. So I try to supplement my income any way that I can, you know, doing work for people around here. Lately, thank goodness to Jimmy V, I've been able to upload some or do some video editing for his YouTube videos. You should check out his YouTube channel. It's called, I'm blanking on the name right now. It's I think it's called Jimmy V TV. You know, if you search for Jimmy V, you'll find it on there. He's got some crazy videos, but he's been helping me in that respect, and that's cool. And I also get support from Sir Chad Farrow. He's been donating $20 a month to me, which is really, really nice. And we'll get into all that later on, the support in the Boostergram / segment, you know, the V4V segment of the show. But I'm just going to tell you guys, you know, what's been going on. And so when I get in this stupid mental state, I don't really want to do much of anything. Now, you would think that if I'm not working and there's not much going on, I would have plenty of time to do Lightning Thrashes shows and V4V music shows, which I've only done one of. I would even have plenty of time to do development on V4V music. But it's hard to motivate when, you know, you're stressed out. And this is something that I've struggled with for a good amount of my life. But, you know, whatever. I'm on the mend now, right? So things are going good. It's April. The grass has been growing. So I have been a weed eating and a lawn mowing. So I have been earning some cash. And that's been helping me a lot. My bills are paid. My dog's fed. My chickens are fed. I don't have to worry so much about that, which puts me in a better mood, which makes me want to do more things, which makes me want to put out an episode of Lightning Thrashes. And so that's what I'm doing right now. I feel better. So like I actually made this episode over a month ago. It's been sitting in Ardor, my digital audio workstation of choice. It's been sitting in Ardor for probably 2 months, and I put all the songs in, excuse me. I just didn't bother to record the live portions. I just got everything ready, and then I just never came back to it. I just couldn't bring myself to record it, but whatever. Here I am now doing it. And, I started diving back into working on V4V music a little bit. But there's a huge problem with that. The cost of AI has skyrocketed. During this last 4 months, I went and decided to cancel all my AI subscriptions because I couldn't afford it. It doesn't make sense to spend money. It does not make sense to spend more money on something that I don't break even on. I go in the hole a lot with V4V music, with Lightning Thrashes, and these projects that I do. I go into the hole a lot. My server bill is stupid. And yeah, so it just doesn't make any sense logically to continue doing that while I'm worried about whether or not I can, you know, keep the lights on. So I canceled all those subscriptions, which meant that there was no development happening in V4V music. Recently I started, figuring out with the help of Eric PP, which we'll get to that also later on. I did renew
one, well, for a moment, I renewed a subscription to Claude. Was it Claude? I made a mistake with Claude. I made a costly mistake with Claude. You can't renew your subscriptions with Claude without paying them $200, which I did. And fortunately, I was able to get it refunded immediately because I'm like, I don't have $200 to spend on Claude. I was going to spend $20 and do some development. It was Cursor. I gave Cursor $20. That's what it was. And then I immediately blew through all those token credits, whatever you want to call them. I blew through them in like 2 days. So I went through $20 in 2 days, and V4V Music got a little bit of updating. If you go to the Telegram channel and the V4V Music Telegram channel, you can see what I've done, and you can find that Telegram channel. If I remember correctly, you go to v4vmusic.com, go to the pages section, and then select about. And in that about section on v4vmusic.com, I have a link to the Telegram, the V4V Music Telegram group, where you can bitch about V4V Music, and I will try to fix whatever you're bitching about. But that's going to be a lot harder considering I'm not fucking paying $200 to these guys. I'm just not doing it. I can't afford to pay that kind of money for a project that costs me money. It just doesn't make sense. So yeah, there's that. The cost of AI is stupid, and I'm not trying to bitch as a big woe is me. It's more of a just a state of things. It's just how things are. State of my union, I guess you would say. Although I don't have a union. Maybe I do. Me, my dog, and my chickens and my rabbits, and that's the union, the Liberty Leaf Union. Liberty Leaf Acres is what I like to call my homestead. It's the Liberty Leaf Union that I have, the state of my Liberty Leaf Union. So likely there's going to be less and less updates, which is kind of ironic considering I started a new project called Libre Split Kit, taking Stephen Bell plus taking his split kit project and re-implementing it. He uses Svelte as the underlying framework for development. I'm making mine using Next.js, which AI seems to do better with. I would have continued working on split kit via Svelte, but I have more luck with Next.js when it comes to AI. So I'm vibe coding a new version of the split kit. You can find it at tsk.sirlibre.com. So that's TSK, the split kit, tsk.sirlibre.com. It's just a subsection of the split kit. It's not going to do all the fancy things that Booberry uses it for. It's just going to be primarily for music show hosts like myself, the DMU Divas of Homegrown Hits, so that they can have a backup in case split kit goes down, because it goes down occasionally. It went down last week. And so they weren't able to use it for the Homegrown Hits show. I was trying so hard to get my version vibe coded fast enough, but I can't because I don't have enough money for the stupid things. But I was able to. Right now I'm using NVIDIA's free models, and so far so good, although it's just super, super, super slow. But the idea is to make the split kit a backup. It's all it is. It's a backup because, as far as I'm concerned, Stephen Bell's version of the split kit is going to be considered the gold standard, the canonical one. This is just a backup, and I've implemented some features in it that I like. I don't use the split kit for making my value time splits anymore. I've talked about this before on the show. Before I've made my own. I called it V4V Studio. It's a Java application that runs on my machine. I would open source it, but the code is janky as fuck. And to be honest, if I did upload it, I doubt anyone could get it to run on their machine. I'm surprised that I can get it to run on mine. But I'm taking some of the things that I learned from V4V Studio that make my life easier and applying them to tsk.sirlibre.com for the split kit. Now, most of you guys won't give a shit about

0: good stuff. Anyway, that's enough about that. So even though I don't have any fucking tokens to work on V4V music, somehow I decided to start a whole new project. I don't make the smartest decisions sometimes, but whatever. Hopefully it'll be useful to the community. Yet another project that is not going to support me. But that's okay. It's fun. I'm, you know, value for value. If people like it, they'll support me. And we'll get to that in the value for value section. So, but I do want to say thank you to all of those who have continued to support me, even though I haven't been providing any, well, much of any value. I've been doing stuff behind the scenes for the most, a little bit here, a little bit there. But people who have been providing me value, even though I haven't been providing much in the last 4 months, I do appreciate that. And we'll get to that later on as we go. So why don't we do something crazy like listen to some songs? All right, let's get into this next song. This next song is from a band called Heartlight. And the song is called, I'm going to say this wrong, The Scales of... Now, it could be Rebus, whatever. The Scales of Rebus. Oh, you know, do you know what, by the way? 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Here I am stealing bowl after bowl stuff. But my favorite is
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0: Abriction with My Heart Is Your Home. Before that, we had Gluol Noir with their song Pact. I don't know how to pronounce it. It's G-U-I-G-N-O-L. Guignol, Guignol, Gluol Noir and their song Pact. And we kicked it off with Heartlight and Scales of Rebus. I guess all I had to do is just pay attention to the song, and she pronounces how to say it in the song. 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
0: 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He sends me value for value I've already provided. 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Okay. It's Boostergram time. So speaking of Chad Farrow, these are the Boostergrams that I got in the last, and I don't know if this is 100% accurate. There's been an update to Helipad, and so far so good. I'm really enjoying it. Thank you, Eric Peepee. I went through and I did a search through all my stuff between January 14th and today. So this is all the Boostergrams and value that I have received while haven't been playing on a show. Okay, here we go. 1,904 from Chad Farrow, and he writes in funding tag plus plus. And that was for the song Government Approved by Matt Finlay. 1,051 from CoinLaughs. And he says, loving the app, finally getting to play with the music, or finally getting to play with the lists. Big up. And he was talking about v4vmusic.com, everybody's favorite value for value music app. Isn't that right, Jimmy V?
2: Boom, shakalaka. Boom, shakalaka.
0: Can you tell I'm not used to using my soundboard? I don't know. Where the fuck is my...
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0: There you go. Thank you, Jimmy V. I was in the wrong tab. This is a long time ago. I vibe-coded a soundboard so I can play, you know,
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0: It's pretty cool. I'm pretty stoked about it.
3: Lightning.
0: It's all, okay, done. 7,881 from Eric PP. Those came in without a message. And I should mention this. These boostergrams that I'm reading off right now include auto boosts. So these are more than likely all of Eric PP's auto boosts all rolled up into one. 111 satoshis from Eric Flyman. Love it. And that was for government approved also. By the way, the auto boost feature is on v4vmusic.com, where you can set an amount, and as you listen to a song or listen to a playlist, it'll automatically send boosts to the artist as the song finishes. Pretty freaking cool. So you can set it and forget it. You know, you can set it as low as you want, one sat, which doesn't make any sense, but you know, like 300 sats, 333 sats, you know, a million sats, whatever you got, whatever you can afford. It's all about value. 69 boosts from Odyssey. No, fuck. Okay, I can't do this. I'm trying to find the 69 boosts in my boost board. I don't know how Adam Curry does this shit. I don't think I have it loaded in, and I'm not gonna do it. I thought I had 69 in here. I don't. This is so dumb.
1: Value for value. Value for value. Value.
0: Yep, whatever. I'm a professional. Fuck it. We're not going to play with the soundboard. Move the soundboard off to the side. Fuck the soundboard. Okay, where was I at? I was at 6969 from Malachi. He says, thanks for the music. Thank you, Malachi. Appreciate it. 500 from MBH. Whoever you are, thank you. 815 from Noster Gang on Fountain. He gives me the hand horn emoji. 1902 from Odyssey Westraw. Hey, it's good to hear from you. I haven't heard from you in a while. I'm glad you're around. Odyssey Westraw. 1,111 Satoshis or a Satchel of Richards from Ustenberger. I'm not going to play with the soundboard. From Ustenberger. And he writes in, now Usen is the host of the Mutton Meat and Music podcast. You can find that on Lightning Thrashes right on the front page. Scroll down a little bit. You see music shows. You'll find the Mutton Meat and Music show right there. You can go ahead and listen to it. He usually does his shows after Podcasting 2.0 podcast live every Friday. And he writes in, it seems everything from Fountain comes as WAVE files. I don't like it, nor understand it either. I think that was because I was bitching about WAVE files being too large in RSS feeds, which is true. You should not be uploading WAVE files. Upload MP3 files. Don't be a dick. 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It screws everything up. 666 Satoshis from Salty Cran, the host of the Upbeats Value for Value Music Show. He writes in, Matt Finlay is my new favorite satirist. He writes satirist. I think he meant to write artist. Is my new favorite artist to play. And he also writes in, Wave Lake and Fountain are the new AI slop factories. Yes, that is true. Wave Lake especially. There's a whole host of AI slop in... on Wave Lake in the last, I don't know, Salty has been going through and tagging a lot of them as spam instead of just AI. And as much as I don't really like tagging music as spam, these things that he's been tagging as spam feel spammy, you know? So I don't know. I don't know what to do about that. And when I say tagging, at v4vmusic.com, you can filter out AI as long as it's been tagged AI. Or in the case of if Salty's got to it before you do, it's been tagged as spam. 200 from Sir Jared of South Burien. Thank you to Sir Jared. Now check this out. This is all auto boosts from mostly all auto boosts. 22,610 Satoshis from Dr. Sulak. And he writes in, great song. My first time hearing it. That was for Lazarus' slow roast. And then he writes in another boostagram saying, thank you for helping avoid AI music. Yep, I was just talking about that. Yeah, 22,000. He's been doing that through the auto boost. You know, 100 sats here, 100 sats there. It adds up. It all adds up. Thank you very much. 2,555 for TAC in TAC. TAC is the Two Angry Cunts podcast, which is Sylvie of the Two Angry Cunts podcast, and she's also of the Two for Toonster podcast, which you can find at v4vmusic.com. Scroll down to the music shows thing. You'll see it right there. she writes in, grow a pair, and then she has a Noster and Pub thing. So she posted this on Noster, and it came through. Some N Pub on Lightning Thrashes with some N Pub, which is more than likely me, Lightning Bolts. And then she writes in, no one knows how to pronounce it. A nice selection of tracks. I think that was me referring to and then more Nostra and Pub bullshit nonsense. A helipad has the ability to translate these, but I don't think it does it for the report export, which makes sense. 800 Satoshis from user 19885141, aka Matt Finlay. Matt, go in there and change that if you haven't already. He writes in, great show. Thanks for the spin. All tracks on the EP are 432 hertz, and each track has a different solfeggio. I'm not sure if I'm pronouncing that right. Solfeggio frequency tone embedded in the song. To know what the fuck he's talking about, go back and listen to previous episodes. I barely remember myself. But he's just explaining the hertz, the HZs on all the on his album. Okay, so that's the boostergrams. For streaming sats, oh, I think Dr. Sulak's getting double credit here. Maybe everyone's getting double credit. I don't know. I think he is. Whatever. It doesn't fucking matter. 22,210 from Dr. Sulak. 1,338 from Chad Farrow. 6,181 from Eric PP. He is the maintainer of Helipad, the world's greatest boostergram reader. 1,902 from Odyssey West Raw, 4,400 from Used to Read a Lot, 1,120 from user 12108929, blah, blah, blah, blah. Yeah, it's bullshit. You can change those. Change your usernames in Fountain, please. Did I have anything to add to that? I don't remember. Oh, I should add to this. Now, these Satoshis that I'm reading off, those are not my cut. Like, those are the amounts. Like, if you send in 1,000 sats, it gets split up in all kinds of different ways. It goes to the artist. Some of it goes to me. Some of it goes to Podcast Index. Some of it goes to Eric PP for Helipad. But the total amount, like, if you send in 100 sats, that I count that. So when I'm reading off these donation amounts, these are the total amount of sats that have came in to be split up. My take is considerably smaller. I forget what I have my percentage set at right now, but it's not that big. So yeah. Now moving on to my favorite part of E4V, because this helps me to actually pay bills and feed dogs. I got $33.33 via PayPal from Salty and Sylvie. I mentioned them earlier, Salty of Upbeats and Sylvie of the Two Angry Cunts podcast and the Two for Toonster podcast. And they write in, woof, woof, woof. And that's basically because they're saying, here's $33 so you can feed your dog. Thank you. I appreciate that. So Chad F. has a $20 a month subscription, which you can find. 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And Chad has done that. For 3 months now, I've got $60 from Chad. Thank you very much. That is a huge, huge fucking help. It really is. I mean, you don't think $20 means a lot until you gotta feed your dog. $10 from Henrik Flyman. Henrik has a lot of really good music out there. He also recorded some stuff for me for the next episode of V4V Music, which I have yet to produce. Sorry, Henrik. I'll get to it eventually. Hopefully soon. And he writes in, I might be a starving artist, but trying my best to make that go away. Ha ha. Thanks for your support. It means a lot. Cheers, Henrik Flyman. Man, your support means a lot. I don't make this show for artists to send me money, but when they do, it warms my heart. Thank you. I make this show so that you guys as artists can get the Satoshis. Not necessarily money, but the Satoshis. But if you go to v4vmusic.com, on your RSS feeds, and Henrik can't do this because he's on Wavelake, you can set up what's called a publisher, a funding tag. 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Through V4V Music, V4V Music doesn't take a cut of that at all in any way, shape, or form. So it's truly, well, PayPal takes a cut, so there is still a middleman. $33.33 from John D. Marco. Thank you very much, John D. Marco. I appreciate that. $33.33, very, very good. And $25 from John at Rubber Factory Records. Talk about payola. 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Thank you, John. I appreciate it. And he writes in, V4V Music Contribution. 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Fuck, I don't even know what I'm doing. That's it. What was I going to say after that? I think that's pretty much it for that. Why don't we just continue on with the music? This is a good... this is a band that I discovered because it's Jimmy V's friend's band, Jason Farrar, who's, I believe the guitarist for, excuse me, Rebel Hero. He has a metal band, a progressive metal band called Prismind. This song is called Last Breath.

0: If anybody likes metal, that Lightning Thrasher show is killer. Please, is good. Yeah, that is a good show.
1: Yeah, you got to be. I got to be in the right vibe for that. You know, it's like
0: you have to get yourself jacked up for metal. I'm ready for it all the time.

Impossible by the Anxious Observers. And then we had Raylam with Loss. And before that was Prismind with Last Breath. That about wraps up episode, whatever this is, 105 of Lightning Thrashes. I've been your host, Colomona, a.k.a. Sir Libre, and I do appreciate you guys listening to me and supporting me throughout all my endeavors is what I do into what I do. I may or may not be doing a live show this Saturday. I don't want to commit to it. I'm trying to get my tsk.sirlibre.com app functioning properly so I can test it this Saturday at 7 in a live show environment. Don't hold me to account on that, but keep an eye out. I may be doing a live show on Saturday. That would be Saturday, the 1st of May, May 1st, May Day, at 7 p.m. Central. You can find more information about that at lit.lightningthrashes.com. That's lit.lightningthrashes.com. Thank you so very much for being a proud listener, or maybe you're not a proud listener. I'm proud that you're listening. Thank you very much. I will see you next time. Hopefully not 4 months from now. Take care. Bye-bye. Fuck, I'm out of practice. I forgot to announce the last song. This last song is by Bogside Sniper Squadron, and it's Ash Rains at Warrant Point. All right, bye-bye.

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0: Hey, it's April 23rd, 2026, and you are listening to Homegrown Hits. Because, of course, it's a Thursday night, so you're in the mood for some decentralized music. I will be one of your DMU DJs tonight, DeLorean.
1: And I'll be another one of your DMU DJs tonight, Mercurial Kate Ultra.
0: Hey, Mercurial Kate Ultra.
1: Yeah.
0: That's a good one.
1: Thank you. I don't know if I've said it before, but it's a good word, so we'll pretend that I didn't.
0: Mercurial. Is that your mood right now?
1: Is it my mood right now? That's a great question, because to be honest with you, I feel like it's one of those words that I feel like I know what it means, but I don't actually know what it means. And when I type it up, when I search for what it means, I'm getting all sorts of other things than what I want it to be. But yeah, let's say that that's my mood.
0: Nice. Full of Mercury.
1: Yes. I just picture the planet Mercury. But it's like mood or behavior is changeable or unpredictable. Right. Sure. Yeah. Why not?
0: Volatile. Well, hey, yes. Just like that first few tracks we listened to from new to the DMU scene, the Horseheads. We're kind of a bit rude around these parts. Crude and rude.
1: Yeah, you're the horseheads. I love it. I love their sound. And I like that I'm a bit rude, especially.
0: Yeah, relatable.
1: Yeah.
0: Rough around the edges. But
1: soft on the inside.
0: Yeah, exactly. There's a warm, ooey-gooey center. Just the way you want it.
1: Get hungry for cookies.
0: Oh, man, me too. I'm always in the mood for some fresh baked goodies, tell you what.
1: Yeah, well, and if you guys are in the mood for fresh baked goodies as well, and you want to tell us about it, or you want to ask us questions, or if you want us to ask you questions, or you want to send us pictures and text it in, or just call us and leave a voicemail, we'll play it here live on the show for everyone to hear. We have a phone number and a wonderful jingle for that.
2: On the number, 213-839-8668. 213-839-8668.
0: That's right. You can call, you can text, you can send your lewdest, crudest pictures over to 213-839-8668. But if you want us to respond to you live, you better do it now. So how about another track to get all the hitters in the mood to be calling in tonight and saying hi.
1: Hi! Yeah.
0: We've got this next one coming up from a familiar voice. It's the 54 Plates with Killer.

0: I love those drums at the end. Those drums are killer.
1: Yeah, me too. And I love the vocals. The vocalist, when he's like screaming like that, it reminds me of the vocalist of Future Islands, Samuel Herring. He has this very unique way of screaming that he does like mostly in live performances. So like if you listen to the polished album, it's like way less screaming, but they like kind of throw people for a loop because he'll do like really nice singing but then do this like crazy scream, and I love it. Ooh. And it just reminds me of that.
0: Yeah, totally.
1: It's good stuff.
0: I'm gonna have to look up that band after the show too.
1: Yeah, they're fun.
0: Nice. Mary-Kate Ultra, my music discovery guide.
1: Aww. Thanks. I feel like a little robot.
0: Aw. I hope in a good way.
1: What?
0: You said, well, I hope that's in a good way.
1: Oh, yeah, yeah, it is a good way.
0: Cool.
1: I'm your Google assistant.
0: Oh, God.
1: What more could I want?
0: Dude, I'd take MKU over any of that crap anytime, please.
1: You would take literal MK Ultra over that, I'm pretty sure.
0: Yeah, seriously. At this point, please. Just,
1: what are you saying?
0: Just fry my brain. Just go ahead and do it. I was going to say you can be my mediator between me and the AI.
1: Yes, I can be your meat eater. And see what I did there?
0: Perfect.
1: It's perfect. Yep. Because I'm made out of meat.
0: You know what? That might be an honest job in the not so distant future when people aren't allowed on the internet because they don't have their butthole ID scanned everywhere or whatever.
1: Oh, yeah.
0: It's been such a taxing time. Surfing the web recently.
1: You're right. You know what? That is a good idea for a future job. I'll start applying now.
0: Just make your business and freelance it. I will be your mediator.
1: Ooh, yeah, that's great. Yeah, they're gonna say, just get your butthole scanned right now.
0: No,
1: get
0: it over
2: with. Chad sent 3 to 33 sets and says Stephen B plus plus.
0: Yeah. Karma out to Stephen B.
1: Yes,
0: hope he's
1: indeed
0: doing well, because he is MIA from the interweb for now. And I don't blame him.
1: Yeah, I get it. We wish him well. And thank you, Chad F.
0: Yeah, thanks, Chad. I'm telling you, that press and hold the mouse button down for 8 seconds BS, that's got to go.
1: Yeah.
0: It makes me want to smash my computer.
1: Yeah, it would make me want to smash my computer first, as well. But a lot of things make me want to do that.
0: Oh, yeah, plenty. The list goes on and on. And it's going to just keep growing. I'm like an old person yelling at the clouds now.
1: Yeah, me too.
0: Oh, well. I guess we are old. Just embrace it. We got to embrace the old. The new.
1: Yes.
0: We're new to being old.
1: Yes,
0: yeah, it feels,
1: you know, that
0: good.
1: Is fun. I was having that thought earlier today. That's really funny because someone that was like a year older than me was like saying that, and I was like, yeah, you're right. It's pretty cool, huh?
0: Woohoo.
1: Yay.
0: I just put myself back in my like high school perspective of who I was calling old, and it was anyone in college or older. Like once you're out of high school, it's like, oh, you're old. And jokingly or not, all right, here we are.
1: Here we are.
0: All grown up.
1: On the other side.
0: Yeah.
1: It's a beautiful thing.
0: Oh, man. Also, beautiful week. 420 week. Did you have a good week?
1: I did have a good week. Yeah, I mean, just same old, same old. Cleaning crap up. I don't think we did all too much. Oh, we did Hyperspace out on Sunday. That was very fun.
0: Nice.
1: Had a good time.
0: I apologize for completely being I don't even know where during that time.
1: You know, it happens because like sometimes I don't even know where I am when I'm doing something, so
0: relatable. I spaced out the space out, and that made me so bummed.
1: Oh, well, you know, it happens. I'm sure you had stuff to do, and I'm sure you had some sort of fun or agony or something in between.
0: Yeah.
1: But how was your week spacing
0: out? It was all right. At one point Pop called us and he had found a bunch of morel mushrooms along the back of his property, which was cool because every year he goes out hiking looking for them. And he was saying he hiked damn near 75 miles, didn't find any. I might be exaggerating. He might have said 7.5 miles, but I remember it as 75. And then he was back there cleaning up, getting ready to mow. And lo and behold, bunch of shroomies on the ground.
1: What?
0: So, gonna be cooking those up.
1: You excited. Guys have been, like, having a shroomy year, it seems. I think it has something to do with your birth. Your birth year. Your birthday.
0: The only year of my birth. And then this
2: one. .fm sent 1,000 sats and says, watch out for your beehole, kids. And maybe a free sandwich along the way.
1: You know how to make a girl feel young again. Thanks so much.
0: There you go. Net-Ned. Yeah, thanks, Net-Ned. Maybe a free sandwich. We just hand out sandwiches in the hitter. Like, you walk through the door, we got one ready.
1: Yep. We got it. We got it ready. And you don't need to get anything scanned unless you want to.
0: That's right. That's right. This is still the free and open internet where we're hanging out. Yeah. So, you know, all we ask is that if you enjoy yourself here, you do as Chad F and Net-Net are doing and supply a little value back for the value you have received. And you could even, you know, call us. You could give us a call. We'd love to hear from you. Just saying. 213-839-8668. But we've got a lot more great music to play for you. This next track is another one from Henrik Fleiman. They tried to destroy beauty.

0: You can't. We won't let you. We have a home, a permanent home for the beauty here.
1: Yeah. Safe. That's the best part about beauty, is that you can't really destroy it.
0: True. True. It'll just grow again. It actually reminded me of, like, Snow White.
1: What were you picturing, Snow White?
0: Well, first, I was thinking of your lovely show art in those sunflowers, like, growing through a fence or something.
1: Yeah. I thought it was perfect for this.
0: Yeah. And then it got me thinking, this is how my brain works.
2: Matt Filet at found.fm sent one to Avery Sats and says value.
0: Whoa, value.
1: Thank you, Matt.
0: Thanks, Finlay. Matt. I had to read that because I wasn't sure what Norm said.
1: I always hear it as Matt the Light.
0: I straight up heard Natalie. I was like, Natalie?
1: No, that's a new Natalie. One. Not Natalie, Natalie. Matt, please. Thank you, Matt. Thank you, Matt.
0: Thanks, Matt.
1: But you were speaking about the show art.
0: Then my brain went to, like, dandelions growing through the sidewalk cracks.
1: Uh-huh.
0: And then, for some reason from there, I just thought of Snow White's wicked stepmother, or whoever she was, the queen, being like, you know, she's the fairest in the kingdom. According to my magic mirror, I must destroy her.
1: Mm-hmm.
0: And literally paying a hunter to take her out to the woods and get rid of her.
1: And he couldn't even do it.
0: And he couldn't do it because she was so beautiful.
1: I love that story.
0: Yeah, exactly. And you're just like, thing about that queen, like, you motherfucker, what is wrong with you? That's sick.
1: Yeah. Oh, that's good.
0: Yeah.
1: I didn't think about Snow White, but I hope it's not insulting to compare things to other things all the time, but his voice, he just really reminds me, an aspect of him reminds me of David Bowie, and that is such a compliment. Like, it's not just like how he sounds, but like the way, like the movement and like the topics of the lyrics. I like it.
0: Yeah, the theatrical nature behind it all. It's really great stuff, and I am so happy to see that he is slowly but surely self-hosting his entire catalog on his own website. It's so cool.
1: Yeah, a heroic move.
0: Yep. It makes my heart want to burst with happiness.
1: Yeah, me too.
0: If I was the Grinch, I'd be screwed, because my heart would have grown like 33 times too big.
1: Yo, you know what? That's funny. I was thinking about the Grinch today too.
0: What? And this is...
1: Because I guess this is just a Christmas podcast.
0: Yes, it is.
1: It's a Christmas show. Because how many times, I would love to figure out how many times we brought up the word Christmas or like Christmas related.
2: Column owner, Surly Burke, sent the 3233 sats and says, hopefully I'll get a backup of TSK running soon.
0: Oh,
2: I'm
0: God
2: fighting
0: bless
2: with
0: you.
2: II agents and the companies that sell them. Also, Eric PB plus for his help.
1: Awesome. Aww. Yeah. Thank you.
0: P plus plus. Sir Libre plus plus.
1: Indeed. Thanks, guys, so much. And thanks for sending that in, Sir Libre. I was using your cool app website, v4vmusic.com, to look through songs this week. And I was starting a playlist of just all bunch of DMU albums. So thank you for having that up. And thank you for working on getting the split kit and everything going.
0: Yeah. Yeah. So normally when we do these shows live, if you were to boost in during a song as it's being played, 99% of the sats would go straight to the artist and 1% would hang back here in the header. But tonight, if you're boosting a song live, Mary-Kate Ultra and I are going to have to forward those sats to the artist. Or you can just hold them to the published version because my lame ass hasn't vibed up my own split kit at this point in time. So we're doing things the old-fashioned way. Back in the day, before the live value time split, we would just put markers in the audio file, create chapters, and then add the value time splits in post. That's what I'm going to do.
1: Yeah, many, many moons ago.
0: Yeah. Stephen B. being away from the internet was bringing us back to the old times. Yeah. The dark times.
1: The dark ages.
0: Yeah, the dark ages. It really is how it feels.
1: A place where they tried to destroy beauty.
0: Oh, and Matt Finley brings up a great point, too. He says, unless you're using Fountain. And that's correct. There are nude podcast apps out there that don't honor the live value time splits. And so even if you were boosting along live, your sats go to the hitter and not the artist anyway. So got to look at those splits when you're boosting. Make sure it's going where you want them to go.
1: Yep.
0: And then if it doesn't, just say, oh, can you ladies please forward my sats? Just kidding. You'll just have to send more sats to the artists.
1: Or else. They'll come and get you.
0: Yeah, there will be no more sandwiches.
1: Yeah.
0: Because
1: make your own.
0: Yeah. Artists will be like, why would I go deem you? People don't even support us. V for V doesn't work. Surprisingly, never heard that from a musician. I've heard the complete opposite. I've heard musicians be like, it's insane the value that we're receiving from this. People reach out and tell us how much they love our work. People are sending sats, finding the PayPal, like, you know, versus the old legacy platform ways where it's like, I had 100,000 listeners and got paid $1 in a year.
1: Yeah, well, and people are just used to kind of being defeated in a sense. I feel as though for a while, I don't know, I kind of heard somebody say this the other day. It might be a little hippy dippy woo out there, but they were like, you know, we were in a time for a long time where you would put in a lot of work, a lot of blood, sweat, and tears, and you wouldn't see many fruitful things come from that because that was just kind of how the era was defined, and we're actually moving into something that's much more fluid and different. And you might be surprised that you put a little bit of work in there. You might actually see something come from that. And I feel like, I don't know, maybe just having that perspective is good because I feel as though when I, you know, thinking that way, I feel like I get a lot more positive things coming my way. So maybe it's a perception thing, you know, above all else, a placebo effect, but maybe there really is something to it.
0: I think there is. This universe is quite mysterious.
1: Yes.
0: And cool. You find that abundance mentality and bathe in it, and I feel like it does things around you grow. Now, that's easier said than done. Mm-hmm. Embracing the abundance mentality, but it is possible. And then I think that really helps lead to better things and more growth.
1: Mm-hmm. Yeah, so. I've caught myself being surprised a few times recently about putting in a little bit of work and just getting something in return because I'm just so used to defeat. You know, I'm not like a bad thing, like in a bad way, like, oh, poor me, it's only me. I just feel like I'm just used to, you know.
0: Well, it's that. A cultural like, thing what? Here.
1: Yes.
0: In America, I think especially like going through the government schooling, going into a cubicle job at one point, heck, every job I've ever had, even the ones outside of a cubicle. It's like, it doesn't matter if you are the only person, if you're carrying an entire team on your back, everyone gets the same pay rate, the same hourly wage for the most part, you know, in your team and stuff. And it's just like, geez, I put in, my value is like so much higher than those around me. And yet here I am being squashed down with them.
1: Right. And I think like the most dangerous part about that whole like system is when you allow for those like, I don't know, those outcomes or rejections or disappointments to like compress or I don't know. I don't know the word for it, to kind of like decrease your output. It really shrinks you. And I mean, I totally can relate to that because just, you know, so many times you put effort in and then it's like you get punished for it. But if you, it's good to just have a neutral outlook on it. And then if something good comes, hey, that's awesome. But just do it because you want to do it.
0: Yeah.
1: And keep trying, you know, keep trying to want to do it, I think is the tough part. But
0: yeah,
1: I think it's possible.
0: Well, that's like Spence said on the super long bowl after bowl we had this week. If work was really cool, they wouldn't have to pay you to do it. So instead, make time for your passions and your pleasures and be fruitful.
1: Yes.
0: In doing so. That's funny. When we were listening to the track Killer, I forgot to say this, but he was saying fear is the killer. And I was literally thinking when I first heard that song, time management is my killer. I just am so bad still. I look at the clock and I go, how is it 5 p.m. already? What the heck? Know.
1: I get that. And it makes me wonder, do you fear time management? Do you fear time? Mm. Do you fear management?
0: See, like, I don't feel afraid, but maybe that's the trap. I'm going to have to do some unraveling on this one.
1: You have fun with it.
0: Thanks. We often use this show for unraveling. So maybe the next song will facilitate some of that. This one is a classic from the Hey Citizen Experience. It's Milves in Teslas.
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You show environmentally conscious decision, but deep inside you're on

0: Okay, that gave me a little unraveling time before we thank the pre-boosters. Such a good song. And this, embarrassingly, is also my first listen where I realized it was a clapping song. And oh, I don't know how many times I've played this. It's so crazy.
1: You're just so deep in the groove of it. Like, for me, I'm not usually there's clapping there, but I'm not clapping. What I'm doing is this weird, like, swaying, like, hula hoop. Like, I'm in a soup. I guess that's what you do when you're in a soup.
0: Hula hoop in the soup.
1: Yeah, it's different than swimming. You know, you're just kind of spinning around, little torpedo, but slow. It's nice.
0: Yeah. I got the head bop from side to side, like a little sway with your neck and your shoulders are in on it too, together.
1: Yeah, exactly. It's a whole body experience.
0: Yes, just the Hey Citizen whole body experience. That sounds like some premium IRC feature you have to pay extra for.
1: Definitely.
0: Oh my gosh. Okay, but I was unraveling. I was thinking about time a little bit. And I think that I might have a fear of running out of time, which stalemates me from doing more productive things or being, like, efficient somehow. And what came back to me, though, is this distinct memory from middle school. I had an art teacher. And, like, when there was 5 minutes on the clock left of the class, he would go, "Children, we are rapidly running out of time." And it would, like, put me into full panic mode of, like, oh no, I gotta put the finishing touches on this. And I'm always so, like, immersed in my, you know, you're in the flow in art class, especially. So
1: I'd be
0: like,
1: these sparkles on these cotton balls, come on, dude.
0: Yeah. I would have totally lost track of all time because I'm having fun making things, and then it's like, oh no, I gotta finish up and I gotta put all my shit away. Like, it's a nightmare. And that whole thing, I don't know, I picture that with, like, the classic melting clock dolly picture. It's kind of like all in one place in my brain, and I was like, man, maybe I'm afraid of running out of time.
1: Dude, I agree on the art class anxiety, by the way. It's funny because I love making art, but art class in school ruined me for art for a long time because I was like, I guess I just suck at it. I guess I don't get it. I just, like, I hated it. I was like, this sucks. Like, I hate, like, having to weave baskets and do, I don't know, out of construction paper. And then, oh man, so many meltdowns, meltdowns that I had. But yeah, you know, it's funny you say if you're running out of time, and I picture a particular license plate that says out of time, and I think about your name, and I think that is crazy.
0: Dang.
1: But wow, that's pretty cool though. That's a cool it's a cool fear.
0: Yeah, now I can get over it, right? Because I
1: 10 out of 10.
0: I've named and shamed it, and then it's like, now I kill it. I kill that fear, and then suddenly I'm so productive. You guys aren't even gonna believe it.
1: I can't believe it. It already happened. Whoa, I'm seeing it. Now, wow, you got so much time that you're giving it to others.
0: That's right.
1: Hey, and you are literally
0: value. And yeah. Hey. There are hitters that contribute value to us on days that aren't Thursday. And I'm scrolling back in the helipad, which I finally updated today, right before the show, a very dangerous time to update. And I see that the outro song we picked last week was Tax Collector from $2 Holla. And Eric PP boosted that 415 sats through CurioCaster. No note, but thank you, Eric PP. And then I see a boost from none other than Right Said Fred for 500 sats through Fountain. And said, yeah, they said, thank you so much for the support with a thumbs up emoji.
1: That's wild. I never thought that would happen in my life.
0: Like, yeah, this is like a dream. And
1: same.
0: We've painted this picture since we started Homegrown Hits of the artists reading and appreciating their boostograms, and then here we are with Right Said Fred boosting back.
1: Yeah, crazy. That's That's really special to me. I think of heroes. Like, honestly, I keep using the word hero tonight, but I think that they are, and it makes me really happy. Like, I grew up, I love their music, and it's just weird. Like, what?
0: And now they're here, and we're playing them.
1: Thank you guys
0: so much. Yeah. Thanks, RSF. We gotta get them on. Into the hitter.
1: Yeah. Have a good old time.
0: Yeah.
1: Us being weirdos.
0: It'll be rad. Used to read a lot at Fountain, boosted us 2,000 sats. No, but thank you.
1: Wait, I'm sorry, who is that?
0: Used to read a lot.
1: Oh, that's a good
0: name.
1: That's
0: their name, used to read a lot. They still do, but they used to, too. Or maybe they don't, and that's why they didn't write a little boostagram, because they've forgotten.
1: Maybe they just never used to write a lot.
0: Oh, fair enough. Read
1: instead.
0: They're different things. But anyway, thanks. That's awesome. Yeah. I like that username a lot. Used to read a lot. Relatable. And then that, you know what? Norm picked up, as far as I can see, from the first boost kicking us off. Let me check here. Let me check my main. Nope, I see. 100 sats came in from Make Heroism through Fountain, and it didn't show up on my helipad homegrown hits filter because there's no little TLV data coming in through Fountain sometimes, I guess. But sometimes there is. I don't understand. Anyway, Make said, headed Mercurial. To showing times with the Z. And that's where we're at now, the showing times.
1: Wow, the showing times. That sounds good.
0: That's right. Times of showing. Showing you a good time with decentralized music, because there's so much out there. It's actually kind of wild. I still am in awe of this whole experience. And then, yeah, right said Fred being here now. It's like, oh, what happened? It's cool, though.
1: Yeah, the world is... the world. It's just surprise. See, it's surprising me. It just keeps surprising me in, I think, pleasant ways, because I'm just not used to that.
0: It's nice to be pleasantly surprised.
1: Yeah.
0: Yeah. And, you know, I feel that. I like that, too. This has kind of been a relatively surprising time. I like to say I'm not usually surprised by things, but... things are popping off, and I'm excited to see where it's all headed, I guess.
1: Yeah. I'm
0: going to choose optimism.
1: Yeah.
0: And hey, I'm excited with this album that the Dorfels finally pinged to the podcast index, so it wasn't just hiding on their site. All these wonderful covers, and we've got one coming up for you. You'll recognize it. This is Rule the World from the Dorfels.

0: and I just like started sobbing. Like, aww. I love it. Those, like, they're so good. It's so good.
1: It is.
0: Man.
1: And those Dorfels, man.
0: Yeah, like, oh, what a bunch. Man, like, I really want to hear that cover live sometime.
1: Yes.
0: And, I mean, and that was live, but I want to be there so I can sing it.
1: I want to live the live.
0: Yeah, it's so good.
1: I want Dorfel Fest 2026.
0: Yeah, me too. That made me really crave it extra, for sure.
1: Yeah. Hitters, how can you help the Dorfels put on a festival in October in, I don't know, Kansas City, maybe? That would be cool.
0: Yeah.
1: Everyone's got something they can contribute value-wise. Maybe, yeah, a bus. I'll have at least couches. I'll make sure they got a place to stay.
0: If you got boogers, anything. Well, not for the Dorfels. I'll take the boogers, but, you know.
1: For Mary Kate Ultra, counts. The boogers.
0: Everything counts.
1: You know, those toenail clippings you've been saving.
0: Yeah.
1: Cash them in. Value. Yeah.
0: Can't wait.
1: Oh my gosh. Yeah, it's true though. Like, value for value, it's not just monetary. And we thank the hitters that it's booger Terry too. We thank the hitters that
0: maybe sent not the best sound. Example. It's not just money. You can get snot too. Why don't you want that?
1: Snot, just
0: this
1: money.
0: This is an ad.
1: A fake ad.
0: A fake. It's really fake.
1: That reminds me. We should probably tell people about our ongoing chicken nugget juice experiences.
0: Yeah,
1: it's been a minute.
0: Yeah,
1: been a minute has. Since I've indulged.
0: Such a minute. What? Oh, into chicken nugget juice.
1: Yeah.
0: Ooh, yeah, they make you put it. You could put it in vapes. Yeah, that's one of our official sponsors. We don't really have sponsors. Unofficial so we make sponsor. We make them up, or sometimes producers make them up for us.
1: That's right.
0: And we love it. And the Tunta of White Triangles came up with that brilliant idea.
1: Yeah, patent pending.
0: Yeah, and we also have pickle popsicles.
1: Yes,
0: Oystein Berge.
1: Oh gosh, how fun would it be to eat a pickle popsicle with him?
0: Yeah,
1: the Pink Citizen did.
2: Freezer in 33 sets and says, "Don't send blankets or water, just send your boogers."
0: just send your cash. What a great quote from the classic. I almost said the late and great. I shouldn't say that because he's not late. Great.
1: No, we're only late to parties. In a cool way.
0: Send your boogers. We know times is tough. And and like I said, everything counts. It's like the glue, you know? The value is like the glue.
1: Yeah.
0: And that's the glue. It's sticky.
1: That's right. My brain is so borked, man. I was like, do you remember that song? I am rubber, you are glue.
0: That is a really good song, but it's not a song.
1: It's a saying. But
0: it's a saying.
1: But what would you...
0: Is it a song?
1: Well, I was going to say, what would you think if I told you there is a song version of it?
0: I would believe it because there's a song version of it. It's like they make it into what? Like it's a nursery rhyme. It gets turned into a...
1: Oh, dude. It was on this Disney mixtape I had.
0: Oh, yeah.
1: And, yeah.
0: Deep cut.
1: Yeah. Wow, that brought me back really far. But it's not DMU, so I will not be playing it here. However, we got a song that radiates coming up next. I was really feeling this on this track from Matt Finley. Slept Till Tuesday.

0: It's so good. And the whole chat is here bullying Matt into the hitter.
1: Yeah, we gotta set that up. I keep thinking, like, well, because isn't he at work? Or no, he's not working.
0: Yeah, isn't it like morning time down under?
1: Yeah, but I mean, if this works for you, yeah, get you on. You got lots of songs that we can play up, and we got a lot of questions for you.
0: Yeah, yeah. And, you know, our director, Cotton Gin, is putting in the commands now. Since this is my show, call in.
1: I'm on break, boss. No, but we love to have you on. I love that song, and your vocals rule.
0: Seriously.
1: When I heard, like, Slept Until Tuesday, and then, what was it, like,
0: Lost My Ring.
1: And then found it on Thursday. I was like, Lauren! I know! The show is on Tuesdays and Thursdays. She's gonna like this.
0: It's the Tuesday and Thursday song. And then by Friday, you just don't give a fuck.
1: Yeah, exactly.
0: Losing shit. Not just like, yep. I'm not even looking.
1: It's so accurate. I feel like for both of us, it's just like an accurate... I guess everybody, you know, work week, 9 to 5, hey-o, whatever. Yeah. I don't even know.
0: Friday comes, let loose. Sunday, the anxiety creeps in. You're like, no. Or the fear of running out of time.
1: Yeah.
0: Oh my gosh.
1: Even if you're not even in a cubicle, don't, it follows you.
0: Dude, that was the first time where I looked around, and I'm pretty sure I said it out loud to a coworker. This is hell. Like, I found it. It's a cube farm. Hell. That's, yeah. If hell exists, it's a cube farm. Granted, yeah. Now they're putting the baseball stadium right next door to the sky-high building where I used to work. And I was like, well, that could be kind of neat. You know, you'd watch baseball games while you're at work. But then I was like, no, don't get fooled. That was literally hell. It was a cubicle.
1: Worth fighting for. Diamonds from the sky that you can watch.
0: I just see that on my TV. On my couch.
1: There's lots of tricks out there, ain't it?
0: Anus tricks.
1: Mm-hmm. And that's how they get your anus. So.
0: Oh, man. Yeah, don't be giving that anus out to just anyone. It's just for special people. Save that people. Anus.
1: People with special needs and special wants.
0: Oh, my God.
1: But only consensually. Of course, you got to add that because we are lawyers.
0: Yes, on Thursdays.
1: Yes, only. And not in real life.
0: So, I am looking at my inbox for vocal messages to, you know, the number 213-839-8668. And I'm not seeing anything, guys. Like, are your phones dead? Are you busy? Too busy for us?
1: They're, you know, they're out there, they're living their life, they're walking around. I'd like to know what they're doing.
0: Are they eating succulent meals?
1: Succulent Chinese meal. Are you in a field? I feel like somebody's in a field right now.
0: Oh.
1: And I want to be in that field.
0: Seriously, that's a great place to listen to music. I was going to say movies, and then I told you, my brain... On Thursdays, my brain just...
1: It's like, you know what? Thursday. I thought you were going to say Muzak.
0: Ooh.
1: So that's where I'm at. Not making sense either, but...
0: Nice. Now we need a DMU artist whose name is Zach so we can convince him. No. You are Muzak.
1: Ooh, Zach the Muse. Muzak.
0: Ooh. But I will say... A message rolled in yesterday from Matt the Tall. It's very short. I don't know if it was meant to arrive with our messages last week or not. All it says is, and for another fun image, here's a clue for the song I will be opening the show with this weekend. And he's attached a picture of some sheet music.
1: Oh, cool.
0: And man, this makes me... desire to be able to just see those notes and then hear them in my brain, be like, ah, yes, I see, you know, F sounds like this, and then just like sing it out loud, but I can't.
1: Yeah.
0: If I had a keyboard at the ready, I could tink it out.
1: think that this is, you're actually reminding me of like of painful times in the choir in school of like we always had to start the day by like reading the notes and singing them, and I was really bad at
0: that's
1: that
0: intense
1: part. yeah it was
0: yeah, if you get that first note right, you might be okay. If you can just like, you know, the distance between the things. But
1: it wasn't like hitting the notes that sucked. It was like literally reading it, like doing sight reading. Like I was just bad at that. And I thought I was Nick Cannon from Drumline, where I was like, I don't gotta read. I got so much talent. I can just hit the notes without reading. Like I thought I was that. And I wish I didn't. I wish I actually like didn't take it for granted and learned it. So, but Matt, is it okay if you're listening to this right now, if I potentially use this sheet music that you sent in as like episode art sometime in the future, if I like glitch it out or make it look cool? Because I like
0: I just
1: like it, especially if like we play one of your songs and it's like the title of an episode. I'd like to use this.
0: I love as it art. Also,
1: but no pressure.
0: My question.
1: Hey, that's my question.
0: Yeah. My question is this your handwriting? And do you write out sheet music for all the songs you perform? Double question.
1: Yes.
0: Or is this a scanned copy of someone else's handwriting? I mean, that's cool too. Writing out music by hand. I mean, it's like,
1: I want it either way.
0: Yeah. I was thinking about the days of like printing out sheet music. I used to do that a lot. But now pretty much everywhere I go, if there's a busker, like they're using their phone. But there's something real magical about having the sheet music in front of you.
1: Oh, yeah. I love it. Like, I mean, it's like a love hate. Like, I love like the tangibleness of it. Or even better, if I just have to read the lyrics and the notes are there and I already know the notes and I get to hold it. Oh, and they smell so good. It's like an old book, but different.
0: Yeah.
1: Or a new book.
0: Dude. Paper. What's that? Where's paper? You know, there was the whole war on paper. We can't kill the trees. We can't use so much paper. How about we go digital? No. How about fuck you? I need my paper smells all around me.
1: Yeah. And paper mills smell great. Don't believe the rumors.
0: We're going to have to go verify this. A little homegrown hits field trip.
1: And I'll be wrong. But we can pretend I'm not.
0: You know, there's a lot of smells I like that other people don't like. I give it a chance. I'm thinking specifically gasoline, but I...
1: There are plenty of smells gasoline. I don't like.
0: Really?
1: The smells I like that people don't... Wait, did you just ISO that? Did somebody... Not you. I'm talking to the chat. I'm sorry. We're doing a show here.
0: Hello, live studio audience.
1: All right. Everybody always says, you know, I love the smell of gasoline, but everybody hates it. And I'm like, I think everybody likes it. I think everybody likes it. I think we're all addicted to it.
0: So far in the chat...
1: Show me 20 there are people that don't.
0: From my family, I can... But at the same time, I think they might, maybe they just didn't want me to huff the gasoline.
1: Maybe they gotta like get used to it. Maybe so they gotta, good. It is so good. Maybe it's not a normal thing. I mean, it's not supposed to smell good. So
0: is it? Is it a deterring smell that they would put in it?
1: I think so. Well, they do that with stuff. I don't know. They do it with stuff. What are smells that are bad? I don't know.
0: Curry. Or like, have you ever been in a curry restaurant or walked by like in a mall, a place that's like curry in
1: what
0: a
1: I don't like is that it seeps and it stays in things. Like the initial smell I'm fine with, and I love the taste of curry, but I don't like that it just stays. And my brother, when he went to college, this was like my first like interaction with curry. He lived around a lot of people who cooked a lot of curry, and his whole apartment smelled like curry, and like the Dang. Whole building did. It smelled like old. It was like an old, dilapidated building, and it smelled like curry. But he also has like bad luck. You know, he lived above like a cigar place, and his whole he got a deal on it because everything smelled like cigars.
0: Yeah, I bet.
1: Like, it was terrible. It was that was like nauseating, like that level. But cigar smoke. I'm trying to think of bad smells that aren't
0: vinegar
1: organic.
0: Okay, that's...
1: Or I guess organ... I meant bodily, like, I don't know.
0: New tire smell, Briscoe put in the chat, tire. New car smell.
1: It makes me feel like I broke my brain because I'm smelling it too much.
0: Rubber.
1: That is bad, I guess.
0: Yeah, I don't know. I'm going to be trying to think about smells.
1: I don't like synthetic, like Febreze smell. Even though I'll use it, I'll use it if it's there, but I don't like it. Especially because it seems to not mask things well. So then it's like, oh, I smell fish still and chemicals.
0: Well,
1: yay.
0: You have super smell, like the power of super
1: stupid
0: smell.
1: It's so dumb.
0: For me, that totally masks everything. I'm like, yep, all smell is gone. And it like makes me not able to smell anything. You catch the Febreze scent, smell, whatever at first, and then all smell is gone.
1: Maybe I just need to trick my brain. Like, oh, see, you don't smell it anymore. Oh, okay.
0: You ever smelled someone getting a perm? That is wretched.
1: Man. The last time I would have been around someone getting a perm was like, I would have been two.
0: Or did your Walmart ever have a nail place in it?
1: Yeah.
0: We had I don't know if it's formaldehyde or what I was smelling, but that used to make me like crazy.
1: A Walmart nail place?
0: There was a nail place in our Walmart. And also the one
1: Is
0: that was at
1: the
0: our
1: Walmart
0: mall
1: nail
0: too.
1: Places? Or any nail places.
0: No, it was like a little nail salon run by Chinese ladies inside of our Walmart. Like, you know how they'd have food places up front sometimes in a Walmart?
1: Oh,
0: the one I grew
1: up
0: by.
1: And they'd hire 9-year-olds to work there at them back in my day.
0: Dude, this one, it had a nail salon and it smelled so gross every time. And I remember also at the mall where I would go growing up, they had a nail salon and it was the same thing. I'd have to like run past it. Because the smell made me want to bark.
1: So it's like any nail salon. Like, I feel like you're like, specifically this one in the mall and this one in Walmart. It was bad.
0: Yeah, but that's the thing. Like, I've been in nail salon, like, for, I don't know, well, taking me back. When I went to prom, which I didn't want to go to, I did go to a nail salon to get my nails done. And I was fine. I don't know if I don't remember walking through the door if that smell was there and I just overcame it by being immersed in it or if it didn't have that smell, but there was something nasty at nail salon.
1: It's not a good smell for sure, and it's like it kind of makes you high, but it's one of those things again where it's like I hate it but I like it, and I feel like it's hurting me but it's good.
0: Fabuloso in the chat also Vegemite.
1: Ooh, yeah, Vegemite. That is a weird smell, but I don't like hate it. It doesn't taste good, but I don't hate it. There's a lot of foods that I hate the smell of, but I love the taste of.
0: Alfalfa.
1: I never noticed that alfalfa. I like the smell of alfalfa,
0: okay.
1: Actually.
0: Ugh.
1: But it is like...
0: Ugh. Rabbit food. I don't know if it's like condensed or...
1: Yeah. Ugh. I it might just be that it reminds me of my rabbit that I had. And I'm like, aw. Good times. She's a little bitchy, but good times.
0: Dude, hitter, if there's a smell you can't stand, you should either call or text 213-839-8668 so we can hear all about it. Let loose. And in the meantime, we've got more tracks for you. This is a recent release from Strangelove, who are no strangers to the hitter, What You Mean to Me.

0: Yeah, and that was a track in Russian, I believe, from Iggy. I was gonna say good luck
1: search
0: finding
1: I-G-G-Y.
0: It. Yeah, you're gonna have to go via the artist name of Iggy, because this whole album, all the tracks in the album name are in Cyrillic script.
1: Yeah, so you'll be able to see it in the show notes, yes, which Larian puts in the published episode. You can look at it right in that app that you got there, or you can go to homegrownhits.substack.com, and I also put it there and a link to it, so you could just click. Easy as pie.
0: Trying to translate the album name, and I did get like a English version of the words, Romanji, if you will, which was like Grusnai Pesni Oglavnom, which sounds made up to me. But it seems like it means something along the lines of sad songs about important things.
1: Aw, that's cute, sweet.
0: Yeah, you wouldn't know from that one, because that was kind of a dancer.
1: Yeah,
0: I like it was. That.
1: I love those. I love those sad, catchy things. I feel like, I don't know if like this is truly a Russian song, but it seems like it is. That's what I like about a lot of Russian music that I find. It's very, very catchy about sad, somber things.
0: Nice. Kanjin's got a whole page translator running, and that track seems to translate to sad dances.
1: Oh, I love that title.
0: There's even a line about a disco in there, so I guess it fit right into the hitter perfectly, despite me not knowing what the song was about lyrically.
1: It transcends.
0: That's right. That's the power of music. And now I'm going to the hitter is talking about fermented fish, and Sir Spencer brought up hackarl, which is like putrid shark. Fermented shark, excuse me. I guess what everyone's on the stinky smells still, or smells they do or don't like. But
1: stinky dances.
0: Many such cases with the school dances, middle school especially. You know what? I was looking at the phone. No one feels passionately enough to give us a call or text us about the smells they love and hate. Maybe next Thursday. Maybe they just haven't thought of it yet.
1: Yeah.
0: But,
1: and they're just sad dancing.
0: Rotten potatoes was one that got brought up, and that made me remember in a way I didn't want to remember. Anyway.
1: You remembered rotten potatoes?
0: Yeah. You ever let the potatoes just rot away until there's liquid oozing out of them, and it smells
1: like some dead creature?
0: Like
1: raw, rotten ones.
0: Yeah.
1: The eyes get all wiry.
0: Yeah.
1: Strange. You just brought me back to one time I was in a house that was abandoned. It was a very nice house, but nobody lived there. And we had the wise idea to open the fridge.
0: Oh, gosh.
1: And there was like rotten mashed potatoes in there, and it was crazy.
0: Ooh.
1: You don't think about mashed potatoes smelling bad, but wow.
0: Yo.
1: I mean, everything else in there smelled bad too, but like it was like everything. It was terrifying.
0: That is a scary thought. Opening the fridge was a mistake.
1: Yeah, well, we were like, I guess 14, 15.
0: You gotta learn.
1: Yeah.
0: You never, whatever you do, don't open the fridge.
1: Not a good idea, kids.
0: Well, I'm going to hand you the Heliar pad now, because this is the time when
2: I like to read the boostergrams.
1: That's right. That is right. And I'm going to start off by thanking the streamers who passively send us sats as they listen to either the published episode or they can listen live, like Chad F is doing.
0: Woo-hoo!
1: Right here, right now. He is listening through Cast-O-Matic, and that's pretty neat.
0: Ooh.
1: So thank you, Chad F. And we also have Matt the Tall, or Matt the Wise, as I like to call him every so often, through Fountain. He was listening to episode 131. Thank you, good sir. And then we had Hot Wax via Fountain. They were listening to episode 130, but it looks like they were listening like as this episode is live.
0: Whoa.
1: So that's interesting. I hope you find us live sometime, Hot Wax.
0: Yeah.
1: Thank you for listening. Hey Citizen Plus Plus. He was listening through Castomatic for episode 131. And hey Citizen Plus Plus indeed. He got a lot of karma tonight for those Milves and Teslas.
0: Heck yeah.
1: Can't blame the chat for that. Then, I don't know if this was live because I can't really see it right now, but I'm just going to say it anyway. Eric PP, he's listening to episode 131 through, I almost said Castomatic, but it's Curiocaster. Thank you, Eric PP.
0: Thank you, glorious Eric man. PP.
1: You're all glorious men. And Hot Wax, I don't know if you're a man, but you're glorious to me as well. Either way. Then, as for the regular boosters, I think, Norm, everything that I'm seeing, I think Norm took over, unless you see something else, and then you can smack me.
0: So, I tell me lies. Some boosts coming in, and it says Homegrown Hits, episode 131, from Magnolia Mayhem. And it looks like... Magnolia was boosting via the podcast index directly. All capital letters. Boost.
1: Neat.
0: 1900 sats. Once, twice, thrice, four times.
1: I remember that name. I think they boosted him before.
0: Yes. Magnolia Mayhem. They have. I would say she, but again, I don't know. I've misgendered a couple people this week, so...
1: Yeah, it's a tough battle, but I know you're an ancient tree, and I love you for that, Magnolia Mayhem.
0: Yes, bring the mayhem. Love that energy. That's always mayhem in the hitter, so.
1: Yeah.
0: Well, I think that's everything. I'm scrolling back, I'm making sure. And Norm did a very good job reading tonight.
1: He did, he tried his best. He had his errors, but we forgive him because we love him.
0: That's
1: right. Forgives us for making fun of him because he doesn't have a soul, unless he does.
0: Ooh.
1: And he's trapped in there, and that's why you get a boost, because he needs to express himself in one way or another.
0: Well, I have good news before we go. A voicemail came in.
1: Well, would you look at that?
0: We gotta play it.
3: I mentioned potatoes because I used to have a wooden lidded container for storing potatoes in. You just throw the whole sack in there, and it kind of keep light out so they wouldn't sprout from their eyes. But I had bought new potatoes, came back from the store. Flopped that lid open, went to go throw it in there. I'm like, oh, there's a bag in there already that I've forgotten about.
1: And
3: not thinking, I just plunged my hand in the bag.
4: Bullistita at fountain.fm sent 1,111 sats and says, Lord have mercy. On previous episode, had a Moby vibe.
1: Ooh. Thank you, Bullistita.
0: Thanks, yeah, Bullistita.
1: I can see that for sure.
0: Totally. Okay, I'm going to rewind the vocal mail for a second.
3: Of ooey, gooey potato mess.
1: Yeah.
3: And as I did that, a dark and furry spider ran up my forearm.
1: I got scared.
3: About mid-forearm, and I freaked the fuck out. And,
1: I would too.
0: Potato spider.
3: Like running up the stairs with this disgusting bag of potatoes dripping on the steps. Dry heaving and out to my trash container outside. It was fun and will stick with me forever as one of the worst smells I've ever encountered.
0: Yeah, that sounds like a nightmare, spider included.
1: Wow. Did he say how long he thought it was there for? I mean, how long does it take to get that bad?
0: Because
1: it depends on moisture, all sorts of stuff. This spider part is terrifying.
0: Like,
1: and I kind of think spiders are a little bit cute. I think they get a bad rap, but, like, I would still be terrified if one was crawling up me.
0: Dude, coming out of the potato container? Like, how did you like, get
1: I'm in
0: there?
1: Food mode. I'm in food mode, not in running away from spiders mode.
0: Yeah.
1: That's not fun.
0: Man.
1: I thought you were and at first when he called I thought he was saying like he was like making potatoes right now and this was happening. I was like, whoa, that's crazy.
0: I need a comic of this event though.
1: Yeah,
0: spider
1: and all. Yeah, I pictured it as like kind of like a manga, like actually it was like in black and white. Like at him screaming and running up the stairs, ah, takes up the whole page.
0: I love that. But I mean, I hate that that happened to you, but it's a great story. And I really want to know what a fuzzy potato spider looks like.
1: Aw.
0: I do like spiders. Just, yeah, not when they're in the wrong place.
1: Yes.
0: Like a potato sack. Man.
1: Yeah. Same thing. Oh, you know, there was a snake that got in the house and I felt the same way about that snake.
0: You know how I would feel.
1: Garter snake guy. They're
0: harmless,
1: so cute.
0: Dude, but.
1: They're so cute, but yeah.
0: Not in the house.
1: Yeah,
0: you belong like in the yard.
1: That. I don't like that. Gotta be where you need to be, and it's not here.
0: Yeah, you'd be proud of me. I actually manhandled a snake this week, but it was in the garden. And the Bolettes were planting some perennials. Well, I guess it wasn't this week, but recently in time, and I ran into a little ring snake. And he was under the dirt. At first, I thought he was a worm. And then I was worried, actually, that I had hit him with the little shovel, the hand shovel. And so I picked him up, just not thinking. It was just almost like motherly. I was like, oh, no, I hurt this little creature. Aww. And picked it up. And then he was fine. And then I just threw him into a different dirt pile. The girls were horrified, but I was like, he's okay, he's in the dirt now, like where he wants to live. I'm telling you,
1: it all worked out. You protected,
0: and I finally touched the snake.
1: you snack you did good work.
0: React snack. Ned said no idea how long the bag might have been missed for a while. I kept the storage box at the bottom of my stairs to the basement.
1: Wow. Oh, man, I wish there was a way to know stuff like that.
0: Maybe, if only like, the potatoes could talk.
1: Maybe like, you know, like after enough time passes and we all pass on and we're in the sky, we can ask that question. Ooh. How long were those potatoes in that box?
0: We finally get all of life's answers to the important questions like that.
1: That's at the top of the list.
0: I just gotta ask about Ned's potatoes.
1: You know, before we get into all this wonderfulness here, the potatoes.
0: I just gotta know. Oh, man. Well, now we've got to let you go, but you never leave the hitter empty-handed. We always have a song ready for you on the outro. So, till next Thursday, I will be listening to DMU still and being your DMU darling, DeLorean.
1: And I'll be your DMU darling as well, listening to potatoes, listening to stuff, and having fun. I'm Mary Kate Ultra. Yeah.
0: And this is OC Rippers with Mean Streets.

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1: Mutton Mead and Music.

Welcome to the 134th edition of Mutt & Me The Music. I am your V for VJ, Boostein Burge. And I'm here to say that we can all agree that there is something rotten to the core with the music industry. This was Swipe by Seto. Now we're gonna play Dust to Settle by Alicia Stockman. I hope you have a nice day, a nice Friday afternoon, evening or night, whenever you are listening to this show. I hope you are enjoying yourself and we're gonna have fun with 1 hour of value for value music. Dust to Settle by Alicia Stockman.

New song by Alicia Stockman, Dust to Settle. And if you have some dust to settle, let's settle it right now. This is Backseat Driver by Joe Martin.

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Value for value and the Mew classic, Like Wine by Abel and the Wolf, from the album Stay a While. And that was of course the very first decentralized music album ever released, and a great one at that indeed. And we have some first boosters coming in for today. I see Sir Libre is coming in with auto boosts from v4vmusic.com, and also we have Erlik PP also coming in with auto boosts from v4vmusic.com. Thank you. This is Red Flags by Staird.

Red flags by stared and I started a discussion in the chat room. You can join by going to chat.mmusic.show. And Torkon 7 was the first, Cotton Gin says. And according to podcast index, I just checked it, and it seems like Torkon 7 was the first. But as Sir Libre is saying, Stay Avail was the first album that truly supported all the new podcasting 2.0 and V4V things. That could be, but Torkon 7 does have a node attached to the RSS feed, so I guess they were the first. But anyways, pioneers, both of them, that's for sure. This is Bitrude by the Horseheads.

Betrude by the horse heads, this is Kita Sella Lubersama by MCPR.

Hello, here I am. MCPR with the song Kita Selalu Bersama. And I was a little bit away because I was testing out the different podcasting 2.0 apps while the show is live, just to check what is actually working and what I... First of all, before I go on, I want to thank Salty Crayon for coming in with boostergrams while we are live. He was boosting Dust to Settle by Alicia Stockman and writes, "Whoa, she's back!" And also 333 sets to Joe Martin with the Backseat Driver. And Chad F. also boosted Like Wine by Abel and the Wolf. And Chad F. is also streaming while he is listening live. And so can you do if you are listening in a modern podcast app. If you are have you your Lightning wallet connected, you can... hit the stream to stream satoshis per minute. And if you do so when we are live right now in Podcast Guru or CurioCaster, it should go to the artists. That is a little bit sketchy. Sometimes it does, sometimes it doesn't. But at least if you are boosting live in Podcast Guru or CurioCaster, you'll be sure that 95% are going to the artist when a song is being played. But be sure to wait a few seconds, 10 to 20 seconds at least before the song has begun, because I have to hit the button in the split kit. So sometimes I use some seconds to do that. So then you know how it works. And I'm looking at the different podcast apps right now, and I'm seeing that we are live in all of them, but what is not working is, of course, what I am missing is live time value splits, like Podcast Guru and CurioCaster is supporting, and I have been asking Fountain countless times to get that implemented in their app. And I also see TrueFans and Castomatic are missing it as well. Or Castomatic, I'm not sure. I have to check that once more. But at least Fountain and the TrueFans, Podverse also. So a lot of work to be done, and since we are talking about things that could be better, I'm just seeing the auto boosts from v4vmusic.com. Would it be an idea to have the podcast show name in the message as well, because it's such a great thing? You are sending satoshis to all the artists on the show, but if we could add the podcast name in the message as well, that would be great. That's just a suggestion. And also maybe for a later version of Helipad, Eric PP, maybe we could put auto boosts in streams. I feel it belong more to the streams category than boosts. Or maybe a new auto boost category. I'm not sure, but I don't feel it fits quite in the boost section. And just a suggestion for as we go on.
I'm not the boss, I'm just throwing out ideas. Salty Crayon is coming in from Podcast Guru with 333 sets. And he writes, Fountains, Chapters, Time Splits haven't worked in over 2 years since he implemented Noster. Yes, I totally agree, Salty Crayon, and I hope to see the day that they will support it, because that would be a great, great thing for V4V music. And I am totally past, I'm finished with asking for it. They know exactly what we need, so they can just do it sooner the better. Salty Crayon is of course the host of the Value for Value music podcast Upbeats, that you also can find in a modern podcast apps, in a modern podcast app. And right now we are going to mention all the producers that came in for the previous edition of Mutton Meat and Music. And we are starting off with none other than Salty Crayon, coming in from Podcast Guru with 333 sets. That went to Matt Finlay, Sir TJ the Wrathful, TJ the Doorful, with 1,000 sets from Podcast Guru. That also went to Matt Finlay, and writes Matt Finlay plus plus on MMM plus plus. And then we have Sylvie coming in from Podcast Guru as well with 333 sets. That went to Edwin Williamson with the song Visions. And then we have Eric PP with 3,333 sets from Curiocaster. That also went to Edwin Williamson. And also, when I'm at it, remember to mention the show sometimes when you boost as well, because then the artist will see where the boosts are coming from or are coming through. And Sylvie is coming in with another 333 sets from Podcast Guru for the song Pulling Me Over by Steered. And then we have NetNed with 10,000 sets from Fountain, and he writes, Happy 33 milestone and happy Friday. Thank you, NetNed, and happy Friday to you as well. And next we have Airlick PP coming in with 333 sets. And then we have Salty Crayon again with 333 sets to Too Long a Road by Nathan Abbott. And then Sylvie was coming in with 555 sets, A Row of Swans, to the show. Thank you, Sylvie. And that's a new producer, so I'd like to welcome you to the show as well. And then we have Salty Crayon with 333 sets from Podcast Guru for What Do You Mean to Me by Strange Love, and writes Funky. And then we have Chad F with 333 sets to the show. Thank you, Chad F, the CEO of the Free and Open Internet. Matt Finlay was coming in with 111 sets from Fountain, and writes, Really enjoyed this playlist, Øystein, and thank you for including one of mine. Thank you, Matt Finlay. And if you want to hear more from his music, you can go back to the interview that I did with him a couple of editions ago. And there you can listen more to Matt Finlay and his music.
Or you can find all his music in a modern podcast app, of course, if you search for Matt Finlay. And then I really have a story. I have promised everyone that I would once in a while talk about my own experience, and I have to tell this story because I specially promised Netned that I would talk about drugs on this show, and when he comes in with a big boost like he did on the previous edition, it's about damn time that we talk about drugs. So I would like to all of you invite you to come back with me to a time when I was about 16 years old. I was back in my hometown in Norway, and I was just had about been introduced to marijuana or hashish, and one time I can't remember how it happened, but I was involved with the police in some kind of way, and I was in they interrogated me for some reason. I can't remember what it was, but somehow they got me to admit that I had smoked marijuana in my hometown, and they gave me, or the police judge or attorney gave me $750 or 7,500 kroner in boot, a ticket, and god damn, that was a lot of money for a 16-17 year old just had begun his new criminal career in Norway as a drug offender, and I was shocked, really shocked by the amount of money they wanted for me. Just having to admit that I had smoked, they didn't even catch me with anything. And then I called them, and I asked for an appointment with that douchebag. With that douchebag police attorney that had gave me that ticket. So I managed to arrange a meeting with him, and I got to the police station. It was about a 2.5 hour bus ride from where I was living. And when I got to the police station, the douchebag had called in sick, and he didn't show up to the meeting. That coward of a police attorney. So I stood there and just had to take the bus back and pay the ticket. So I hope that he had a bad conscience, and that was the reason why he couldn't show up to look me in the eyes. So I just wanted to say that, and that it's something rotten to the core that we have criminalized a plant that we can grow naturally on our own, and is probably a solution to a lot of the different sickness and illness that people have been plagued with. Not medical advice, just saying.
So that was my drug story for today. I have a lot in. I have a lot more to come, but let's keep it for that for now, and play some more music. This is Bipolar Opposites by Snowshoes.

Netned is asking what I think of lutefisk. It's a good question, Netned. Lutefisk is of course a traditional dinner in Norway. We are mighty proud of it. It was a way that we survived the cold, the harsh winters in Norway. But what I'm really, really fond about, Netned, is rakfisk. That's another kind of preservation that they did with the fish to save it for the winter. And in my hometown that we were back in a couple of minutes ago, they have a big festival every year called the Norwegian Rakfisk Festival. And it's the biggest thing in town every year in Fagernes. So if you're ever in Norway, you have to come to the Norwegian Rakfisk Festival, Netned. This is Hallelujah, Hallelujah by Sacre Coeur.

Yes, lutefisk is not my favorite dinner, but it's a favorite for many people in Norway. So that we have to respect some people like fish that taste like gelatin. And that's just how it is. And some people like rotten, stinky fish, like rakfisk, like I do. This is... Norwegians are weird people. Shoot me down by Nat Hills.

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1: I mean, they just, they don't want to talk about this stuff because they know once it gets in people's heads, because when I say, hey, look, it's perfectly legal for a sports league to, you know, rig its own game, they don't want that known.

detective and use the shield. I want to thank everyone that is here right now, listening live. And I want to thank all the people that are listening later in a modern podcast app. And of course, a big thanks to all the producers that came in with boostergrams to the artists and the show. So I would like to give you one more song for this edition of Mutt & Me The Music. And I want to end by saying what I did when I started the show. That we can all agree that there's something rotten to the core with the music industry. This is Sunsets by The Beachside by Jacob Tomorrow. I see you all in the chat room next week, next Friday, right after Podcasting 2.0. Have a nice weekend to everyone, and a nice week if you're listening to this later. Goodbye!

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14: It's a great name, by the way. Salty Crayon is a great DJ name. I love that.

Brand new. That was Joe Martin with his track Checkmate off the new album Alone in Valentine, which just released this week.

And what is this? If some of you have fell off and didn't realize that the RSS feed had changed, this is a Value for Value music podcast where anytime you hear or see the artwork change, that is your chance to boost the artist, and they get paid directly over the Lightning Network in Satoshis, which are little bits of Bitcoin. And they get paid directly, no middleman. And if you want to write an inspiring note to them in the message, you can do that. You can also pause. You can also go back if there was a song that you heard and you want to boost them or boost me anytime when a song is not playing. You can do that too. And that is the magic of podcasting 2.0. All right. Well, we are going to talk about some things going on in the music verse, value verse first, and get this elephant in the room talked about. All right. We are going to talk about the index, which has been, I don't know what's the word for it. It's been plagued by two things: AI music slop and Nostr. These two things are literally destroying the index and what made it great in the first place. Dave Jones has been working on it, and Friday he was talking about basically forking the index and putting all the AI junk, not just music, but AI fake podcast, in a separate container. Now, some people like James Cridlin thinks this is censorship. No, retard. It's not censorship. It's protection, because Dave is protecting the index from all this garbage that is just infiltrating the index and making nothing work lately. This is why people's podcasts that are real people haven't been updating the way it should, because it's been shoved down by all the AI garbage that's in there. So no, it's crap. And it needs to be forked. It needs to be completely separated from actual people making podcasts and from actual musicians making real music. Not some prompt jockey or some stupid vibe coder making retarded apps that no one wants, no one needs, all this BS crap. Which goes back to another comment, someone say, well, Nostr music. There's no fucking such thing as Nostr music. If Nostr music and whoever the person that said this is anything that's not in Wavelake or any of the other hosting platforms, and you're saying that Nostr music is just AI and music about Bitcoin, good. Don't put that shit in the index. Separate it. How about we don't have anything related to Nostr on the index at all? Just keep it off there. Don't even upload it to any RSS feed at all. That'll fix this real quick. Keep the Nostr garbage separate, and then keep the RSS feeds the way they have been for over 20 years. Don't clog it. So just decentralize yourself in your own little corner, in your own little world, and keep your bullshit AI music and overplayed Bitcoin garbage-ass music over there. Nostr should not have been integrated at all, in my opinion, with any of this stuff, because it's actually slowed it down. It's ruined it. It's oversaturated with all this garbage. No, so keep Nostr out of it. And that comes to my other problem. My chapters have worked from day one on every podcasting app. Now, they stopped working on Fountain because Oscar wanted to integrate Nostr into it. And they haven't worked since. So the next time my show comes out and then you guys are saying, like, Salty, your chapters don't work on Fountain, then go complain. You need to go complain to Oscar. That's not my problem that the chapters don't work in Fountain, because they work everywhere else but there. That's not my problem. Go yell at him about it, because I'm tired of talking about it. I'm tired of Fountain's bullshit, stupid ass app that's like just bogged down with garbage. You know that app used to actually be really good like 3 years ago before he did this? The wallet worked fine. The boosting worked fine. There was cross-app comments from other apps in there. You didn't need it. I mean, it did everything. The minute Nostr got put in there, it slowed everything down, and it basically

0: They took that app down. And if you want to use another app, look, Albie Hub's been around since 2024. Figure it out. Pay the $5 if you don't have a node and figure it out. If you can figure out all this other crap, you can figure that out too. It's not hard. I'm tired of the excuse like, I don't want to run a node. I don't know how. Blah, blah, blah. Yeah, you do. If you can figure out all the other social media bullshit, you can figure this out too. I'm tired of talking about it. If Fountain doesn't work for you, that's not my problem. Use a different app. Figure it out. But my chapters have always worked. They work everywhere. All right, enough of that. Coming up, there is an exclusive track coming out that was given to me, and that is going to be played on later on in the show. I'm not going to say who it is just yet. We're going to warm up to it, and then we'll play it. But yeah, there is a exclusive track going to be released on this episode of Upbeats, and we will get to that very, very soon. But let's go ahead and kick off the rest of your Sunday morning with another new song by Strange Love. Kind of funky, and this one is called What You Mean to Me. And that is coming up next on Upbeats.
1: Boosting tracks around the world on Upbeats.

0: Hell yeah. That was Henry Invisible, a throwback to Boostagram Ball back in Austin. And that was Do It Good. And he is a one-man band out there. Same with Rock and Roll Andy Breakheart. Yeah. And before that one, we had a new one from Strange Love, a little funky version. That was What You Mean to Me. All right. What we got coming up next, we got another duo that you might have heard of back in the 90s, and they have been around from the 80s, actually, and you might have heard of these guys. They have this popular song called I'm Too Sexy. And yes, that is Right Said Fred. Right Said Fred have come to the Valueverse via Aaron of Essex. I guess he bugged them so much and he got them to come over here and put some unreleased tracks or tracks that they had rights to in the Valueverse. So we're going to kick off this kind of funky version that they had from, I think they said 2008. I believe it was, and this track is called Lord Have Mercy, and we're gonna go and kick that one off right after this. Here we go.
1: Lock and load.

0: Yeah, that was Steered with Love the 80s, and I thought that fit with a throwback to a band over here in the Valueverse, brand new, and that is Right Said Fred, Lord Have Mercy. Hell yeah. All right, it is time for the exclusive track that I was mentioning in the beginning, and yeah, you've heard him before, and he wanted to re-release this single so he could do a little finessing on it and do some, you know, maybe add a fade out to it. So let's announce it, shall we? All right, here we go.
1: Exclusive to Upbeats, brand new, Frankie Peroni. If you build it, they will come.

0: Hell yeah, brand new Frankie Peroni, and that was If You Build It, They Will Come.
1: Give me a hell yeah! What? What?
0: Double hell yeah for that one. I really liked the different sounds of the guitars in there. Had a beat that you could just kind of jam out to. Appreciate it, Frankie, for and Aaron for giving me that track early so I could be the first one to play it here on Upbeats. Pretty cool. Awesome. All right. We got a couple songs we're going to play before we get into the break. And we're going to bring this one back because a lot of people probably didn't realize this was a new song besides Chad F. And another underrated band here in the Valleyverse. And I'm going to bring them back. So in case you missed them the first time, we'll give them another round of value here. And that is Green Sands with their new song, Patience, coming up on Upbeats on your Sunday morning or Sunday afternoon. Whenever you listen to this, here we go.

Yeah, a little throwback there to Luke Wood with Devil's Hand. And before that one, a newer one from the Green Sands, and that was Patience. Hell yeah. Well, we're about a little over halfway through the show. And what we like to do is we like to thank some people that came in throughout the week on whichever episode they were listening to. And because this is a ridiculously short segment, this episode, we're going to go over to the Boostagrams and check in with the Salty Brigade. Let's head on over there. Here we go.

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2: All right, coming in, top of the list, we're going to start from newest to oldest, and that would be 100 sats coming in from the Dorfels via Fountain, and they say, thanks, Salty, for keeping V4V music going. Appreciate it, TJ, and 100 sats just for you. All right, coming in back to the Salt Brigade, Matt Finley coming in with 122 sats via Fountain. He says, another ripping show, Salty Crayon. Appreciate it, Matt Finley. And you can catch Matt Finley's music in the Valueverse, and it's not exclusive to Fountain. Nope. 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You can play it directly from the Index. You can play it from Stablecraft. It's all over the place. It's not just Fountain. Matt Finley coming in again. 124 sats via Fountain. He says, City Beach, Psalm 54. Great song choice for Easter Sunday. Oh, yeah, totally agree. If you're looking for some feel-good, home values, faith-based music, that would be the Dorfels and City Beach, obviously. And I thought that was a good song for Easter Sunday. Matt Finley coming back in again, 123 sats via Fountain. He says, Nathan Abbott, To Fill the Days, is a great track. Yes, it was. Nathan Abbott, another great addition to the Valueverse, thanks to New Music Nudge Unit. Hell yeah. And then, speaking of New Music Nudge Unit, coming in for 210 sats from them via Fountain, and this is from Aaron. He says, letting you know your show appeared in Fountain without me having to do anything at all, or even resubscribe. Keep up the awesome work, Salty Crayon. Every Bitcoiner should listen to V4V music shows. It's the new standard. We are building, and the legacy system has no idea what is coming. Haha. Good. Fucking parasites. I agree. Yes, and I'm going to add on to that. There are Bitcoiners that have been doing podcasts that run a node, and they don't even have helipad, and they use Fountain, and they try to use Fountain to read their boostergrams. You're retarded. If you've been in this space long enough, more than 2 or 3 years, you should have known about helipad, because you can get literally all the boostergrams from any app in there in an easy to read format. I don't understand this. Like, it's typical Bitcoiner brain logic. They're like, oh, I just got to talk about Bitcoin, but I don't know shit about what's going on with my, like, how to read these things. You're literally retarded at this point. Like, you're so pigeonholed into this stuff, it makes no sense. Like, I was asking Eric PP about the helipad, and he basically was saying it's been around since, he said Dave started it in 2021, and then he got his first commit in April 2022, then Dave got tired of all the changes I was making, so he just handed it over to me in 2024. So the helipad's been around a while. It's been around just as long as Albi Hub is. So if you're a Bitcoiner running a podcast and you have your own node, or if you're paying to have Albi run the node for you, you really need to have helipad. I don't understand the logic of not having it at this point. You're really just being a retard at this point. All right, moving on. We got from the CEO of the free and open internet, Chad F, coming in with Magic Sauce, 333 sats via Castomatic. I'm going to want to make sure that is Castomatic. Yep, Castomatic. And he says, that new guest DJ sounds a lot like Jimmy V. Well, before, hold on, let me just see if you think so.
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2: I don't know. I don't think it sounds like Jimmy B. Maybe a little bit. Anyway, magic sauce coming your way.
4: Three, that's a magic number.
2: Appreciate it, Chad. Chad coming in with the only boost to the artist last week, and he was boosting the brand new Green Sands Patience, and he says, cool new Green Sands. Couldn't agree more. And then two for Toonster, that is Sylvie, and she was sending a test message with a short row of dicks over there at two for Toonster.
5: Balls and wieners all the way right here.
2: All right. And that will cover all the boostgrams, because only the ones that was paying attention to the feed changing was able to come back. So appreciate those that figured it out, that either some places you had to resubscribe, other places you didn't. I don't know. So sometimes we are very surprised any of this works at all. But one thing that does work is streaming sats to the show, which you can only do on a modern podcast app. And let's give some credit to those from the Salty Brigade that was doing just that. So we got the Dorfels. They were streaming some sats to the show via Fountain. Appreciate it. And then TJ was also testing this out. He was streaming sats to the show via Podcast Guru. Appreciate it, TJ. New Music Nuts Unit was streaming some sats via Fountain to the show. Appreciate it, Aaron. And then we got TJ again and Chad F, of course, with his favorite iOS app. And that would be Cast-O-Matic. Chad F streaming over there with a bunch of sats. So appreciate it, Chad. Chad is literally keeping my show alive at this point, along with New Music Nuts Unit and TJ. And yep, TJ, Chad F, multiple apps testing those. And that will cover it for streaming sats to the show. Well, we here at Upbeats and the Salty Brigade always like to thank everyone for donating to the show. And we can only do this with what, Private Snuffy?
6: Treasure.
2: Yes, time, talent, treasure. Time, sharing the show with your friends, and if you knew about the new feed and was able to figure out, should probably tell them how to get the new shows to populate in whatever apps they're using, because I'm definitely lacking in that department. Talent. I think talent is pretty much self-explanatory. We have groups out there like New Music Nudge Unit and Hash Power Music out there bringing artists to the Valueyverse. So we want to thank them for bringing their talent to the Valueyverse, because we definitely need it. And we need to snuff out all the AI slop that has infiltrated the index like herpes. And the last one, treasure. That, of course, is Bitcoin. And we are a Bitcoin-only show here. And there are multiple ways you can join the Salty Brigade. Or if you got value from today's episode, we ask that you please donate to the show. Support the artists. Support the show. And you can do that through listening to the show and boosting along. Or if you're a reader and you actually read the the show notes, there is a Coin OS link in there, and you can just use your favorite Lightning wallet and you can join the Salty Brigade that way, and I will read that off as well on the next episode. Many ways to do this, and we just like to thank everybody through these crazy times with the AI slop takeover. It makes it really hard to do shows and filter out who's real and who's not. But because there's only a handful of us that are doing music shows, we already know by now which artists have been around the longest. And we kind of do the whole don't trust verify method when it comes to making sure what we're playing is actual artist and whatnot. So with that being said, we are going to continue on to the second half of the show. And I wanted to bring back this track by Longy. Not the live one, but another version that he has done live. And we're going to kick it off with Auto Interwoven Minds coming up on the second half of the show. So let's go ahead and get this started.
7: 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Now on to the show.

Hell yeah, that was Robots Are Dicks, and that track was called Jesus Loves Me Cause I'm Wasted. Hell yeah. And before that, we got some Longy with Auto Interwoven Minds, because it's Thursday. Nah, it's Friday. Actually, it's Sunday. And that was, that was those two, and I like playing Longy. And Longy's awesome, especially live. And I think they're going to be doing some more shows coming up at the Fickle Pickle. Check with New Music Nudge Unit on those. Yeah. All right, coming up, we got some more new music from Joe Martin from his Alone in Valentine album that just released this week, and I thought this was a pretty fitting song for Texas. Has some interesting sounds in it. Definitely, I think this song stands out from the rest of them. And this is Silhouettes and Sunsets coming up on your Sunday drive here on Upbeats.

Hell yeah, that was Matt Johnner from the Johnner Boys out of Canada, and that was the live version of Wonder Woman. Another throwback here on Upbeats, introducing you to people you probably never heard of because either nobody else plays them or no one digs around in Ellen Beats or V4VMusic.com to find actual artists because they've been covered by an avalanche of AI slop. But that is a real band. That is a real person, Matt Johnner, and also their dad and uncle have some music from like the early 90s in the Valleyverse, and that would be the Johnner Brothers. And yeah, that's a good family group of musicians out there in Canada and in the Valleyverse. And prior to that one, we had a brand new Joe Martin from the Alone in Valentine album, and that track was Silhouettes and Sunsets. And you can check out the rest of Joe Martin's album on any value for value app, or just type in Joe Martin in the RSS feed and you can listen to him anywhere. He's not exclusive to any platform. As long as you can find the feed, you can play it. But you can only boost him from V4V enabled apps, which you can find on the podcastindex.org/ I think it's apps. It's easy to find. All right, coming up, we got a couple more songs before we close out this episode. And speaking of throwbacks, we're going to go back to this throwback. They were at the Satellite Spotlight quite a while back, but they're still good. I like playing these guys and bring them back here and there. And that is going to be Delta OG with this funky boogie track called Boogie Stillin'. Coming up next on Upbeats.

0: Yeah, another throwback there, back when Phantom Power Music was bringing in artists. That was Arrayus, Straight to Hell, and she is out of Nashville, and we never heard anything else from her after she released her songs in an album years ago. It's kind of too bad, though, because she has a really good voice, and her stuff is really good, really well produced. But unfortunately, when you look in the splits and when people don't pay attention to changes, you'll see that the Phantom Power Music split is pretty much dead. But she will get the sats if she even checks it, which I highly doubt at this point. It's been like over 2 years. I doubt that she's even paying attention to any of this stuff. And before that one, another throwback, that was Delta OG with Boogie Stillin'. Hell yeah, I really like that song. Like a lot of songs from them, probably should bring them back here and there, along with other artists you'll hear me bringing back, because when this all first started, we had quite a bit of music artists in the Valueverse. At one point, you really couldn't keep up with it. There were so many. And one of those artists was, Nate Jonathan. He's got so many project bands. He was out there putting a lot of music out back in the day. But things change, and for now, I guess we will enjoy having new Music Nudge Unit and Hash Power Music bring new artists to the Valueverse, and some of those independent ones that you hear that we play, and the OGs that have been around, like the Dorfels, which we will close out today's show with. But before we do that, I'd just like to say, yeah, if you had trouble finding the episode, just type it in whatever podcasting app that you've been using. There should not be two feeds. There should only be one. But yes, the new episode for the new host was actually the last one. So I don't know. Tell your friends. Tell people that don't understand how this works, if they need to maybe just refresh it or resubscribe. I don't know. You guys can figure it out. All right, we are going to close out this edition of Upbeats episode 71, Fork the Index, with a song from one of my favorite bands from the 80s. And if you know, you know. But anyway, I've been your host, Salty Crayon, and I want to thank everybody for coming in for their value, the ones that found the show, and we will keep pumping out new episodes with new music and, of course, throwbacks, and anything you'd like to say, Private Snuffy.
1: Yeah, they love the value.
2: 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Send him value too, please.
0: Alright, yeah, that will about do it for me. And we're going to close it out with the Dorfels from a live 2017 album. And this is called Rule the World.
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0: fortunately for everybody, I'll keep doing whatever the fuck I want. Have a nice day. Toodles!
1: Toodles, you're tuned in Monday night. It's April 27th, 2026. You're listening to this edition of Before the Schemes. We don't have a typically scheduled BTS tonight. Lavish is taking the evening off. And I failed to find somebody to step in. So in lieu of that, we got some music. You know the drill. You know how this goes down. We got some new stuff I've never heard before. You've got some old stuff we've definitely heard before. It's a mishmash. It's an amalgamation. It's like a chimera of music. All parts the sum of none. Kicking us off was Circle the Earth with a track called Portal. Later tonight, we got some new stuff all the way from the UK, from the Horseheads. I toured with a guy by the name of Horsehead once upon a time. Several tours, actually. We got Bucktown Power Boys, Henrik Flyman. We got some Johnson City. Got a little Temples. We got some new Christian Lundberg. We got some Strange Love. We got it all.
2: This is lit.
1: Damn straight. It's been a minute since we've done a music show. I believe January was the last time. I guess that was January, yeah, because we were promoing the So Big, So Big concert. It's been a minute. We got a lot to recap. It's been a busy, hellaciously long weekend, but worth it. I am tired. I'm going to be going to bed immediately as soon as this stream is concluded tonight. But we got 53 music. We have 53 music. We're going to figure out what that means. 53 music. Coming up to you, B4TS. Up next, we got a new track from the Horseheads, WTF.

0: Feels good. Damn. You ready?
1: Yeah.
2: Game over, man.

0: Fucktown Power Boys and No-No present Coke Dick and... What's the rest of that album called? Titties and Sarcasm. It's the name of the album with the track, Pick Up the Pace. Right before that was Henrik Flyman with Unbreakable on a freshly minted DMU feed. You'll love it. Yeah, it's...
1: This is lit.
0: And the Horseheads, that was WTFNGL, not gonna lie. Banger. That's some great punk music out there on these RSS feeds. Check them out. V for V Music. V4VMusic.com. I've been checking out the tags in there. It's cool. It's a cool feature, man. Let's see. This past Saturday, what happened? Went out to a gig and the band was Lone Star.

adventures for the next part. But we had some boostergrams I saw already coming in. People out there listening to music in real time. Matt Finley through Fountain.fm. I can see he's listening to the little OC Rippers right now with Mean Streets. He said Ripper track, homegrown hits, 123 sats. 1,000 sats from C. Brooklyn through Fountain.fm. He was boosting the MK Bowler Boost Them All, saying boost them. 100 sats from Chad F. Boosting through Stablecraft.app. Sending this to Like Wine, one of my favorites. Here's another one of my favorites.

0: drinking, cursing, chewing gum, and never appear in public in partial clown.
1: Oh, the hip, the hop, the hip, hip, hip, hip, and the hop. Don't stop, get some. That was You Don't Stop with Bacalator. Bacalow? I'm out of it. I'm out of my gourd right now. It's been a long day. Because I came back from West Des Moines last night. Yes. An easy 3.5 hour drive. Went to go see Frankie Paint. Her new gig out on tour, first time with a band, and just let me tell you what, that's some jaw dropping stuff out there, man. I tell you what, out there crushing it, living the dream. It's a great show with a great crew and a great band, and it reminds me of the very familial ties that I encountered with Disney on Ice in my first go around. It was a, kind of a big, tight-knit unit. And a lot of people hanging out. A lot of camaraderie.
2: Yeah.
1: The show is cool. It looks cool. The band is cool. They play cool music. Power metal, death metal, it fluctuates. There's a lot of elasticity and mobility in their sound. And very much enjoyed it. 10 out of 10 would go see him again. It turns out I was digging around. And I was talking to one of the other deck electricians yesterday. And we had worked them a couple years ago with In This Moment. So that was good stuff. It was cool. Like a long trip back around. This Is What You Mean to Me by Strangelove.

Johnson City with Medicine. And right before that, Save Me Tonight by Christian Lundberg. A new one. Very good one. I do love that Medicine track, man. And I need some medicine. I don't feel well. It's been a long, rough day. Saw the show. Watched their hour-long loadout. What the fuck? It's amazing. And hung out till... Damn, was it 2? Was it 1? Maybe it was 1. I don't even remember. I drove about an hour and a half, and it's all I could take. Pulled off in the parking lot of a hotel. Slept there for about 3 hours and got up. Came home, laid down for 13 minutes. And got up, went to the shop, and deprepped every gig from this past weekend that went out. It was a heavy weekend. My shit hurts. So I have a song in, dedicated to that feeling later tonight. Very excited for it. What else? Oh, we had a boostergram from Eric PP. He's listening through CurioCaster through the Behind the Schemes feed, which is replaying this Before the Schemes edition. And technically it was 3 hours and 13 minutes of sleep. he was sending those sats 33-33 to Strangelove, What You Mean to Me. He also had 100 sats through Fountain, sending those to Between the Schemes. Episode 4, we're here, lit from the Miniocalypse, which is now live and posted in the feed. Between the Schemes, Behind the Schemes, Beyond the Schemes, my guys. We got a live block set up here. This is Temples with Lost Woods.

0: You understand that?
1: No banter. 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Build and see.

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2: Have I been on mute this whole time?
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2: In the green room. This is it's a little bit of a shorter night tonight. 53 minutes. To be exact.
4: Yeah, that shit's nasty.
2: Maybe tomorrow. Maybe tomorrow. $2 holla. Right before that was Mellow Cassette with the song Spectre. Spooky. Oh.

0: see, what else? New push for licenses. Had a go to bts.lol to sign up for your V for V license. Gonna make sure you get all your permits out there. And this is a V for V production. 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Try and track these people down. 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
0: Time, talent, treasure. You want to get some art going for an artist? You can do that. Collaborate with them. Sky's the limit. Hey, the sky's the limit over here. Oh, you get a payola check, and you get a payola check, and you get a payola check. Everybody's getting paid. This last track. I'm feeling it, man. This is Lord Have Mercy from Right Said Fred.

0: they ever ask about me. Tell them I was more than just a great set of boobs. And tell him that I never turned down a friend. I never turned down a stranger for that matter. And tell him that when all is said and done, I only ask that people remember me by two simple words. Any two as long as there's some.
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brought to you by Rubber Factory Records. That was The Rebel Spell with their song Solemn Eyes. In the morning and in the pit, and welcome to episode 105 of Lightning Thrashes. I'm your host, Cole Amona, a.k.a. Sir Libre. Boy, it sure has been a while. So why don't we get to listening to some music? Here's Strange Love with To Be Intended.

What is decentralized music? What is V4V in the Valueverse? Why listen or host music in this way? And what the heck is a Dorful? Well, you can discover what the heck I'm talking about on our true crime podcast called Into the Dorfulverse. Spoiler alert, the true crime is the way platforms like Spotify, Apple, and the likes use independent artists. 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Okay, all joking aside, while that's not really a joke, we talk about band life, stories behind our songs, growing up on the road, we listen to unreleased music from our vaults, and have special guests. 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

0: Land of the Free by Scott O'Brien. Before that, we had The Holy Hour with No Way Out. And we kicked that block of three songs off there with Strange Love and their song To Be Intended. Yeah, so I took a break. It's been 4 months since my last episode, a little bit more than 4 months. It was January 14th was the last episode that I put out, episode 104 of Lightning Thrashes. Winter is kind of a difficult time for me here on the homestead. I'm not employed, so funds start running tight. The employment that I normally have is side work for most of my neighbors. One of my neighbors has a lawn. Well, they call it a property management company. They do all kinds of stuff from cleanups to landscaping, you know, lawn mowing, weed eating and stuff like that. But that kind of work is typically done in the summertime. So wintertime is kind of rough, kind of lean. And it's a bit difficult for me to stay in a good mental state when I'm worried about paying my electric bill, my internet bill, feeding my dogs, feeding my rabbits, and feeding my chickens. It gets to be a little nerve-wracking. It doesn't help that I live in I live outside of a town of, I think it's like 150 people. There's no real job opportunities that aren't a minimum of an hour drive. Right. I know a lot of people are like, oh, our commute. I do that all the time. I used to do hour commutes. I don't like to do them anymore. I'm trying to avoid them as much as possible. You know, so anyway, so I try to supplement my income any way that I can, you know, doing work for people around here. Lately, thank goodness to Jimmy V, I've been able to upload some or do some video editing for his YouTube videos. You should check out his YouTube channel. It's called I'm blanking on the name right now. It's I think it's called Jimmy V TV. You know, if you search for Jimmy V, you'll find it on there. He's got some crazy videos, but he's been helping me in that respect, and that's cool. And I also get support from Sir Chad Farrow. He's been donating $20 a month to me, which is really, really nice. And we'll get into all that later on, the support in the Boostergram/ segment, you know, the V4V segment of the show. But I'm just going to tell you guys, you know, what's been going on. And so when I get in this stupid mental state, I don't really want to do much of anything. Now, you would think that if I'm not working and there's not much going on, I would have plenty of time to do Lightning Thrashes shows and V4V music shows, which I've only done one of. I would even have plenty of time to do development on V4V music. But it's hard to motivate when, you know, you're stressed out. And this is something that I've struggled with for a good amount of my life. But, you know, whatever. I'm on the mend now, right? So things are going good. It's April. The grass has been growing. So I have been a weed eating and a lawn mowing. So I have been earning some cash. And that's been helping me a lot. My bills are paid. My dog's fed. My chickens are fed. I don't have to worry so much about that, which puts me in a better mood, which makes me want to do more things, which makes me want to put out an episode of Lightning Thrashes. And so that's what I'm doing right now. I feel better. So like I actually made this episode over a month ago. It's been sitting in Ardor, my digital audio workstation of choice. It's been sitting in Ardor for probably 2 months, and I put all the songs in, excuse me. I just didn't bother to record the live portions. I just got everything ready, and then I just never came back to it. I just couldn't bring myself to record it, but whatever. Here I am now doing it. And, I started diving back into working on V4V music a little bit. But there's a huge problem with that. The cost of AI has skyrocketed. During this last 4 months, I went and decided to cancel all my AI subscriptions because I couldn't afford it. It doesn't make sense to spend money. It does not make sense to spend more money on something that I don't break even on. I go in the hole a lot with V4V music, with Lightning Thrashes, and these projects that I do. I go into the hole a lot. My server bill is stupid. And yeah, so it just doesn't make any sense logically to continue doing that while I'm worried about whether or not I can, you know, keep the lights on. So I canceled all those subscriptions, which meant that there was no development happening in V4V music. Recently I started figuring out, with the help of Eric PP, which we'll get to that also later on. I did renew One, well, for a moment, I renewed a subscription to Claude. Was it Claude? I made a mistake with Claude. I made a costly mistake with Claude. You can't renew your subscriptions with Claude without paying them $200, which I did. And fortunately, I was able to get it refunded immediately because I'm like, oh, I don't have $200 to spend on Claude. I was going to spend $20 and do some development. It was Cursor. I gave Cursor $20. That's what it was. And then I immediately blew through all those token credits, whatever you want to call them. I blew through them in like 2 days. So I went through $20 in 2 days, and V4V Music got a little bit of updating. If you go to the Telegram channel and the V4V Music Telegram channel, you can see what I've done, and you can find that Telegram channel. If I remember correctly, you go to v4vmusic.com, go to the pages section, and then select about. And in that about section on v4vmusic.com, I have a link to the Telegram, the V4V Music Telegram group, where you can bitch about V4V Music, and I will try to fix whatever you're bitching about. But that's going to be a lot harder, considering I'm not fucking paying $200 to these guys. I'm just not doing it. I can't afford to pay that kind of money for a project that costs me money. It just doesn't make sense. So yeah, there's that. The cost of AI is stupid, and I'm not trying to bitch as a big woe is me, woe is me. It's more of a just a state of things. It's just how things are. State of my union, I guess you would say. Although I don't have a union. Maybe I do. Me, my dog, and my chickens and my rabbits, and that's the union, the Liberty Leaf Union. Liberty Leaf Acres is what I like to call my homestead. It's the Liberty Leaf Union that I have, the state of my Liberty Leaf Union. So likely there's going to be less and less updates, which is kind of ironic considering I started a new project called Libre Split Kit, taking Stephen Bell plus taking his split kit project and re-implementing it. He uses Svelte as the underlying framework for development. I'm making mine using Next.js, which AI seems to do better with. I would have continued working on SplitKit via Svelte, but I have more luck with Next.js when it comes to AI. So I'm vibe coding a new version of the SplitKit. You can find it at tsk.sirlibre.com. So that's TSK, the SplitKit, tsk.sirlibre.com. It's just a subsection of the SplitKit. It's not going to do all the fancy things that Booberry uses it for. It's just going to be primarily for music show hosts like myself, the DMU divas of homegrown hits, so that they can have a backup in case SplitKit goes down, because it goes down occasionally. It went down last week, and so they weren't able to use it for the homegrown hits show. I was trying so hard to get my version vibe coded fast enough, but I can't because I don't have enough money for the stupid things. But I was able to, right now I'm using NVIDIA's free models, and so far so good, although it's just super, super, super slow. But the idea is to make the split kit a backup. It's all it is. It's a backup. Because as far as I'm concerned, Stephen Bell's version of the split kit is going to be considered the gold standard, the canonical one. This is just a backup, and I've implemented some features in it that I like. I don't use the split kit for making my value time splits anymore. I've talked about this before on the show before. I've made my own. I called it V4V Studio. It's a Java application that runs on my machine. I would open source it, but the code is janky as fuck. And to be honest, if I did upload it, I doubt anyone could get it to run on their machine. I'm surprised that I can get it to run on mine. But I'm taking some of the things that I learned from V4V Studio that make my life easier and applying them to tsk.sirlibre.com. For the split kit. Now, most of you guys won't give a shit about this, but the split kit is what allows you to see the value time splits change. So, for example, when I play a song like from Scott O'Brien and you send a boost, it's the split kit that allows me to actually do that. It's the split kit. So, yeah, there's that. And it also helps people to make their own chapters, which I don't use that for. I use my own other thing for it as well, but I'll incorporate all good stuff. Anyways, that's enough about that. So even though I don't have any fucking tokens to work on V4V Music, somehow I decided to start a whole new project. I don't make the smartest decisions sometimes, but whatever. Hopefully it'll be useful to the community. Yet another project that is not going to support me. But that's okay. It's fun. I'm, you know, value for value. If people like it, they'll support me. And we'll get to that in the value for value section. So, but I do want to say thank you to all of those who have continued to support me, even though I haven't been providing any, well, much of any value. I've been doing stuff behind the scenes for the most, a little bit here, a little bit there. But people who have been providing me value, even though I haven't been providing much in the last 4 months, I do appreciate that. And we'll get to that later on as we go. So why don't we do something crazy like listen to some songs? All right, let's get into this next song. This next song is from a band called Heartlight. And the song is called, I'm going to say this wrong, The Scales of, you know, it could be Rebus or Rebus or Rebis or Rebis, Rebus, whatever. The Scales of Rebus. Oh, you know, do you know what, by the way? 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Here I am stealing bowl after bowl stuff. But my favorite is
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0: Abriction with My Heart Is Your Home. Before that, we had Gluol Noir with their song Pact. I don't know how to pronounce it. It's G-U-I-G-N-O-L. Guignol, Guignol, Gluol Noir and their song Pact. And we kicked it off with Heartlight and Scales of Rebus. I guess all I had to do is just pay attention to the song and she pronounces how to say it in the song. 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
0: 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It's not really sponsored by that, but actually maybe it is. No, wait. Chad sends me money, but that's the way value for value works. 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Okay, it's Boostergram time. So speaking of Chad Farrow, these are the Boostergrams that I got in the last, and I don't know if this is 100% accurate. There's been an update to Helipad, and so far so good. I'm really enjoying it. Thank you, Eric Peepee. I went through and I did a search through all my stuff between January 14th and today. So this is all the boostergrams and value that I have received while haven't been playing on a show. Okay, here we go. 1,904 from Chad Farrow, and he writes in funding tag plus plus. And that was for the song Government Approved by Matt Finlay. 1,051 from CoinLaughs. And he says, loving the app, finally getting to play with the music, or finally getting to play with the lists. Big up. And he was talking about V4VMusic.com, everybody's favorite value for value music app. Isn't that right, Jimmy V?
2: Boom shakalaka. 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
0: Can you tell I'm not used to using my soundboard? I don't know. Where the fuck is my...
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0: There you go. Thank you, Jimmy V. I was in the wrong tab. This is a long time ago. I vibe-coded a soundboard so I can play, you know,
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0: It's pretty cool. I'm pretty stoked about it.
3: Lightning.
0: Okay, done. 7,881 from Eric PP. Those came in without a message. And I should mention this. These boostergrams that I'm reading off right now include auto boosts. So these are more than likely all of Eric PP's auto boosts all rolled up into one. 111 satoshis from Eric Flyman. Love it. And that was for government approved also. By the way, the auto boost feature is on v4vmusic.com where you can set an amount. And as you listen to a song or listen to a playlist, it'll automatically send boosts to the artist as the song finishes. Pretty freaking cool. So you can set it and forget it. You know, you can set it as low as you want. One sat, which doesn't make any sense, but you know, like 300 sats, 333 sats, you know, a million sats, whatever you got, whatever you can afford. It's all about value. 6969 boosts from I can't do this. I'm trying to find the 6969 boost in my boost board. I don't know how Adam Curry does this shit. I don't think I have it loaded in. And I'm not gonna do it. I thought I had 6969 in here. I don't. This is so dumb.
1: Value for value. Value for value. Value.
0: Yep, whatever. I'm a professional. Fuck it. We're not going to play with the soundboard. Move the soundboard off to the side. Fuck the soundboard. Okay, where was I at? I was at 6969 from Malachi. He says, thanks for the music. Thank you, Malachi. Appreciate it. 500 from MBH. Whoever you are, thank you. 815 from Noster Gang on Fountain. He gives me the hand horn emoji. 1902 from Odyssey Westra. Hey, it's good to hear from you. I haven't heard from you in a while. I'm glad you're around. Odyssey Westra. 1,111 Satoshis or a Satchel of Richards from Ustenberger. I'm not going to play with the soundboard. From Ustenberger. And he writes in, now Usen is the host of the Mutton Meat and Music podcast. You can find that on Lightning Thrash. It's right on the front page. Scroll down a little bit. You see music shows. You'll find the Mutton Meat and Music show right there. You can go ahead and listen to it. He usually does his shows after Podcasting 2.0 podcast live every Friday. He writes in, it seems everything from Fountain comes as WAVE files. I don't like it, nor understand it either. I think that was because I was bitching about WAVE files being too large in RSS feeds, which is true. You should not be uploading WAVE files. 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It screws everything up. 666 Satoshis from Salty Cran, the host of the Upbeats Value for Value Music Show. He writes in, Matt Finlay is my new favorite satirist. He writes satirist. I think he meant to write artist. Is my new favorite artist to play. And he also writes in, Wave Lake and Fountain are the new AI slop factories. Yes, that is true. Wave Lake especially. There's a whole host of AI slop on Wave Lake in the last, I don't know, Salty has been going through and tagging a lot of them as spam instead of just AI. And as much as I don't really like tagging music as spam, these things that he's been tagging as spam feel spammy, you know? So I don't know. I don't know what to do about that. And when I say tagging, at v4vmusic.com, you can filter out AI as long as it's been tagged AI. Or in the case of if Salty's got to it before you do, it's been tagged as spam. 200 from Sir Jared of South Burien. Thank you to Sir Jared. Now check this out. This is all auto boosts from mostly all auto boosts. 22,610 Satoshis from Dr. Sulak. And he writes in, great song. My first time hearing it. That was for Lazarus' slow roast. And then he writes in another boostagram saying, thank you for helping avoid AI music. Yep, I was just talking about that. Yeah, 22,000. He's been doing that through the auto boosts. You know, 100 sats here, 100 sats there. It adds up. It all adds up. Thank you very much. 2,555 for TAC. In TAC is the Two Angry Cunts podcast, which is Sylvie of the Two Angry Cunts podcast, and she's also of the Two for Toonster podcast, which you can find at v4vmusic.com. Scroll down to the music shows thing, you'll see it right there. She writes in, grow a pair, and then she has a Noster and Pub thing. So she posted this on Noster, and it came through. Some NPub on Lightning Thrashes with some NPub, which is more than likely me, Lightning Bolts. And then she writes in, no one knows how to pronounce it. A nice selection of tracks. I think that was me referring to and then more Nostra NPub bullshit nonsense. A helipad has the ability to translate these, but I don't think it does it for the report export, which makes sense. 800 Satoshis from user 19885141, aka Matt Finlay. Matt, go in there and change that if you haven't already. He writes in, great show. Thanks for the spin. All tracks on the EP are 432 hertz, and each track has a different solfeggio. I'm not sure if I'm pronouncing that right. Solfeggio frequency tone embedded in the song. To know what the fuck he's talking about, go back and listen to previous episodes. I barely remember myself. But he's just explaining the hertz, the HZs on all the on his album. Okay, so that's the boostergrams for streaming sats. Oh, I think Dr. Sulak's getting double credit here. Maybe everyone's getting double credit. I don't know. I think he is. Whatever. It doesn't fucking matter. 22,210 from Dr. Sulak. 1,338 from Chad Farrow. 6,181 from Eric PP. He is the maintainer of Helipad, the world's greatest boostergram reader. 1,902 from Odyssey West Raw, 4,400 from Used to Read a Lot, 1,120 from user 12108929, blah, blah, blah, blah. Yeah, it's bullshit. You can change those. Change your usernames in Fountain, please. Did I have anything to add to that? I don't remember. Oh, I should add to this. Now, these Satoshis that I'm reading off, those are not my cut. Like, those are the amounts. Like, if you send in 1,000 sats, it gets split up in all kinds of different ways. It goes to the artist. Some of it goes to me. Some of it goes to Podcast Index. Some of it goes to Eric PP for Helipad. But the total amount, like, if you send in 100 sats, that I count that. So when I'm reading off these donation amounts, these are the total amount of sats that have came in to be split up. My take is considerably smaller. I forget what I have my percentage set at right now, but it's not that big. So yeah. Now moving on to my favorite part of E4V, because this helps me to actually pay bills and feed dogs. I got $33.33 via PayPal from Salty and Sylvie. I mentioned them earlier, Salty of Upbeats and Sylvie of the Two Angry Cunts podcast and the Two for Toonster podcast. And they write in, woof, woof, woof. And that's basically because they're saying, here's $33 so you can feed your dog. Thank you. I appreciate that. So Chad F. has a $20 a month subscription, which you can find. 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And Chad has done that. For 3 months now, I've got $60 from Chad. Thank you very much. That is a huge, huge fucking help. It really is. I mean, you don't think $20 means a lot until you gotta feed your dog. $10 from Henrik Flyman. Henrik has a lot of really good music out there. He also recorded some stuff for me for the next episode of V4V Music, which I have yet to produce. Sorry, Henrik. I'll get to it eventually. Hopefully soon. And he writes in, I might be a starving artist, but trying my best to make that go away. Ha ha. Thanks for your support. It means a lot. Cheers, Henrik Flyman. Man, your support means a lot. I don't make this show for artists to send me money, but when they do, it warms my heart. Thank you. I make this show so that you guys as artists can get the Satoshis. Not necessarily money, but the Satoshis. But if you go to v4vmusic.com, on your RSS feeds, and Henrik can't do this because he's on Wavelake, you can set up what's called a publisher, a funding tag. 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V4V Music doesn't take a cut of that at all in any way, shape, or form. So it's truly, well, PayPal takes a cut, so there's still a middleman. $33.33 from John D. Marco. Thank you very much, John D. Marco. I appreciate that. $33.33. Very, very good. And $25 from John at Rubber Factory Records. Talk about payola. Paying those Rubber Factory Records songs is really paying off for me. Thank you, John. I appreciate it. And he writes in, V4V Music Contribution. 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Fuck, I don't even know what I'm doing. That's it. What was I going to say after that? I think that's pretty much it for that. Why don't we just continue on with the music? This is a good... this is a band that I discovered because it's Jimmy V's friend's band, Jason Farrar, who's, I believe the guitarist for, excuse me, Rebel Hero. He has a metal band, a progressive metal band called Prismind. This song is called Last Breath.

0: if anybody likes metal, that Lightning Thrasher show is killer. Please, is good. Yeah, that is a good show.
1: Yeah, you got to be. I got to be in the right vibe for that. You know, it's like
0: you have to get yourself jacked up for metal. I'm ready for it all the time.

Impossible by the Anxious Observers. And then we had Raylum with Loss. And before that was Prismind with Last Breath. That about wraps up episode, whatever this is, 105 of Lightning Thrashes. I've been your host, Colomona, a.k.a. Sir Libre, and I do appreciate you guys listening to me and supporting me throughout all my endeavors is what I do into what I do. I may or may not be doing a live show this Saturday. I don't want to commit to it. I'm trying to get my tsk.sirlibre.com app functioning properly so I can test it this Saturday at 7 in a live show environment. Don't hold me to account on that, but keep an eye out. I may be doing a live show on Saturday. That would be Saturday, the 1st of May, May 1st, May Day, at 7 p.m. Central. You can find more information about that at lit.lightningthrashes.com. That's lit.lightningthrashes.com. Thank you so very much for being a proud listener, or maybe you're not a proud listener. I'm proud that you're listening. Thank you very much. I will see you next time. Hopefully not 4 months from now. Take care. Bye-bye. Fuck, I'm out of practice. I forgot to announce the last song. This last song is by Bogside Sniper Squadron, and it's Ash Rains at Warrant Point. All right, bye-bye.

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0: Hey, it's April 23rd, 2026, and you are listening to Homegrown Hits. Because, of course, it's a Thursday night, so you're in the mood for some decentralized music. I will be one of your DMU DJs tonight, DeLorean.
1: And I'll be another one of your DMU DJs tonight, Mercurial Kate Ultra.
0: Hey, Mercurial Kate Ultra.
1: Yeah.
0: That's a good one.
1: Thank you. I don't know if I've said it before, but it's a good word, so we'll pretend that I didn't.
0: Mercurial. Is that your mood right now?
1: Is it my mood right now? That's a great question, because to be honest with you, I feel like it's one of those words that I feel like I know what it means, but I don't actually know what it means. And when I type it up, when I search for what it means, I'm getting all sorts of other things than what I want it to be. But yeah, let's say that that's my mood.
0: Nice. Full of Mercury.
1: yes. That's like, see, I just picture the planet Mercury, but it's like mood or behavior is changeable or unpredictable. Sure, yeah, why not?
0: Volatile. Well, hey, yes. Just like that first few tracks we listened to from new to the DMU scene, the Horseheads, we're kind of a bit rude around these parts. Crude and rude.
1: Yeah, you're the horseheads. I love it. I love their sound. And I like that I'm a bit rude, especially.
0: Yeah, relatable.
1: Yeah.
0: Rough around the edges.
1: But that's soft on the inside.
0: Yeah, exactly. There's a warm, ooey-gooey center. Just the way you want it.
1: Get hungry for cookies.
0: Oh, man, me too. I'm always in the mood for some fresh baked goodies. Tell you what.
1: Yeah, well, and if you guys are in the mood for fresh baked goodies as well, and you want to tell us about it, or you want to ask us questions, or if you want us to ask you questions, or you want to send us pictures and text it in, or just call us and leave a voicemail, we'll play it here live on the show for everyone to hear. We have a phone number and a wonderful jingle for that.
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0: That's right. You can call, you can text, you can send your lewdest, crudest pictures over to 213-839-8668. But if you want us to respond to you live, you better do it now. So how about another track to get all the hitters in the mood to be calling in tonight and saying hi?
1: Hi! Yeah.
0: We've got this next one coming up from a familiar voice. It's the 54 Plates with Killer.

0: I love those drums at the end. Those drums are killer.
1: Yeah, me too. And I love the vocals. The vocalist, when he's like screaming like that, it reminds me of the vocalist of Future Islands, Samuel Herring. He has this very unique way of screaming that he does like mostly in live performances. So like if you listen to the polished album, it's like way less screaming, but they like kind of throw people for a loop because he'll do like really nice singing but then do this like crazy scream, and I love it. Ooh. And it just reminds me of that.
0: Yeah, totally.
1: It's good stuff.
0: I'm gonna have to look up that band after the show too.
1: Yeah, they're fun.
0: Nice. Mary-Kate Ultra, my music discovery guide.
1: Aw. Thanks. I feel like a little robot.
0: Aw. I hope in a good way.
1: What?
0: You said, well, I hope that's in a good way.
1: Oh, yeah, it is a good way.
0: Cool.
1: I'm your Google assistant.
0: Oh, God.
1: What more could I want?
0: Dude, I'd take MKU over any of that crap anytime, please.
1: You would take literal MKUltra over that, I'm pretty sure.
0: Yeah, seriously. At this point, please. Just,
1: what were you saying?
0: Just fry my brain. Just go ahead and do it. I was going to say you can be my mediator between me and the AI.
1: Yes, I can be your meat eater. You see what I did there?
0: Perfect.
1: It's perfect. Yep.
0: That,
1: because I'm made out of meat.
0: You know what? That might be an honest job in the not so distant future when people aren't allowed on the internet because they don't have their butthole ID scanned everywhere or whatever.
1: Oh, yeah.
0: It's been such a taxing time. Surfing the web recently.
1: You're right. You know what? That is a good idea for a future job. I'll start applying now.
0: Just make your business and freelance it. I will be your mediator.
1: Ooh, yeah. That's great. Yeah. They're going to say, just get your butthole scanned right now.
0: No.
1: Get
0: it over with.
2: Chad sent 3-33 sets and says, Stephen B plus plus.
0: Yeah. Karma out to Stephen B.
1: Yes,
0: hope he's
1: indeed
0: doing well, because he is MIA from the interweb for now. And I don't blame him.
1: Yeah, I get it. We wish him well. And thank you, Chad F.
0: Yeah, thanks, Chad. I'm telling you, that press and hold the mouse button down for 8 seconds BS, that's got to go.
1: Yeah,
0: it makes me want to smash my computer.
1: Yeah, it would make me want to smash my computer first, as well. But a lot of things make me want to do that.
0: Oh yeah, plenty. The list goes on and on, and it's gonna just keep growing. I'm like an old person yelling at the clouds now.
1: Yeah, me too.
0: Oh well, I guess we are old. Just embrace it. We gotta embrace the old, the new.
1: Yes,
0: we're new to being old.
1: Yes,
0: yeah, it feels,
1: you know, that
0: good.
1: Is fun. I was having that thought earlier today. That's really funny because someone that was like a year older than me was like saying that, and I was like, yeah, you're right. It's pretty cool, huh?
0: Woohoo.
1: Yay.
0: I just put myself back in my like high school perspective of who I was calling old, and it was anyone in college or older. Like once you're out of high school, it's like, oh, you're old. And jokingly, yeah, or not, all right, here we are.
1: Here we are.
0: All grown up.
1: On the other side.
0: Yeah.
1: It's a beautiful thing.
0: Oh, man. Also, beautiful week. 420 week. Did you have a good week?
1: I did have a good week. Yeah, I mean, just same old, same old. Cleaning crap up. I don't think we did all too much. Oh, we did Hyperspace Out on Sunday. That was very fun.
0: Nice.
1: Had a good time.
0: I apologize for completely being I don't even know where during that time.
1: You know, it happens because like sometimes I don't even know where I am when I'm doing something, so
0: relatable. I spaced out the space out, and that
1: Dude.
0: Made me so bummed.
1: Aw, well, you know, it happens. I'm sure you had stuff to do, and I'm sure you had some sort of fun or agony or something in between.
0: Yeah.
1: But how was your week spacing
0: out? It was all right. At one point Pop called us and he had found a bunch of morel mushrooms along the back of his property, which was cool because every year he goes out hiking looking for them. And he was saying he hiked damn near 75 miles, didn't find any. I might be exaggerating. He might have said 7.5 miles, but I remember it as 75. And then he was back there cleaning up, getting ready to mow. And lo and behold, bunch of shroomies on the ground.
1: What?
0: So, gonna be cooking those up.
1: You guys have been, like, having a shroomy year, it seems. I think it has something to do with your birth. Your birth year. Your birthday.
0: The only year of my birth. This one. .fm
2: sent 1,000 sats and says, watch out for your beehole, kids. And maybe a free sandwich along the way.
1: You know how to make a girl feel young again. Thanks so much.
0: There you go. Net. Yeah, thanks, Net Ned. Maybe a free sandwich. We just hand out sandwiches in the hitter. Like, you walk through the door, we got one ready.
1: Yep. We got it. We got it ready. And you don't need to get anything scanned unless you want to.
0: That's right. That's right. This is still the free and open internet where we're hanging out. Yeah. So, you know, all we ask is that if you enjoy yourself here, you do as Chad F and NetNet are doing and supply a little value back for the value you have received. And you could even, you know, call us. You could give us a call. We'd love to hear from you. Just saying. 213-839-8668. But we've got a lot more great music to play for you. This next track is another one from Henrik Fleiman. They tried to destroy beauty.

0: You can't. We won't let you. We have a home, a permanent home for the beauty here.
1: Yeah. Safe. That's the best part about beauty, is that you can't really destroy it.
0: True. True. It'll just grow again. It actually reminded me of, like, Snow White.
1: What were you picturing Snow White?
0: Well, first, I was thinking of your lovely show art in those sunflowers, like, growing through a fence or something.
1: Yeah. I thought it was perfect for this.
0: Yeah. And then it got me thinking, this is how my brain works.
2: Matt Filet at found.fm sent 1 to 3 sats and says value.
0: Whoa, value.
1: Thank you, Matt.
0: Thanks, Filet. Matt. I had to read that because I wasn't sure what Norm said.
1: I always hear it as Matt the Light.
0: I straight up heard Natalie. I was like, Natalie?
1: No, that's a new Natalie. One. Not Natalie, Natalie. Matt, please. Thank you, Matt. Thank you, Matt.
0: Thanks, Matt.
1: But you were speaking about the show art.
0: Then my brain went to, like, dandelions growing through the sidewalk cracks.
1: Uh-huh.
0: And then, for some reason from there, I just thought of Snow White's wicked stepmother, or whoever she was, the queen, being like, you know, she's the fairest in the kingdom. According to my magic mirror, I must destroy her.
1: Mm-hmm.
0: And literally paying a hunter to take her out to the woods and get rid of her.
1: And he couldn't even do it.
0: And he couldn't do it because she was so beautiful.
1: I love that story.
0: Yeah, exactly. And you're just like, thinking about that queen, like, you motherfucker, what is wrong with you? That's sick.
1: Yeah. Oh, that's good.
0: Yeah.
1: I didn't think about Snow White, but I hope it's not insulting to compare things to other things all the time, but his voice, he just really reminds me, an aspect of him reminds me of David Bowie, and that is such a compliment. Like, it's not just like how he sounds, but like the way, like the movement and like the topics of the lyrics. I like it.
0: Yeah, the theatrical nature behind it all. It's really great stuff. And I am so happy to see that he is slowly but surely self-hosting his entire catalog on his own website. It's so cool.
1: Yeah, a heroic move.
0: Yep. It makes my heart want to burst with happiness.
1: Yeah, me too.
0: If I was the Grinch, I'd be screwed, because my heart would have grown like 33 times too big.
1: You know what? That's funny. I was thinking about the Grinch today too.
0: What? And this is
1: because I guess this is just a Christmas podcast.
0: Yes, it is.
1: It's a Christmas show. Because how many times, I would love to figure out how many times we brought up the word Christmas or like Christmas related.
2: Column owner Surly Burke sent 3 to 3 sats and says, hopefully I'll get a backup of TSK running soon.
0: Oh,
2: I'm fighting with II agents and the companies that sell them. Also, Eric PB plus for his help.
1: Awesome. Yeah. Thank you.
0: PP plus, Sir Libre plus.
1: Indeed. Thanks, guys, so much. And thanks for sending that in, Sir Libre. I was using your cool app website, v4vmusic.com, to look through songs this week. And I was starting a playlist of just all bunch of DMU albums. So thank you for having that up. And thank you for working on getting the split kit and everything going.
0: Yeah. Yeah. So normally when we do these shows live, if you were to boost in during a song as it's being played, 99% of the sats would go straight to the artist and 1% would hang back here in the header. But tonight, if you're boosting a song live, Mary-Kate Ultra and I are going to have to forward those sats to the artist. Or you can just hold them to the published version because my lame ass hasn't vibed up my own split kit at this point in time. So we're doing things the old-fashioned way. Back in the day, before the live value time split, we would just put markers in the audio file, create chapters, and then add the value time splits in post. That's what I'm going to do.
1: Yeah, many, many moons ago.
0: Yeah. Stephen B. being away from the internet was bringing us back to the old times. Yeah. The dark times.
1: The dark ages.
0: Yeah, the dark ages. It really is how it feels.
1: A place where they tried to destroy beauty.
0: Oh, and Matt Finley brings up a great point, too. He says, unless you're using Fountain. And that's correct. There are nude podcast apps out there that don't honor the live value time splits. And so even if you were boosting along live, your sats go to the hitter and not the artist anyway. So got to look at those splits when you're boosting. Make sure it's going where you want them to go.
1: Yep.
0: And then if it doesn't, just say, oh, can you ladies please forward my sats? Just kidding. You'll just have to send more sats to the artists.
1: Or else. They'll come and get you.
0: Yeah, there will be no more sandwiches.
1: Yeah.
0: Because
1: make your own.
0: Yeah. Artists will be like, why would I go deem you? People don't even support us. V for V doesn't work. Surprisingly, never heard that from a musician. I've heard the complete opposite. I've heard musicians be like, it's insane the value that we're receiving from this. People reach out and tell us how much they love our work. People are sending sats, finding the PayPal, like, you know, versus the old legacy platform ways where it's like, I had 100,000 listeners and got paid $1 in a year.
1: Yeah, well, and people are just used to kind of being defeated in a sense. I feel as though for a while, I don't know, I kind of heard somebody say this the other day. It might be a little hippy-dippy woo-woo out there, but they were like, you know, we were in a time for a long time where you would put in a lot of work, a lot of blood, sweat, and tears, and you wouldn't see many fruitful things come from that because that was just kind of how the era was defined, and we're actually moving into something that's much more fluid and different. And you might be surprised that you put a little bit of work in there. You might actually see something come from that. And I feel like, I don't know, maybe just having that perspective is good, because I feel as though when I, you know, thinking that way, I feel like I get a lot more positive things coming my way. So maybe it's a perception thing, you know, above all else, a placebo effect, but maybe there really is something to it.
0: Oh, I think there is. This universe is quite mysterious.
1: Yes.
0: And
1: cool.
0: You find that abundance mentality and bathe in it, and I feel like it does things around you grow. Now, that's easier said than done. Mm-hmm. Embracing the abundance mentality, but it is possible. And then I think that really helps lead to better things and more growth.
1: Mm-hmm. Yeah, so. I've caught myself being surprised a few times recently about putting in a little bit of work and just getting something in return, because I'm just so used to defeat. You know, I'm not like a bad thing, like in a bad way, like, oh, poor me, it's only me. I just feel like I'm just used to, you know.
0: Well, it's that. A cultural like, thing what? Here.
1: Yes.
0: In America, I think especially, like going through the government schooling, going into a cubicle job at one point, heck, every job I've ever had, even the ones outside of a cubicle, it's like, it doesn't matter if you are the only person, if you're carrying an entire team on your back, everyone gets the same pay rate, the same hourly wage for the most part, you know, in your team and stuff. And it's just like, geez, I put in, my value is like so much higher than those around me. And yet here I am being squashed down with them.
1: Right. And I think like the most dangerous part about that whole like system is when you allow for those, like, I don't know, those outcomes or rejections or disappointments to like compress or I don't know the word for it, to kind of like decrease your output. It really shrinks you. And I mean, I totally can relate to that, because just, you know, so many times you put effort in and then it's like you get punished for it. But it's good to just have a neutral outlook on it. And then if something good comes, hey, that's awesome. But just do it because you want to do it.
0: Yeah.
1: And keep trying, you know, keep trying to want to do it. I think it's the tough part, but
0: Yeah.
1: I think it's possible.
0: Well, that's like Spence said on the super long bowl after bowl we had this week. If work was really cool, they wouldn't have to pay you to do it. So instead, make time for your passions and your pleasures and be fruitful.
1: Yes.
0: In doing so. That's funny. When we were listening to the track Killer, I forgot to say this, but he was saying fear is the killer. And I was literally thinking when I first heard that song, time management is my killer. I just am so bad still. I look at the clock and I go, how is it 5 p.m. already? What the heck?
1: I get that. And it makes me wonder, do you fear time management? Do you fear time? Mm. Do you fear management?
0: See, like, I don't feel afraid, but maybe that's the trap. I'm going to have to do some unraveling on this one.
1: You have fun with it.
0: Thanks. We often use this show for unraveling. So maybe the next song will facilitate some of that. This one is a classic from the Hey Citizen Experience. It's Milves in Teslas.

I see you driving round in your Tesla. My eyes are set on you, I'm gonna get ya. Soccer mom in a dream wanting better. Maybe later on I'll make you scream like a Fletcher.

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You show environmentally conscious decision, but deep inside you're running.

0: Okay, that gave me a little unraveling time before we thank the pre-boosters. Such a good song. And this, embarrassingly, is also my first listen where I realized it was a clapping song. And I don't know how many times I've played this. It's so crazy.
1: You're just so deep in the groove of it. Like, for me, I'm not usually there's clapping there, but I'm not clapping. What I'm doing is this weird, like, swaying, like, hula hoop. Like, I'm in a soup. I guess that's what you do when you're in a soup.
0: Hula hoop in the soup.
1: Yeah, it's different than swimming. You know, you're just kind of spinning around, a little torpedo, but slow. It's nice.
0: Yeah. I got the head bop from side to side, like a little sway with your neck and your shoulders are in on it too, together.
1: Yeah, exactly. It's a whole body experience.
0: Yes, just the Hey Citizen whole body experience. That sounds like some premium IRC feature you have to pay extra for.
1: Definitely.
0: Oh my gosh. Okay, but I was unraveling. I was thinking about time a little bit. And I think that I might have a fear of running out of time, which stalemates me from doing more productive things or being, like, efficient somehow. And what came back to me, though, is this distinct memory from middle school. I had an art teacher. And, like, when there was 5 minutes on the clock left of the class, he would go, "Children, we are rapidly running out of time." And it would, like, put me into full panic mode of, like, oh no, I gotta put the finishing touches on this. And I'm always so, like, immersed in my, you know, you're in the flow in art class especially. So
1: trying
0: I'd be
1: to put,
0: like,
1: these sparkles on these cotton balls, come on, dude.
0: Yeah. I would have totally lost track of all time because I'm having fun making things, and then it's like, oh no, I gotta finish up and I gotta put all my shit away. Like, it's a nightmare. And that whole thing, I don't know, I picture that with, like, the classic melting clock dolly picture. It's kind of, like, all in one place in my brain, and I was like, man, maybe I'm afraid of running out of time.
1: Dude, I agree on the art class anxiety, by the way. I forget that I had. It's funny because I love making art, but I art class in school ruined me for art for a long time because I was like, I guess I just suck at it. I guess I don't get it. I just, like, I hated it. I was like, this sucks. Like, I hate, like, having to weave baskets and do, I don't know, out of construction paper. And then, oh man, so many meltdowns, meltdowns that I had. But yeah, you know, it's funny you say if you're running out of time, and I picture a particular license plate that says out of time, and I think about your name, and I think that is crazy.
0: Thanks.
1: But wow, that's pretty cool though. That's a cool it's a cool fear.
0: Yeah, now I can get over it, right? Because I
1: 10 out of 10.
0: I've named and shamed it, and then it's like, now I kill it. I kill that fear, and then suddenly I'm so productive. You guys aren't even going to believe it.
1: I can't believe it. It already happened. Whoa, I'm seeing it. Now, wow, you got so much time that you're giving it to others.
0: That's right.
1: And you are, literally.
0: Value. And yeah. Hey, there are hitters that contribute value to us on days that aren't Thursday. And I'm scrolling back in the helipad, which I finally updated today, right before the show, a very dangerous time to update. And I see that the outro song we picked last week was Tax Collector from Tudala Hala, and Eric PP boosted that 415 sats through CurioCaster. No note, but thank you, Eric PP. And then I see a boost from none other than Right Said Fred for 500 sats through Fountain. And said, yeah, they said, thank you so much for the support with a thumbs up emoji.
1: That's wild. I never thought that would happen in my life.
0: Like, yeah, this is like a dream. And we've painted this picture since we started Homegrown Hits of the artists reading and appreciating their boostograms, and then here we are with Right Said Fred boosting back.
1: Yeah, crazy. That's That's really special to me. I think they're heroes. Like, honestly, I keep using the word hero tonight, but I think that they are, and it makes me really happy. Like, I grew up, I love their music, and it's just weird. Like, what?
0: And now they're here, and we're playing them.
1: Thank you guys
0: them.
1: So much.
0: Yeah. Thanks, RSF. We got to get them on into the hitter.
1: Yeah. Have a good old time.
0: Yeah.
1: Us being weirdos.
0: It'll be rad. Used to read a lot at Fountain, boosted us 2,000 sats. No, but thank you.
1: Wait, I'm sorry, who is that?
0: Used to read a lot.
1: Oh, that's a good name.
0: That's their name, used to read a lot. They still do, but they used to, too. Or maybe they don't, and that's why they didn't write a little boostagram, because they've forgotten.
1: They don't. Then maybe they just never used to write a lot.
0: Oh, fair enough. They read
1: instead.
0: They're different things. But anyway, thanks. That's awesome. Yeah. I like that username a lot. Used to read a lot. Relatable. And then that, you know what? Norm picked up, as far as I can see, from the first boost kicking us off. Let me check here. Let me check my main. Nope, I see. 100 sats came in from Make Heroism through Fountain, and it didn't show up on my helipad homegrown hits filter because there's no little TLV data coming in through Fountain sometimes, I guess. But sometimes there is. I don't understand. Anyway, Make said, headed Mercurial. To showing times with the Z. And that's where we're at now, the showing times.
1: Wow, the showing times. That sounds good.
0: That's right. Times of showing you a good time with decentralized music, because there's so much out there. It's actually kind of wild. I still am in awe of this whole experience. And then, yeah, right said Fred being here now. It's like, what happened? It's cool,
1: yeah,
0: though.
1: The world is... the world. It's just surprise. See, it's surprising me. It just keeps surprising me in, I think, pleasant ways, because I'm just not used to that.
0: It's nice to be pleasantly surprised.
1: Yeah.
0: Yeah. And, you know, I feel that. I like that, too. This has kind of been a relatively surprising time. I like to say I'm not usually surprised by things, but... things are popping off, and I'm excited to see where it's all headed, I guess.
1: Yeah.
0: I'm going to choose optimism.
1: Yeah.
0: And hey, I'm excited with this album that the Dorfels finally pinged to the podcast index, so it wasn't just hiding on their site. All these wonderful covers, and we've got one coming up for you. You'll recognize it. This is Rule the World from the Dorfels.

0: Oh, it's so good. Talk about the fear of running out of time. It's a timely track.
1: That is one of my favorite songs of all time, and they killed it. I realized how much I freaking love those lyrics this week. Like, I listened to that and I just like started sobbing. Like, aww. I love it. Those, like, they're so good. It's so good.
0: It is.
1: Man.
0: And those Dorfels, man.
1: Yeah, like, oh, what a bunch. Man, like, I really want to hear that cover live sometime.
0: Yes.
1: And that was live, but I want to be there so I can sing it.
0: I want to live the live.
1: Yeah, it's so good.
0: I want Dorfel Fest 2026.
1: Yeah, me too. That made me really crave it extra, for sure.
0: Yeah. Hitters, how can you help the Dorfels put on a festival in October in, I don't know, Kansas City, maybe? That would be cool.
1: Yeah.
0: Everyone's got something they can contribute value-wise. Maybe, a bus. I'll have at least couches. I'll make sure they got a place to stay.
1: If you got boogers, anything. Well, not for the... the Dorfels. I'll take the boogers, but you know,
0: for Mary Kate Ultra, counts. The boogers.
1: Everything counts.
0: You know, those toenail clippings you've been saving.
1: Yeah.
0: Cash them in. Value. Yeah.
1: Can't wait.
0: Oh my gosh. Yeah, it's true though. Like, value for value, it's not just monetary. And we thank the hitters that it's Booger Terry too. We thank the hitters that
1: maybe not the best sap. Example. It's not just money. You can get snot too. Why don't you want that?
0: Not just money.
1: This is an ad.
0: A fake ad.
1: A fake. It's really fake.
0: That reminds me. We should probably tell people about our ongoing chicken nugget juice experiences.
1: Yeah.
0: It's been a minute.
1: Yeah.
0: It's been a minute since I've indulged.
1: Such a minute. Into chicken nugget juice?
0: Yeah.
1: Mm-hmm. Yeah, they make, you could put it in vapes. Yeah, that's one of our official sponsors. We don't really have sponsors. Unofficial sponsor. We make them up, or sometimes producers make.

0: or just send your boogers.
1: just send your cash. What a great quote from the classic. I almost said the late and great. I shouldn't say that because he's not late. Great.
2: No, only late to parties. In a cool way.
1: Send your boogers. Send your boogers. We know times is tough. And and like I said, everything counts. It's like the glue, you know? The value is like the glue.
2: Yeah.
1: And that's the glue. It's sticky.
2: That's right. My brain is so borked, man. I was like, do you remember that song? I am rubber, you are glue.
1: That is a really good song, but it's not a song.
2: It's a saying, but what would you...
1: Is it a song?
2: Well, I was going to say, what would you think if I told you there is a song version of it?
1: I would believe it because there's a song version of it. It's like, they make it into what? It's a nursery rhyme. It gets turned into a...
2: Oh, dude. It was on this Disney mixtape I had.
1: Oh, yeah.
2: And, yeah.
1: Deep cut.
2: Yeah. Wow, that brought me back really far. But it's not DMU, so I will not be playing it here. However, we got a song that radiates coming up next. I was really feeling this track from Matt Finley. Slept Till Tuesday.

0: so good. And the whole chat is here bullying Matt into the hitter.
1: Yeah, we gotta set that up. I keep thinking, like, well, because isn't he at work? Or no, he's not working.
0: Yeah, he would like never morning work and listen time to a show. Down under.
1: Yeah, but I mean, if this works for you, yeah. Get you on. You got lots of songs that we can play up, and we got a lot of questions for you.
0: Yeah, yeah. And, you know, our director, Cotton Gin, is putting in the commands now. Since this is my show, call in.
1: I'm on break, boss. No, but we love to have you on. I love that song, and your vocals rule.
0: Seriously.
1: When I heard, like, Slept Until Tuesday, and then, what was it, like, Lost My Ring. And then Found It on Thursday. I was like, Lauren! I know! Lauren, the show is on Tuesdays and Thursdays. She's gonna like this.
0: It's the Tuesday and Thursday song. And then by Friday, you just don't give a fuck.
1: Yeah, exactly.
0: Losing shit. Not, it's like, yep. I'm not even looking.
1: It's so accurate. I feel like for both of us, that's just like an accurate, I guess everybody, you know, work week, 9 to 5, hey-o, whatever. Yeah. I don't even know.
0: Friday comes, let loose. Sunday, the anxiety creeps in. You're like, nah. Or the fear of running out of time.
1: Yeah. Oh my
0: gosh.
1: Even if you're not even in a cubicle, don't, it follows you.
0: Dude, that was the first time where I looked around, and I'm pretty sure I said it out loud to a coworker. This is hell. Like, I found it. It's a cube farm. Hell. That's, yeah. If hell exists, it's a cube farm. Granted, yeah. Now they're putting the baseball stadium right next door to the sky high building where I used to work. And I was like, well, that could be kind of neat. You know, you'd watch baseball games while you're at work. But then I was like, no, don't get fooled. That was literally hell. It was a cubicle.
1: Worth fighting for. Diamonds from the sky that you can watch.
0: I can just see that on my TV. Just, on my couch.
1: There's lots of tricks out there, ain't it? Ain't it?
0: Ain't it?
1: Ain't it?
0: Anus tricks.
1: And that's how they get your anus. So.
0: Oh, man. Yeah, don't be giving that anus out to just anyone. It's just for special people. Save that anus.
1: People with special needs and special wants.
0: Oh my god.
1: But only consensually. Of course, you got to add that because we are lawyers.
0: Yes, on Thursdays.
1: Yes, only. And not in real life.
0: So I am looking at my inbox for vocal messages to, you know, the number 213-839-8668. And I'm not seeing anything, guys. Like, are your phones dead? Are you busy? Well, too busy for us?
1: They're, you know, they're out there. They're living their life. They're walking around. I'd like to know what they're doing.
0: Are they eating succulent meals?
1: Succulent Chinese meal. Are you in a field? I feel like somebody's in a field right now.
0: Oh,
1: and I want to be in that field.
0: Seriously, that's a great place to listen to music. I was going to say movies. Yeah. And then I told you, my brain. On Thursdays, my brain just.
1: It's like, you know what? Thursday. I thought you were going to say Muzak. Ooh. So that's where I'm at. Not making sense either, but
0: nice. Now we need a Demi artist whose name is Zach so we can convince him. No, you are Muzak.
1: Ooh, Zach the Muse. Muzak.
0: Ooh. But I will say, a message rolled in yesterday from Matt the Tall. It's very short. I don't know if it was meant to arrive with our messages last week or not. All it says is, and for another fun image, here's a clue for the song I will be opening the show with this weekend. And he's attached a picture of some sheet music.
1: Oh, cool.
0: And man, this makes me desire to be able to just see those notes and then hear them in my brain. Be like, ah, yes, I see, you know, F sounds like this. Oh, and then just like sing it out loud. But I can't.
1: Yeah.
0: If I had a keyboard at the ready, I could tink it out.
1: You're actually reminding me of like of painful times in the choir in school of like we always had to start the day by like reading the notes and singing them, and I was really bad at
0: that's
1: that
0: intense
1: part.
0: if you get that first note right, you might be okay if you can just like, you know, the distance between the things. But
1: it wasn't like hitting the notes that sucked. It was like literally reading it, like doing sight reading. Like I was just bad at that. And I thought I was Nick Cannon from Drumline, where I was like, I don't got to read. I got so much talent. I can just hit the notes without reading. Like I thought I was that. And I wish I didn't. I wish I actually like didn't take it for granted and learned it. So, but Matt, is it okay if you're listening to this right now, if I potentially use this sheet music that you sent in as like episode art sometime in the future, if I like glitch it out or make it look cool? Because I like it.
0: Yeah,
1: I just like it, especially if like we play one of your songs and it's like the title of an episode. I'd like to use this.
0: I love it. Art. Also,
1: but no pressure.
0: My question.
1: Hey, that's my question.
0: Yeah, my question is this your handwriting? And do you write out sheet music for all the songs you perform? Double question.
1: Yes.
0: Or is this scanned copy of someone else's handwriting? I mean, that's cool too. Writing out music by hand. I mean, it's like,
1: I want it either way.
0: Yeah. I was thinking about the days of like printing out sheet music. I used to do that a lot. But now pretty much everywhere I go, if there's a busker, like they're using their phone. But there's something real magical about having the sheet music in front of you.
1: Oh yeah, I love it. Like, I mean, it's like a love hate. Like, I love like the tangibleness of it. Or even better, if I just have to read the lyrics and the notes are there, and I already know the notes, and I get to hold it. Oh, and they smell so good. it's like an old book, but different.
0: Yeah,
1: or a new book.
0: Dude. Paper. What's happened? Where's paper? You know, there was the whole war on paper. We can't kill the trees. We can't use so much paper. How about we go digital? No. How about fuck you? I need my paper smells all around me.
1: Yeah. And paper mills smell great. Don't believe the rumors.
0: We're going to have to go verify this. A little homegrown hits field trip.
1: And I'll be wrong. But we can pretend I'm not.
0: You know, there's a lot of smells I like that other people don't like. I give it a chance. I'm thinking specifically gasoline, but I.
1: There are plenty of smells gasoline. I don't like.
0: Really?
1: The smells I like that people don't. Wait, did you just ISO that? Did somebody, not you, caught? I'm talking to the chat. I'm sorry, we're doing a show here.
0: Hello, live studio audience.
1: All right. Everybody always says, you know, I love the smell of gasoline, but everybody hates it. And I'm like, I think everybody likes it. I think everybody likes it. I think we're all addicted to it.
0: So far in the chat,
1: show me 20 there are people that don't.
0: From my family, I can. But at the same time, I think maybe they just didn't want me to huff the gasoline.
1: Maybe they gotta like get used to it. Maybe so they gotta. Good. It is so good. Maybe it's not a normal thing. I mean, it's not supposed to smell good. So
0: is it? Is it a deterring smell that they would put in it?
1: I think so. Well, they do that with stuff. I don't know. They do it with stuff. What are smells that are bad? I don't know.
0: Curry. Or like, have you ever been in a curry restaurant or walked by like in a mall, a place that's like curry in
1: what
0: a hurry?
1: What I don't like is that it seeps and it stays in things. Like the initial smell I'm fine with, and I love the taste of curry, but I don't like that it just stays. And my brother, when he went to college, this was like my first like interaction with curry. He lived around a lot of people who cooked a lot of curry, and his whole apartment smelled like curry, and like the whole building did. It smelled like old. It was like an old, dilapidated building, and it smelled like curry. But he also has like bad luck. You know, he lived above like a cigar place, and his whole he got a deal on it because everything smelled like cigars.
0: Yeah, I bet.
1: Like, it was terrible. It was that was like nauseating, like that level. But cigar smoke. I'm trying to think of bad smells that aren't
0: vinegar,
1: organic.
0: Okay, that's...
1: Or I guess organic. I meant bodily, like, I don't know.
0: New tire smell. Briscoe put in the chat. Tire. New car rubber. Smell.
1: It makes me feel like I broke my brain because I'm smelling it too much.
0: Rubber.
1: That is bad, I guess.
0: Yeah. I don't know. I'm going to be trying to think about smells.
1: I don't like synthetic, like Febreze smell. Even though I'll use it, I'll use it if it's there, but I don't like it. Especially because it seems to not mask things well. So then it's like, oh, I smell fish still and chemicals.
0: Well,
1: yay.
0: You have super smell, like the power of super
1: stupid
0: smell.
1: It's so dumb.
0: For me, that totally masks everything. I'm like, yep, all smell is gone. And it like makes me not able to smell anything. You catch the Febreze scent, smell, whatever at first, and then all smell is gone.
1: Maybe I just need to trick my brain. Like, oh, see, you don't smell it anymore. Oh, okay.
0: You ever smelled someone getting a perm? That is wretched.
1: Man, the last time I would have been around someone getting a perm was like, I would have been like two.
0: Or did your Walmart ever have a nail place in it?
1: Because yeah,
0: we had a dude, I don't know if it's formaldehyde or what I was smelling, but that used to make me like crazy.
1: A Walmart nail place?
0: There was a nail place at our Walmart. And also the one that was at our mall too.
1: Or any nail places.
0: No, it was like a little nail salon run by Chinese ladies inside of our Walmart. Like, you know how they'd have food places up front sometimes in a Walmart?
1: Oh,
0: the
1: yeah.
0: One I grew the Mickey up D's by.
1: And they'd hire 9-year-olds to work there at them back in my day.
0: Dude, this one, it had a nail salon and it smelled so gross every time. And I remember also at the mall where I would go growing up, they had a nail salon and it was the same thing. I'd have to like run past it because the smell made me want to bark.
1: So it's like any nail salon. Like, I feel like you're like specifically this one in the mall and this one in Walmart. It was bad.
0: Yeah, but that's the thing. Like, I've been in nail salon, like for, I don't know, well, taking me back. When I went to prom, which I didn't want to go to, I did go to a nail salon to get my nails done. And I was fine. I don't know if I don't remember walking through the door if that smell was there and I just overcame it by being immersed in it or if it didn't have that smell. But there was something nasty at nail salon.
1: It's not a good smell for sure. And it's like, it kind of makes you high. But it's one of those things, again, where it's like I hate it, but I like it. And I feel like it's hurting me, but it's good.
0: Fabuloso in the chat. Also, Vegemite.
1: Ooh, yeah. Vegemite, that is a weird smell, but I don't like hate it. It doesn't taste good, but I don't hate it. There's a lot of foods that I hate the smell of, but I love the taste of.
0: Alfalfa.
1: I never noticed that alfalfa. I like the smell of alfalfa, okay. Actually.
0: Ugh.
1: But it is like...
0: Ugh. Rabbit food. I don't know if it's like condensed or...
1: Yeah.
0: Ugh.
1: I might just be that it reminds me of my rabbit that I had. And I'm like, aw. Good times. She's a little bitchy, but good times.
0: Dude, hitter, if there's a smell you can't stand, you should either call or text 213-839-8668 so we can hear all about it. Let loose. And in the meantime, we've got more tracks for you. This is a recent release from Strangelove, who are no strangers to the hitter, What You Mean to Me.

0: Yeah, and that was a track in Russian, I believe, from Iggy. I was gonna say good luck finding
1: I-G-G-Y.
0: It. Yeah, you're gonna have to go via the artist name of Iggy, because this whole album, all the tracks in the album name are in Cyrillic script.
1: Yeah, so you'll be able to see it in the show notes, yes, which Larian puts in the published episode. You can look at it right in that app that you got there, or you can go to homegrownhits.substack.com, and I also put it there and a link to it, so you could just click. Easy as pie.
0: Trying to translate the album name, and I did get like a English version of the words, Romanji, if you will, which was like Grusnai Pesni Oglavnom, which sounds made up to me. But it seems like it means something along the lines of sad songs about important things.
1: Aw, it's cute, sweet.
0: Yeah, you wouldn't know from that one, because that was kind of a dancer.
1: Yeah.
0: I like that.
1: I love those. I love those sad, catchy things. I feel like, I don't know if like this is truly a Russian song, but it seems like it is. That's what I like about a lot of Russian music that I find. It's very, very catchy about sad, somber things.
0: Nice. Kanjin's got a whole page translator running, and that track seems to translate to sad dances.
1: Oh, I love that title.
0: There's even a line about a disco in there, so I guess it fit right into the hitter perfectly, despite me not knowing what the song was about lyrically.
1: It transcends.
0: That's right. That's the power of music. And now the hitter is talking about fermented fish, and Sir Spencer brought up hackarl, which is like putrid shark. Fermented shark, excuse me. I guess everyone's on the stinky smells still, or smells they do or don't like. But
1: stinky dances.
0: Many such cases with the school dances, middle school especially. You know what? I was looking at the phone. No one feels passionately enough to give us a call or text us about the smells they love and hate. Maybe next Thursday. Maybe they just haven't thought of it yet.
1: Yeah.
0: But,
1: and they're just sad dancing.
0: Rotten potatoes was one that got brought up, and that made me remember in a way I didn't want to remember. Anyway.
1: You remembered rotten potatoes?
0: Yeah. You ever let the potatoes just rot away until there's liquid oozing out of them, and it smells
1: like some dead creature? Like raw, rotten ones.
0: Yeah.
1: The eyes get all wiry. Yeah. Strange. You just brought me back to one time I was in a house that was abandoned. It was a very nice house, but nobody lived there. And, we had the wise idea to open the fridge.
0: Oh, gosh.
1: And there was like rotten mashed potatoes in there, and it was crazy.
0: Ooh.
1: You don't think about mashed potatoes smelling bad, but wow.
0: Yeah.
1: I mean, everything else in there smelled bad too, but like, it was like everything. It was terrifying.
0: That is a scary thought. Opening the fridge was a mistake.
1: Yeah. Well, we were like, I guess 14, 15.
0: You gotta learn.
1: Yeah.
0: You never, whatever you do, don't open the fridge.
1: Not a good idea, kids.
0: Well, I'm going to hand you the Heliar pad now, because the time when
2: I like to read the boostergrams.
1: That's right. That is right. And I am going to start off by thanking the streamers who passively send us sats as they listen to either the published episode or they can listen live, like Chad F is doing.
0: Woo-hoo!
1: Right here, right now. He is listening through Cast-O-Matic, and that's pretty neat.
0: Ooh.
1: So thank you, Chad F. And we also have Matt the Tall, or Matt the Wise, as I like to call him every so often, through Fountain. He was listening to episode 131. Thank you, good sir. And then thanks, we had Hot Wax via Fountain. They were listening to episode 130, but it looks like they were listening like as this episode is live.
0: Whoa.
1: So that's nice. Interesting. I hope you find us live sometime, Hot Wax.
0: Yeah. And
1: thank you for listening. Hey Citizen Plus Plus, he was listening through Castomatic for episode 131. And hey Citizen Plus Plus indeed, he got a lot of karma tonight for those Mills and Teslas.
0: Heck yeah.
1: Can't blame the chat for that. Then, I don't know if this was live, because I can't really see it right now, but I'm just going to say it anyway. Eric PP, he was listening to episode 131 through... I almost said Castomatic, but it's CurioCaster. Thank you, Eric PP.
0: Thank you, glorious man.
1: You're all glorious men. And Hot Wax, I don't know if you're a man, but you're glorious to me as well. Either way. Then, as for the regular boosters, I think Norm, everything that I'm seeing, I think Norm took over. Unless you see something else, and then you can smack me.
0: So I tell me saw lies. Some boosts coming in, and it says Homegrown Hits, episode 131 from Magnolia Mayhem. And it looks cool. Like Magnolia was boosting via the podcast index directly. All capital letters, boost.
1: Neat.
0: 1900 sats, once, twice, thrice, four times.
1: I remember that name. I think they boosted him before.
0: Yes, Magnolia Mayhem. They have. I would say she, but again, I don't know. I've misgendered a couple people this week, so
1: it's a tough battle. But I know you're an ancient tree, and I love you for that, Magnolia Mayhem.
0: Yes, bring the mayhem. Love that energy. That's always mayhem in the hitter. So.
1: Yeah.
0: Well, I think that's everything. I'm scrolling back. I'm making sure. And Norm did a very good job reading tonight.
1: He did. He tried his best. He had his errors, but we forgive him because we love him.
0: That's
1: right. He forgives us for making fun of him because he doesn't have a soul. Unless he does.
0: Ooh.
1: And he's trapped in there. And that's why you get a boost, because he needs to express himself in one way or another.
0: Well, I have good news before we go. A voicemail came in.
1: Well, would you look at that?
0: We got to play it.
3: I mentioned potatoes because I used to have a wooden lidded container for storing potatoes in. You just throw the whole sack in there. And then kind of keep light out. So they wouldn't sprout from their eyes. But I had bought new potatoes, came back from the store, flopped that lid open, went to go throw it in there. I'm like, oh, there's a bag in there already that I've forgotten about.
1: And
3: not thinking, I just plunged my hand in the bag.
4: Mula Steed at Fountain.fm sent 1,111 sats and says, Lord, have mercy. On previous episode, had a Moby vibe.
1: Ooh. Thank you, Bully Steve.
0: Thanks, yeah, Bully Steve.
1: I can see that for sure.
0: Totally. Okay, I'm going to rewind the vocal mail for a second.
3: Of ooey, gooey, potato mess.
0: Come on.
3: And as I did that, a dark and furry spider ran up my forearm.
1: I got scared.
3: About mid-forearm, and I freaked the fuck out.
1: I would too.
0: Potato spider.
3: Like running up the stairs with this disgusting bag of potatoes, drifting on the steps, dry heaving, and out to my trash container outside. It was fun, and will stick with me forever as one of the worst smells I've ever encountered.
0: Yeah, that sounds like a nightmare, spider included.
1: Wow. Did he say how long he thought it was there for? I mean, how long does it take to get that bad?
0: Because
1: it depends on moisture, all sorts of stuff. That's the spider part is terrifying. Like, and I kind of think spiders are a little bit cute. I think they get a bad rap, but like I would still be terrified if one was crawling up me.
0: Dude, coming out of the trying to get food. Container? Like, how did you get there?
1: I'm in food mode. I'm in food mode, not in running away from spiders mode.
0: Yeah.
1: That's not fun.
0: Man.
1: I thought you were and at first when he called, I thought he was saying like he was like making potatoes right now and this was happening. I was like, whoa, that's crazy.
0: I need a comic of this event though.
1: Yeah, I pictured it as like kind of like a manga. Like actually it was like in black and white. Like at him screaming and running up the stairs. Ah, takes up the whole page.
0: I love that. But I mean, I hate that that happened to you, but it's a great story. And I really want to know what a fuzzy potato spider looks like.
1: Aww.
0: I do like spiders. Just, not when they're in the wrong place.
1: Yes.
0: Like a potato sack. Man.
1: Yeah. Same thing. Oh, there was a snake that got in the house and I felt the same way about that snake.
0: You know how I would feel.
1: Garter snake guy. They're
0: harmless,
1: so cute.
0: Dude, but.
1: They're so cute, but, yeah.
0: Not in the house.
1: Yeah.
0: You belong like in the yard.
1: I don't like that. Gotta be where you need to be, and it's not here.
0: Yeah. You'd be proud of me. I actually manhandled a snake this week. It was in the garden, and the Bolettes were planting some perennials. Well, I guess it wasn't this week, but recently in time. And I ran into a little ring snake. And he was under the dirt. At first, I thought he was a worm. And then I was worried, actually, that I had hit him with the little shovel, the hand shovel. And so I picked him up, just not thinking. It was just almost like motherly. I was like, oh, no, I hurt this little creature. Aww. And picked it up. And then he was fine. And then I just threw him into a different dirt pile. The girls were horrified, but I was like, he's okay, he's in the dirt now, like where he wants to live. I'm telling you,
1: it all worked out. You protected,
0: and I finally touched the snake.
1: you snack. It did good work.
0: React snack. Ned said no idea how long the bag might have been missed for a while. I kept the storage box at the bottom of my stairs to the basement.
1: Wow. Oh, man, I wish there was a way to know stuff like that.
0: Maybe, if only like, the potatoes could talk.
1: Maybe like, after enough time passes and we all pass on and we're in the sky, we can ask that question. Ooh. How long were those potatoes in that box?
0: We finally get all of life's answers to the important questions like that.
1: That's at the top of the list.
0: I just gotta ask about Ned's potatoes.
1: I can't, before we get into all this wonderfulness here, the potatoes.
0: I just gotta know. Oh, man. Well, now we've got to let you go, but you never leave the hitter empty-handed. We always have a song ready for you on the outro. So, till next Thursday, I will be listening to DMU still and being your DMU darling, DeLorean.
1: And I'll be your DMU darling as well, listening to potatoes, listening to stuff, and having fun. I'm Mary Kid Ultra. Yeah.
0: And this is OC Rippers with Mean Streets.

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1: To be honest, yeah, we do make it look easy.
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1: Mutton meat, mutton meat, mutton mead, and music.

Welcome to the 134th edition of Mutt & Me The Music. I am your V4VJ, Boostein Burge. And I'm here to say that we can all agree that there is something rotten to the core with the music industry. This was Swipe by Seto. Now we're gonna play Dust to Settle by Alicia Stockman. I hope you have a nice day, a nice Friday afternoon, evening or night, whenever you are listening to this show. I hope you are enjoying yourself and we're gonna have fun with 1 hour of value for value music. 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

New song by Alicia Stockman, Dust to Settle. And if you have some dust to settle, let's settle it right now. 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

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And we have some first boosters coming in for today. I see Sir Libre is coming in with auto boosts from v4vmusic.com, and also we have Erlik PP also coming in with auto boosts from v4vmusic.com. 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